0: diarrhea will report them lo 8 facility lo tana lo 1 week no more got over lo 230 nivla case will report them moemia emisu MC transmission procedure emistap increase
1: you find not saving report will come across lo 8 health facility lo tana more lo south west tana health facility na hemicat highest number of case. So, you may find out say under law, 5 years old to 2 years old infant, well, get a normal, well, most affected through law case. You may have 28 will be hospitalized, will be still in the hospital. More so far, 24 will be recovered, no will be in color house. Remaining one will install a hospital, and 3 no more now. More, you may find out saving that 110 to law.
0: Olel doctor Roti Olitalem se emi important blue drink safe or boil water. Mol family oli mas lookout good lol sign blue poti tamoli lusum water to mas especially ol baby ol small piginini. Iga Chinese blue fanwadu teacher senior ni aske mol member blem blo take one action after lo number 11 manisha toktokia secretary general blo fanuatu teacher union Jonathan Yona italem after we TSEM ino midi mol resolution inside lo memorandum of conciliation MOC we do fly bin sign em lo manis July
2: one part one lo number on resolution italem se suppose lo resolution ino me kasi number 11 September then I no stable video blo mi sabe kola man industry laxen as is you must start now when the teachers union by mi no sabe dale meeting by mi word lo executive lo when the teachers union by meet next week by lo kitana next week by the example lo litala mo ligo collective thing things when am now by mi process to by mi sabe extend them thing thing back story and back.
0: Chairman Blo Teaching Service Commission TSE Chesi Joe Avok Emitalem se kafman emi 100% complete mol commitment we mi kat with them fanwa to teachers union
3: kafman I committing him and hemi fulfilling every requirement here blo make him say every outstanding claim lo transfer allowance with every remote allowance mi 100% complete. No site lo CRT hemi also 100% completed. Kapani finishing me ko sa. So as we stand now, ino ka tuwan kaun lo kami. Ino ka. Pai ka tol kita woy pai claims tol kita ikam pi anta lo CPA collective company bargaining agreement hemi pai ni atresen tru lo normal processes. As of commitment, lo government towards all three main items we fit with in notice them, and we 100% complete.
0: No matter lo tok lo teaching service chairman, Mr. United LMC, full em conciliation with Tuvla party sign him. He got all different part inside we took at our party, Yakri, lo full em. Update outside lo country United States iputum nifla restriction lo Iran's aviation sector. After we midalem se 36 company mo organization oli helpem Iran blo mufum weapon o people mo kaku weli no legal. Lo same time United Kingdom emi announce more strong restriction lo Iran we emi includum oil, energy, shipping, banking mo aviation. UK italem se Iranian aircraft pali no savelan lo UK except lo some limited circumstance. Tension lo Middle East demi kuet wetem konflik ya ista putum presa tu lo global oil supply mo energy market. Mo update lo sport face friendly match blo Vanuatu United FC akensem Central Coast Mariners FC by the game place today afternoon. Match ya pae mistap lo FFF Freshwater Stadium mo kickoff lo 3 o'clock afternoon. Match ya mi pai mi give him Vanuatu United FC one big flat chance plo teste mol keta kense one professional A League club mo preparem team from future competition. Mo dem spot na putum end lo FBDC news update. Chene mol keta story an lo 12 o'clock.

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Pama Island with them toko ya local string band nice fla local string band me to haram long. This midday and 11 minutes me lako 11 o'clock. Bye me to come now, bring me to follow me weather update please me. Look long weather report, Pliumi. We have an watch meteorology more geohazard department. We put them along day to day. By Mikal cloudy weather, by me expect them throughout long country. Small rain too, Bambahemi say fall down with them. Light moderate southeast wind, Bambahemi blow. More maximum temperature long today, Hemi stop long 25 degrees Celsius long south, more 29 degrees Celsius up north. Minimum temperature blong today lo night hemi stop blong 13 degrees Celsius down south, more 22 degrees Celsius up north. Molong solwara, pa imi expect em blokat one wind we bamba hemi blow ikam lo direction blong southeast, with one speed blong 11 kasem 15 knots, with em light moderate solwara, pa isabe kwanta kokasem 1.5 meter high over long coastal waters blue yumi long country. With them, Emanau, Hemi Kamplong putum en long weather report long yumi long this day. You stop listening, come where, Bamba, you pass one nice fla day.

0: Romila with him 3 dice, semi putum local time, believe me. 16 minutes, semi like 11 o'clock. But I'm just go ahead now, long join him voice from North program. Long Torpa province with the update from correspondent, believe me, Mika Albi, long all the way long Northern Islands, believe me, long Torpa province.
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0: Blonga Voice, Blonga Not Radio Program, Blonga Tete, Imitu Fortinet, Blonga Kat, Manuel Richard, Wemi come out long outer community, Melong Island, Blonga Merelava. And you want all the participants, Blonga Torba, Boba by him, take him part long, Vana to meet trade show 2026, where even here, Boba him, take him place down long Port Vila. Find him one good flower place, more full him up in the few, yeah? Time maybe this new historian with him. Thank you to my Mr. Richard Manuel Blong Sabeka Jute de Blong Misa Vestoran with you. Blong you saw him some highlight long walk about long you could down long port villa sometimes long next week. Blong part long wanna to make trade show 2026 long showcase and work the product long you. Now also one of the participants what I'm now feeling more thinking blue you time you come long harem sebaya you to you part long a big flow even yeah. When we take them together, plant along with the producers, long value addition, more also all like that will list up inside the group long handicraft, or you do part long him. You think so you have people swim long one or two, or long department, long industry, more trade. So yes, Merlava or Torba, to cut all the talent or same or skills, long weaving, especially laundry basket, more Narvla basket.
1: Even though we stopped one place where we had a little bit, and there's a side of transport more. There's one island where we stopped one remote area. And we follow them, we're really happy, we're really glad. That's why we stopped traveling even along with us, but we're really happy. We stopped a part of one. So, what's that?
2: Thank you too much. So what am now Baba you call the show case him lo big fly even yeah where me vanatometre show 2026.
1: Yes, thank you too much. Me Papi Pat lo show yeah with them some product lo island lo Merlava and me all laundry basket where me come out lo yes me like Yusum Blante lo rope one island rope where me we became all laundry basket, some little tray, where we shall become blow part with them law show, yeah.
2: Think say how much basket if one way by you how about you call blow showcase lo port villa?
1: Okay, thank you too much. I think I mean close up 20, maybe 19 or 18 everyone and with them we got some little basket, pantanas with them all fun, pantanas to meet me. We come with them, so we come with them. But I think we plant a little bit more than some long times when we part of so on them. So the tire of so yeah, I think when we part with them, no time we plant a little bit. Close up 20 everyone, long basket, laundry with them all, tray more some long pantanas basket. So what them all get a different size, more might buy me the different price too.
2: Okay, so apart low, the basket, what them all basket, where you know, with them barana, see, cut narla product too, and me apart low basket, the cut narla kind too, you may go with them basket no more.
1: Yes, you may go with them basket no more with them fun. So I think if animal will become with them, might be me. You got some from maybe one place where we have a little bit to find one transport, so we can be speeding some more work for me, so we can say some little product, you know, been taking more time, yeah.
2: Okay, all talented man, all some you, where you got plenty of skills, you got talent, blow, how blow we for them all, rope, blow, boost, yeah. You've like at Hamas, lo Merlava?
1: Yes, maybe like plant a little bit when we start with. Maybe plant a little bit. Now, yeah, maybe train them some long young fella too, and stuff come up with them. From maybe service before, yeah, got some old fella no more, or he been making all product, yeah. And he come the time with the time than I had, and maybe take him some more service. After maybe train them some more young people when I all stuff pull up. So maybe plant a little bit.
2: Thank you too much. So, story a little bit. So, I think so. One year now, you've been cut strong thing, or you've been come blow thing blow start them off. Thing blow come also one man where you but you continue with them handicraft, especially the side pro basket. So, you've been start them business or walk about there. One
1: year. Okay, thank you too much. Yes, the time we yes, meeting about the time we know some young yet we start low if I come the time when we come up on that we travel small with them, yes, me with him up them salem, then we take money, we pay passport, after we travel small time, maybe 4 years. After traveling to me, we find them say no got one road, the money back in, so my 2029 time block tone maybe 2029 we stop then after the hemia now me interest no me save a strong feeling that we must sweep because on some little being in the middle school we must find one way to open school fee so we got strong thinking so we must try and blow make them some something so then I become a low living.
2: Thank you too much. So before you come, you come. Cut strong thing. Come inside lo program or lo yes lo program lo weaving. And before lo you come lo training meme, and also before you call RSU. When him now walk now you stop make him lo before after you come block join the MRC and after the RC you come block inside the weaving. What have you been start making before?
1: Okay, thank you too much. My before me start no more island, me grow up no island no more, me send make him carry no more, what I'm all the time to before send me no island, me play find money, no cofra no more, then me stop make him cofra no more island, more all not walk no island, will send carry and after something. Become no time where it's the time when me travel, and after traveling, you know, me come inside the path, the roof, the port, inside the time, or similar time we got one show someplace.
2: Thank you too much. So, what I am work, the handicraft, you start making family only give him support, you specifically come help, or weave, or come go help, or carry rope, only give him support, you?
1: Yes, thank you to myself. I mean, home. Even beginning, my wife only really supported me because we lay fine and we lay looking result when we lay what it became, especially weaving. So, he got all time when we take a look at the more time, we take him some roof, he come from rope, anyone have something a little bit more, we know, or some help planting more sometime. Me salem ali me kam me kim small money to some people to pem small rope lo kata lo salem small money we mikat no time we mikat mi pat lo so then mi kam back mi salem money mi kim lo kata small money lo lipulum rope mi kam after Mr. Richard Swivim.
2: Thank you too much. So me with them laundry basket we've been touching earlier, one lo laundry basket. One day also him take him you Hamas day or Hamas week please have a completing one full laundry basket.
1: Okay, thank you Thomas. Yes. I think I missed up running money from the mall. Yeah, I mean one walk where you go from the bush. You come back, you yes. One good time we use our speed a little bit now, I mean, no time when we rent time. The time, sometime, I mean, strong, much more sometime, I mean, stop pro. So, I mean, take a month a little bit, low, finish one laundry basket.
2: Strong a little bit, low, to flow wet time. I mean, I touch him flow wet time. You say, wet time, I mean, also on him, more sunny time, I mean, also on him.
1: Yes. Thank you, Thomas. Yes, rent time from Europa, any shop shop delivered for you with him or you straighten from any one straight row. So rent time, any shop shop delivered for you straighten. And sometime, any good time when you go pull him the bush, he come to house, but time when you straighten, any straight too much from me, any strong too much when you start for broke, no sometime. So if I find him out, say rent time, any more good then. Sometime.
2: Thank you too much. So time you pull him the bus you come by him it came you how much stay how long before you touch him blow start to walk with him.
1: Thank you too much. Yes, I mean depend. Time you call a bus you can come from sometime you pull him for one full day below next day blame or you feel him pain blame from him strong too much. So time you come to house sometime you touch him the same day or sometime below next day blame. Sometimes you put him stuff small time because you must feel him some pain blam from him strong blue you. Put him over, you boost after you carry him down. Thank you, Thomas.
2: Thank you, Thomas. So, block of room, all bus, I mean, rope, all bus. How far? How many long way you catch him up? You could block catch him all rope, yeah?
1: Yes, you got some place, any long way. You got some place, any no long way to must be. From no more, time any crew now, some bra, early crew, one wood way, long one, after the crew is straight, and then you see play pulum. Alisambala, early crew, town no more, leave a special body, have play pulum. So, on Roblo Island, I mean, no long way to must have started the bush, you got some muscle water, but no more now, from you must look out, tell me, I will leave. Cruel one straight wood way, straight when you pulum.
2: Thank you, Thomas. Thank you, Thomas. So, you touch him say a laundry basket. Him say that you money sold same from MVP one work them to MVP one. So, how about all small tree, all fruit tree? Him say that you must stay or must week play complete him one.
1: Yes. Thank you, Thomas. I mean, it depends on size. Time we small size or small one. I mean, you say that him all same. 3, 4 day or same. Where it's so small, the PP1 or not, since it might take you a long time, a little bit there. Or with them more three, and there sometime, and then I was thinking, it's for them size no more. Since one, I'm speaking, there's some of me area up a little bit. Have you, I mean, now 3, 4 day or same. And I'm going to be able to plant it.
2: Thank you, Thomas. So, with them, Selene, we start with him out, or basket, we start with him. You start with him, some beginning of school, or you start building on something, or you got one plan in future, blow, that you winning money, but you making one something, Lem?
1: Yes, thank you, Thomas. Semi, good Thomas. Semi, now me tell him. Lo, Highland, we make about Lem, we want half Highland, lo money we have, and then I'm going to look semi one DC way. So, money we make carry, even now. Then something, I mean, I'm a student, finish school, and next something, or some island, I mean, I'm going to find them some money to say, yeah, I'm going to make them house, or something, I'm going to make them money. So, one means something now, I mean, I'm going to be holy to school, I mean, I want something, I'm going to say, use some money to laundry or all basket, yeah, I'm going to school fee.
2: So after you finish lo RSC, now you start lo program or lo group lo within basket. So the only source of income where you cut no more, you have a sustain them or you have a PM school fee below the beginning, the only source of income is no more.
1: Yes, no more.
2: And no more at time where you cut them small sell them, you start PM school fee below the beginning.
1: Yes. And then I'm telling them before. Kalau mulai kamu ya, ikam lo tanya with me lah, simpat small lo tanya lo kopra yang mulai si kadang kopra ambil. 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
2: Thank you, Thomas. So, with them fishing, you do you stop inside of fishing, winning some money of fishing, or you or no more with them handicraft?
1: Yes, maybe some side of fishing too, but from no more now, I mean, I was in the island, you know, got one road or one less, you sell them fish or some every month, or you bury the Kulo Salwata, Okum fish or Stone fish, and maybe Blokakai no more, you know, got one weight or sell them fish. If they understand, let's have say price profits or money profits, and we could, but with them, we have an island and we have them, we sell them fish, so we come up with them more, we will look at help them with the planting.
2: Thank you, Thomas. So, with them work, within basket, where you meet so strong, illegal. What am now got the challenges we start experiencing, specifically business, or side, within we start experiencing, lo merelava.
1: Okay, thank you, Thomas. Semi all challenges now. I mean, I also 1 year now. Then you wrote also, we must travel with them long the road. Time when we want them to sell them or some low island, some every money he with him. So, blow sell them, you know, so sell them low island, you must go on our island. So, blow call on our island now, you must take him time blow one ship or one body come catch him island after the employee you travel to. I mean, no easy blow you. Travel lo island to Colo Santo, Fila, and he had a little bit. So with them all challenge me now, one challenge me now also me play start facing. Sometimes we play make him good, but this stuff come low one all time, sometimes also me pass pass or Roddy Hart and I make him something team stuff football town by then. All another challenges now, I mean I also have the weather or this he can't feel a whole challenge, but men one now, I mean I wrote when we travel with them all protective local on our highland loss.
2: Thank you, Thomas. One message now you have given me call some way you missed a block or stop around no more, maybe no cut strong thinking block inside block and group or handicraft, maybe you got all the Catarla plan. So, or some you is up inside lo group or handicraft for you winning money out lo him now you stop him school fee. So, one message now you have given me call all people will stop around or will stop listening to me too.
1: Okay, thank you, Thomas. Yes, because more thinking about the talent, how all the people who establish in Naya, especially in the established Highland, you know, got one something to make him. You establish nothing no more club time, you tell him, say, you may not get money. The what them all say, where you go to him, you may one doctor, the Bible, and tell him, say, suppose you got small savvy, you use them. Those you know, got you use them now by Mr. by you use them so. Whatever encourage more people no more will stop nothing for Highland. You can't pull up way to make them money. Sometimes you know at night someone something you try to walk out to find one will stop making more something or similar and can help him you. So men also want to tell them more encourage more people. Not you mean nothing down the year yet when you got savvy, you got hand, you got high, you got leg. To make maybe something from especially in the Highland. Yeah, you mean nothing think too much say no but you travel or you go some place time you find your money. No money in the Highland. So when I'm going to help you, you know thing you know think town do you want. Small sorry where you got you some and you got all man round the you will be helping you. I think man more.
0: What am I mean? I will meet the community come in Blong Boys, Blong Not Radio program, Blong Tete. Thank you, Blong Fulamat Nibla, where you pass him one nice for a time.
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Mimi, just a full-on voice for North program with Mika. I'll be with him. Look at the updates long Island Stream, long Torpa province. As used to please in the camp, I'm 11:30 in the long studio. I'm going to stop continue with the music selection. Kukasa one time, I'm going to find him 12 o'clock. I'm going to follow him with the Bislama News Bulletin.

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now ya long kasem more updates more detail information more all get a story and where him cover him up national interest for country listen long radio Vanuatu television blo Vanuatu VBDC Facebook page 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

10 minutes mi stop any mi tu find em 12 o'clock. Pamba im tu enjoy Hotel California with Sam Naisula voice for Eagles. Right after you meet to just up listen to Ben Siro with him song title Joshua. You continue to listen to come, you meet to cut a news bulletin before them with them all get other programs long today afternoon before them yet.

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Isabe, find him to long platform blong Digicel TV. 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

0: Hello, mo welcome lo FBDC News Bulletin. First time lo kita storyan Honorable Councillor Samuel Yani emi new vla mayor lo Port Phillip City Council. Straight to omel situation ni kuet la affecting price per fuel lo country. Mo lo sport fano at United FC match against Central Coast Mariners FC. Imi are mo lo kita storyan ya. People blow west mo southeast malo I witness him blow first time one big fly fix and order where police execute him lo wiga Rani Davidi lo santo I got report
1: Fanua to police force with him office plong sheriff with him support long court long Sanma province will make a one big fly enforcement operation long island long malo long yesterday long execute him will get a eviction warrant where court been give him long four different area Sheriff Plong Supreme Court, Mr. Metoloa Silou Poelapa, italem se olkeda e fiction ya, holy fallen order

0: Yuyu Nagamba kitchen finish, manually somebody voluntary move out finish, and Yuyu Nagamba was the number of law, Nagamba actual execution, was double.
1: First time eviction even happened long number to Liu, custom land long West Malo, where close up 500 man or woman only affected, more close up 100 household only lose some house altogether. Narafala eviction has been taking place long Afuna Tora, long Nafusi Station, long Southeast Long Malo. Two Narafala eviction only happen from some man only make him current, where he stop long crown way over long boundary, where court he been make him ruling, long support him right long custom land owner. FBTC News, you witnessing big flat destruction, long all get a house, long get a something, long all get a family, long time, long operation, yeah. Plan the family where eviction affected Molkeda, only haram no good to mass, molista blue local house, Molkeda, mol property, Molkeda, I cast and pick for damage, mo fire. After long operation, office, long sheriff, yandem pack, certificate, long land possession, long street custom land owner. Fallen low, Olgeda will be in effect, only knock at right, long copac, long crownia, suppose custom land owner, you know, giving permission. Operation Amy one long Olgeda Pickfella eviction, where planted people long Malo Island, only never look before. Amy saw him out one strong message, long Olgeda people, long one him now is have happen, time one eviction order, long court, he come, long execute. Ranita Fiti, FPTC News, Luckenville.
2: Honorable Councillor Samuel Yangi Blo Union Blo Moderate Party and new fla mayor blo both fila city council with the election blame today. Honorable Yangi and me number 20 mayor blo both fila city council. 11 councillor li present today mo elected mem after lo election blo elected councillor ya lo 26 August. 11 councillor will have been elected mem will come out lo Union Blo Moderate Party, Rural Development Party mo Fibi. Outlaw 17 councillor will be elect, 11 no more present today, more got quorum, so election may be taken place. Price plus fuel low fanwa to now, yeah, me depend low situation, low straight, low omes, where me one important road, low ship, all tanga ship, only stop pass through them. Straight of omes, semi road, well, pick flash ship, low current oil, only stop pass through them, low plus supply fuel, low plant the country round the wall. Fanwa to me current fuel supply blem. He come direct lo means of plats Singapore or one we call MOPS Moemi one international oil pricing benchmark where price plan is a Chinese low plesia volume situation low international oil market low number one Manisia price low masut inside low fanwa to emi out low 225 fatu he go down low 195 fatu low 1 liter director of energy department Matthew Tasale, Italian say change the price of fuel. It depends on the situation blo Israel mo Iran conflict.
3: It depends on the situation we start up in lo Hormuz. So from the time we once ship we load them. Example, we load them lo September. Any current price lo September. Now even though CP kamara ekli ni lo October. But any current price lo September now. So suppose. For example, when I'm a war, something conflicted me, is a high time blend of September, I already load them ship, but I need one high price. After possible, I arrive in middle of October, where, for example, war is finished. We sell a good solar power, but still, then current price for September, where time of war. That way, it's a lot of distance, probably load them all the time. So the situation is, now I have less than 35 to pay, I think it means that only been load them ship, between last money, so I'm a good time, and then I'm going to dan lo naya we migration lo ten the next situation for this month so we see got all something we lo ten see this month next month so CPK come kasi ini and then I'm say price is a way depend lo situation for this month the price is a wanda we got all
2: and me voice blo director lo department blo energy Matthew Tasale. One baby emi lusum life blem lo island lo tana from Sigia rota virus temul case lo water diarrhea hi kwanta lo health facility lo island ya folem one update we come out lo ministry lo health italem se we come lo communication officer lo ministry marama chego pe medalem se kat over lo 400 case lo water diarrhea we li reportem lo 8 health facility lo island ya lo 1 week no more we kat over lo 230 nifla case, where he reported them, where he showed himself transmission to CKM, where he increased.
4: You find what's been recorded?

0: come across lo health facility lo tana mo lo south west tana health facility na he mi kat highest number of lol kids. So even if animals say under lo 5 years old to 2 years old infant will get an all most affected through lol case there. You may have 28 where you've been hospitalized, or you've been still in the hospital. More so far, 24 where you've been recovered, more you've been called a house. Remaining one will install a hospital, and 3 no more now. You may find one saving that 110 to low. Island Botana, the side to 6 years is in Tuapa.
1: 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Lo 5 Island Lo Torres Communication or Community Liaison Officer Lo Torres Area Council Kino Williams. Italim se Vodafone Network in work Lo Island up Lo 3 months now. Hem italim se problem is tab make me at Lo Community Lo make him phone call. Mokasem all important communication. Mikal B Lo Torpa Province Sikat Report.
2: All people on 5 Island long Torres only rely plan the now long Vodafone network where only stop using long plan the yes finish. Long 3 months time yeah, only find me hard long communicate. Community liaison officer long Torres area council, Kino Williams, Italian say what a problem long network communication long Torres, giving big flat challenge long only government officers long only survey communicate.
3: Nislawan kaf manovisus, buatin non kaf manovisus lakaw nilai relief SM hat time, especially lo sabi communicate buatin mo linara line kaf man departments or head of departments, lo olinara islands, lo yumi lo fanwatu, especially lo nilai sabi kibim all informations or kare mo information.
2: Emisi no mata si olikat staling network lo some community, the connection in reaching full places.
3: I got some reliable network called Starlink. Some communities no more like now. Yeah, since 3 months it passed, me fly no access him Vodafone network. Me fly no sabe one em me problem. Lo Vodafone network. Me want them carry my concern. Don't fly no more. Example Vodafone managers or management. Lo only sabo asore me fly. How wait time now? But only putum back network. Lo me fly.
2: Mr. William. Ko help lo talem se wetem downfall blong Vodafone network long Torres emi affect them to walk blong Etchin blong Iavana to from Linua Airport coverage blong Vodafone ino kasem
3: issue we im stop especially lo Yumilo Airport lo Torres Etchin hemi communicate lo olnara Starlink lo area council wetem police lo karemol schedule lo teams blem beta mi fly kasem airport so was any cancellation blo flight mi fly no sabe from time flight cancel or one technical problem, but if flight stop no more, say no airport, if flight no, have a one it happen.
2: CBTC News talk with a member of Long Parliament, Long Torres constituency, John Joseph, about Mataya. Mo emi say bye bye. Emi talk with a Vodafone manager, Long Olisave restaurant back current network here. Emi tell him to say with him all Vodafone Tower with government been approved, Long Putum, Long Torba. Olketa Long Vodafone only confirms a bye bye assessment team, Long Olketa, Ikasem Torres in a long time. New Flav Vodafone Tower, yeah, bye bye Olisave building, Long Hugh. Mo bye bye any help, big one, Long Supply. Good communication long all people long Torres. Make Albi Fibitis News Torba.
1: Launch blow first ever patterning administration review report taking place lo week through lo Vanuatu Law Reform Commission more stakeholder Jamie Brown he got report.
4: After 46 years since independence, well, people have been stop questioning process plong pardoning. We stop under long powers plong president plong republic plong Vanuatu. Came one step closer long one more transparent, more responsible way where president by survey exercise power. Yeah. Pardoning administration review report we launched. Bombay provide them one clear administrative framework when Bombay help guide them all future process. Plong pardoning, where Article 38 Plong National Constitution, he provide them Plong President is of a make Secretary Plong Vanuatu Law Reform Commission Lawson Chuck Samuel italem se review ya ino kam Plong Karamot Power Plong President Long Side Plong Pardoning pemi kam Plong Putum one process in place where President by Save Folem Plong Pardon.
5: The review has been open to remove the prerogative powers or power of mercy by the President, but pemi putum one process in place on affairs in committee to assistant President to exercise same powers pemi. This is because power of mercy, we cannot remove, but it has to be managed and administered.
4: Mr. Samuel Italem se bin got one draft long review ya, we commission ipin submit him ikolo State House long 2023, long ting se by State House he build on long hem, pino bin happen. Pen now ya, full and political will long current government, review ya is a become custom stage we stop long him.
6: Political will, we govern in the matter of Matai. This is an opportunity. We think community site, we will run Google Summer to minister instructor, Italian Sim very well answer. So you will make him launching at the table, one legislative framework to provide one room. Also, you've been telling me, but by that amendment to the Constitution. The amendment to the Constitution, and you've been telling me about it, by the Catholic Committee, the Committee, and by the Human Recommendations Law. Listen, we are a member of the Committee, and now,
4: Long Doctor Plong Hem, Minister Plong Justice, Job Andy, Italem say issue Plong Padeninya, Hemi Long overdue, but Italem thank you, Long Olketa will contribute Plong finalize him review report ya.
7: As Minister, I am very happy that we are the Ministry of, the Ministry of Youth, Justice and Community Services, and the Government of Vanuatu, and our agencies have contributed to address this issue that is long overdue. But it is never too late. On this note, on behalf of the Ministry of Youth, Justice and Community Services, the Government of the Republic of Vanuatu and the people of Vanuatu, I take this opportunity to formally launch the Pardoning Administration Review Report.
4: IGAD One Working Committee, we comprise long 11 members, he established Finis, plung administrative findings, plung review ya, mo finally save putum, ikolong one policy paper, plung com indosem. Jamie Brown, FBC News.
1: On is outside lo country lo Middle East, the conflict between United States mo Iran ikwet plokam mo serious. United States italem se mi bin destroyed 5 Iranian oil tanker, well italem se oli link with them Islamic Revolutionary Guard Corps or IRGC. Iran italem tu se oli fire missile kolo US military position lo Jordan. Pe Jordan air defense intercepted mulkeda. Tensione sta affect them to global oil market. All rise low oil price is a putum more pressure low fuel price low country all sem Vanuatu. Monis low side low sport face friendly match low Vanuatu United FC against sem Central Coast Mariners FC by the game place today afternoon. Match up by Mr. Low Fieve Fresota Stadium, kick off time 3 o'clock. Match up by me giving Vanuatu United FC one big flat chance low testemolketa against sem one professional A League club more prepare from future competition. On his low side low weather, he got small cloudy condition over low country with a small rain with a light moderate southeast wind. Temperature below today is up low 25 degrees Celsius down long south, Kasem 29 degrees Celsius and up low north. Kolkol temperature below today low night by up low 13 degrees Celsius down long south, more 22 degrees Celsius and up low north. Low soil water, he got southeast wind below 11 Kasem 15 knots. With them light more moderate soil water blow 1.5 meter over low coastal water blow country. With up low tomorrow by Mikat small cloud look at the island. All them news low weather now we put them end low FBC news bulletin.

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Constrimban para sus By mi Karen Pagui Copato, Ian in the 80s. We come and up Casino 90s.

0: Emi bin chest up folem hemi news bulletin bli mi en aftala hemi mi in jema na isula local string bonnet em sarapokasi TVL and hemi mi putum time bli mi 26 minute emi lako 12 o'clock lo this Wednesday today hemi number 9 long money spring September 2026 again you stop by joining me alisi serangil some radio friend bli long day today. 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
2: 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So wherever place is the listening come, you continue blow listening come. Blow radio Vanuatu. 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Ko yun sa long studio with the Nikis Radio Friend Blue, inside lo yun mi story and show. Mi shua sa wetemol kita programs long throughout long show blong today, and mi been informative enough, and with the Nikis program blimi, mi hope se you is the listening camp, pambay yun mi karam pull up good for a talk save inside long him.
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4: Pal. Share mo ting ting help me chat ay nakat one man by me give him one wrong advice or wrong comment we by imi talem si no straight every comment every advice we me give him and me po by me help me me to imi to look imi to examine him situation examine him all issue imi sta face man look one advice now you save take him help him imi to or for me spring to so. Thank you to Mas for joining Baren lo one more topic lo this morning.
2: Thank you to Mas Ludovic and back again. Emmy Mr. Ludovic lo Adra we mi kam lo my to me we Mr. Palisini kam you Mr. we finish allsem hemi one lo all time guest means at lo. So wherever place to stop listening, come to him. Bombay, Mr. Go ahead now with him story and blue me. And do mind that if you got any question throughout the discussion, you feel free, please have a call. Number we have 26200. Hemi number we have a call in come. Suppose you want them part in the discussion, or you want them share them thing blue. You want them you got any question concern. So family relationship Bambami give him a small brief introduction no more and Bambami to go ahead to give him let them guess them me go ahead with them story and blame me say tell him more inside long topic ya blow story and blame me blong today. So family relationship me show us some limi yumi and me two simple word we full up yumi yumi but you me understand him family relationship and me so in connection between lo all people or inside one family, all same parents, all beginning, all same brother, sister, apu, all narafala family, all narafala relatives. And me want something where me build through love, care, you me support you me more communication. And me save include family relationship, and me save include some relationship between mommy with them beginning, tati with them beginning, or parents with them beginning, blah, blah, blah. Relationship between brother and sister, all grandparents to them, grandchildren, and me also marriage relationships between husband and wife. So, family relationship, and me also one connection between people inside the one family. And me a small brief introduction of the topic we stop, and me we mimi save give him the yumi a listener. But I'm to go ahead, blow you me go ahead with them story and blow me. Blow you me ask him guest, them is have explain them more. Say one him now, him me family relationship. Thank you.
4: Thank you. Awesome topic plimi emi been come out family relationship emi one lo kata main something inside lo one vla family inside lo home inside lo family also emi mista haram all time one family emi one team we only work together only plan together only help em each other only serve em each other and also emi no one team we one man emi make em decision em one no emi ta emi talam team emi minim group of people we only share em thing plo come up plo one option or one agreement plo li work part with them or live with them so family relationship as him to stop pa storan lem pa im define motor sem se God emi create em family lo very beginning emi create em family emi start em family and Pahindu talam olsem se family emi property plo God. God yon em family. Without em God, inakat one family pa isave survive lol challenge we imi sta kotru lem tete. That is why every family we tete oli kotru lol challenge, oli kotru lol problem, and oli separate, oli prok-prok emi from God in a stop inside lem. That reason why imi tu need em God emi from, pa imi tu never live in one perfect life. Pa inakat one family, pa yu aram emi talam olsem se, oli never face em challenge, no. That is why I'm doing it God. I'm from God now. By I'm having sustained family blame to through the challenge, through the problem I'm to go through them. So Bible I'm telling us lo Genesis 1:1. I'm saying in the beginning God. Without God, by no God family. Without God, by no God you with me. Without them God, you do not got anything. Lo Proverbs 15:5. I'm telling us say, I am the vine, ye are the branches. He that abideth in me, and I in him. One, by him to say make him anything, by him to say survive, all challenge him to start control him, by him to say overcome him, all problem limit him, by him to say find him hope inside the home, inside the family, inside the marriage. But without God, him to not say make him anything. From that him to start him story and the family, him to find him out all same. Adam, you know, even ask him God, the God to give him one family or one helper. That you read in Genesis 2:18, Bible says God him one. Emi look him need plo Adam imas cut one vla elpa. Imi ni mol sem se God now emi initiate em ting plo family. And today ta imi tutok pot em family relationship du no mas fogot em mol sem se relationship e mas start lo via vis one. E mas start lo man we create em family. Man we start em family. Man we lo mind blem. Em now emi invent em family. That is why today imi tutala mol sem se husband and wife or mama with em papa relationship li with em God. Emi the most important thing the life blue. From family blimitus posi mi weak family blimitus posi ta fe sem problem ol challenge sem. Emi about emi mi tu no mo otem kot. 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Papa you chegem life blue otem kot. 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Mama you chegem life blue. Faith blue relationship blue otem kot. So that by ikai them life lo family blue. Ikai them home blue. Ikai them ol beginning blue tu. And Bible emi talam osem that emi to seek him God first one. Everything we him to stop wish for, everything we him to stop wish for inside the home, inside the family, blim to inside the married life, blim to. By God he put him in order, in places. So this morning, as him to talk about him family relationship, him to must think about him relationship, emi start lo God. Relationship blim to with him pinini blim to, relationship blim to with him husband and wife blim to. And me tipen big one lo you with them God first one. So pa him to start asking more question come be me want to ask him also how much time you start pray from family blue, how much time you start pray from you one, how much time you start asking God say Papa God maybe challenge more issue in the relationship with me or in the family with me and me na me cause blame me na me problem blame, how much time you start pray from husband blue or wife blue, how much time you ask him God blue give him you wisdom blue how now you have a look out them family blue. How now you have a manage them family blue? I mean, no family no one something we come out the mind blue to human being. That is why you do need them wisdom. We come from man we create them, man we start them, blow him to manage them. So then to talk about them family relationship. I mean, take him to go back no more. How now you walk about them God the life blue? You love them God, you serve them God faithfully. You want man we obey them God. You want man we you got respect and honor towards them God. From suppose you not got respect to watch them court, you know, another court, you know, one man who you put them up a court. How now? But you respect them, family members who used to look low, naked eye, please. Because you know, got respect low one man who you know, have look them, got them. I'm invisible, suppose you know, I respect them, God, where I'm invisible, or you know, got one relationship with them, God. How now, but you respect them one way you start look every day? How now, but you love them one way you start look every day? How now, but you got one put a relationship with them one way, me stop present, lo front view every day? So, family relationship inside lo Genesis chapter 28, verse 14, Bible, me dalam musim, God, me start talk lo Father Abraham. One lo kata. All of the way, every time you start singing, you start singing, you got many sons, many beginning. You say, your offspring shall be like the dust of the earth, and you shall spread abroad to the west and to the east, and to the north and to the south. And in you and your offspring and all the families of the earth be blessed. Now, that you have talk to you, families who you shall listen. But you find a mother, say, Mania Abraham. Hemi wan lokata prophet or hemi wan lokata patriarch sue hemi wat with them God side by side every day. Even hemi kamblo onaremu obem ota blo God blo talemlem se pay hautlo country blem family blem place we hemi live lem hemi pon lem blo I hauti kolo wan land we hemi never look him hemi never save. So ta yuritim vesa no mi kamlo fan moto se mi se mana Abraham. Hemi got one strong relationship with them God. Yet, hemi no got beginning it, and hemi start to talk with them God, he start to talk with them God, because it's one promise lem tell on. Hemi say, offspring blue, or beginning blue, but you same task, the crown. But it spread from east to west, north to south. You imagine one man where hemi no got beginning it, after he trust them God, the whole heart them, whole mind them, whole life them. After God, you tell them, you say, by beginning blue, you same task, the crown. Emi is that alam limitu family that faith limitu with them God, relationship with them God, emi very important. In order to limitu kat one good relationship, in order to limitu trust them, say family limitu pa isave go through any challenge, any situation, any problem in life. It depend pick one relationship with you. Personally, one papa or one mama, the home inside the family. From relationship, when we go to watch them God, I am strong. By emi go left and right, by emi smooth. Now, God emi pronounce some blessing, lo Abraham lo bisa. Blessing is takam limi everyone from Father Abraham. Emi one lo kata man we Bible emi write them down. Say him now beginning problem. Bible emi pro God emi promise emi supaya round them full walau sotete emi tu itu part lo family play Abraham. And blessing we God dalam Abraham emi blessing limi tu. So in order to emi tu kat one strong family, emi tu mas kat one good relationship with them God. Strong family, emi grow from love, security, communication, connection, and all rules and routines we family emi stop abide them. Because family emi no got strong relationship with them God. How now you think say one papa by you save forgive him wife please for shit later on. How now you think say by you save got courage blot alam sorry lo husband you lo one small issue blot ula. All this. Character mo fashion ino kam limit you do sinful man you no got one good flaw fashion in life limit you do pon lo sin mo kamot lo sin lo wala the forgiveness love long suffering humbleness peace or samne kam ha ikam lo papa ko te mi fashion lo Christ fashion lo so ino tab limit you to got love to watch mol pinini to watch am husband to watch am wife ino tab him to got forgiveness ino tab him to got one am long suffering. All these things emi hang inside the relationship. Suppose you do not got good relationship with them God, but you do not have got all this character or fashion. And you have a love, humbleness or forgiveness, peace or something. Only or something we will have that one relationship. One man where hemi no got love, one man where hemi no got humbleness, one man where hemi no say forgive. You think say by me got plant a friend or no? No, but I mean one man we work for them one from life blame, fashion blame, you know cut impact lo life on our one. I mean you know attract them on our one. So time to talk about relationships, I mean to take a mind blame to go back one Genesis 1, verse 26 and 27, I tell them. And God said, 26, and God said, let us make man in our image after our likeness. You look, Bible, I mean, God, he make a mimi too. lo image mo likeness blam emi stop talam limitu se code emi one code of relationship the reason why emi create emi to lo image mo likeness blam emi from emi one the cat one interact relationship with emi to emi want them connect with emi to that is why emi make emi to lo image mo likeness blam Verse 27 says, so God created man in his own image, in the image of God created he him, male and female. Families, Papa God, you need them relationship limit with them. Papa God, you want them too much. Cut one good flat relationship with them. But sadly, the te plan the man only no cut that flat relationship. Sadly, the te plan the woman only no cut that flat relationship with them God. And today, plant the beginning, only grow up, lo homes we, only no save who ya got ya. Only no save how to pray, only no save how to read the Bible, only no save one em all principle and counsel, we say inside the word to God, lo kaide one beginning, or lo building one good flag character inside the one beginning. Today, plant the beginning, only grow up, lo home we full about him swiss rau. If you love them all gangsta music, rap, hip hop, if you love them string band, if you love them cover, if you love them example blow smoke, example blow marijuana, if you love them plan something where, I mean, no inline nothing, lo, what is family? We got this started in the very beginning. So the test was just a blue gossam. That family blue is the first of all challenge. The test was just a gossam, the relationship was just a blem. You got Swiss, you got Chalusi, you got Cross, you got Short Temper, you got one. Oh please, you check them back relationship, you know, them Papa God. So she start on the right, more left, you try to look at them and then it look around and tap, no God. But you should find one answer. And I miss that no relationship, you know, them Papa God. This morning, by me continue to tell them that Adam time I wake up, I look him God. Adam time God, you know, tell him it's by creating one help problem. The only person where Adam is to communicate with them, connect with them, walk about with them, and me who ya, and me Papa God. Until God is telling to God, Genesis 2:18, that it is not good that a man should be alone. But all this time Adam and me stop walk about in Chato God and play then, and me stop walk about with them God, faithful relationship with me God, lo life them, and me with them Papa God. In no God one other being, lo that time. Maybe all angels, if you know say. But Adam got one relationship with them God. And time God tell him to God, say, I create him if or help up Adam. You must have a God, you put Adam lo one deep sleep. Sleep, yeah. But you tell him all same, say, I'm more than one of them will talk stop sticking all man lem no hospital. And time Adam is sleep, God make sure, say, Adam, he must sleep good, blow. And me create them if. Time me create them if. If you woke up, it is if you look we have first one, you look Adam. No, if you look first block code first one. Finish now code it is karam if you go present them Adam. And Adam tell them to talk and say, oh, no, this is flesh of my flesh and bones of my bone. She shall be called woman. But time if you open them high blame. First for a man we emi interact with them, and me connect with them, and me talk with them, and me we are. And me Papa God. So you mean everyone, you know things say, one wife who is to listen, one woman who is to listen, you think say, by a husband, you know, by, he stop pray all time, reading Bible all time, blow, make him say, you too, you connect to them, God, no. You know things say, husband, you think say, wife, you know, by, he stop pray all time, call church all time, caramel, you call church all time, by, you connected to faith, or relationship with them, God, no. Example, blow, Adam, with them, if he clear, no, he stop. You mean each one, you mean personally, you must cut own relationship with them, God. You must cut on time Bible pray. You must cut on time Bible reading Bible. And not only reading more pray, but you must cut on time Bible. Practice him faithfully. One of God asking him to blame him. And Bible, let me say, God, he gave him to strength. Philippians 4:13. Apply him whatever things where he missed up according to talk blame or will blame. Amen. I mean, a small introduction where. Miss have give him before you start the next question about the family relationship.
2: Thank you, Thomas Ludovic. Lo introduction we have give him the humilo this morning and to you is the please in a come. Me introduction we guest me have discussed with you milo morning. I'm sure see the please in a come and me come clear lo yumi. And also when we been talent line me open the stops because we starting to play you call in the come 26200 26200 hemi number we you save call in the camps so you got any question or you want them share them ting pliu tu lo story an pliu mi or see you mi haram vini semi family relationship but I'm to go ahead with them story an pliu mi so family relationship one em now hemi purpose plo hem longolo families yes
4: thank you Tete, tayo mi tu start lokat one into start lokat one relationship with them one boy one girl into call them friendship or yes into start lo season or stage block courtship tayo mi start lo stage block courtship emi the best place lo you find them out who that fla boy or that fla girl really is from the day plan the man only look for beautiful face only look for on a six pack or only look for one man we got good flower walk only look for one way many say no play me long one or hair let me soap soap or tooth let me white good the day you look for things love like put them or some criteria or one of them to want them poya or killer by me look like the industry miss them that best part where me character problem industry miss them best part where I'm not a real beauty and me character problem fashion problem and one of the most important something to find them lo one vla man where or woman where you think say by you build them relationship with them or more end up lo married emi relationship le motem kot spos you to let stop talk spos you to let stop walk about put mol plan you look se relationship is that leading me ko lo kot or no you look se emi sta invite me lo sam program lo chet or no kat you look se emi sta emphasize em prayer about em relationship lo tula or no kat you look se emi one man we mean encourage me lo you pray you read in bible encourage me, lo you treat him others lo good way, lo good flow fashion. From relationship, lo early age plan before him to end up lo married life. Emi period, lo him to find him out who ya know man who him to spend the eternity with him. And today people only skip him all stage. And only end up lo colo house lo boy colo house lo girl end up lo cat beginning with them after finish not just a fine amount oh man is that sweet man is that killing me give him black eye or oh, man is that want them post everything or cross all family with me Raul the relationship I mean one look at the most important something that is why you do tell him say why I mean important from by him to look him inside lo Genesis 2 15 16 and 18 to 21 by Ivan Matosemse, you me too, all man especially, not all woman, but all man especially, you me too responsible lo everything in order lo God I lead him to mo kaitem family bli me too. Ta you read him Genesis 2 verse 15 you got on, by Ivan Matosemse, and the Lord God took the man and put him. By Ivan Matlo, all beginning lo verse, by Ivan Mat, God is that tok lo man. God is that command the man, God is that interact with the man now, Adam verse 1. Verse 16, he said, and the Lord God commanded man saying. Verse 18, he said, and the Lord God said, it is not good that the man. Verse 19, he said, and out of the ground, the Lord God formed every beast and brought them unto Adam. Verse 20, he said, and Adam gave names to all cattle. And verse 21, he said, and the Lord God caused a deep sleep to fall upon Adam. So, you find out what those names say, God and me want them, interact with them, Adam. And even time sini kami to lo home or family lo tula ko ti question nemu ya ko ti question nemu atam even now I'm listen no seven pe ko ti question nemu atam that is why mistap ting lem koko mi fana mot mi mistap make my mind me lo tala mo semse man you me to ko ti create a man face one especially boys and men we stop listen and me for a special purpose and special use we are responsible lo relationship is possible for no one kill dete or possible you start thinking no matter dete you when you establish one man one po you responsible lo relationship lo you with them God and relationship lokelia or family or woman with them Papa God. From by God, you put me to, you hold me to responsible time by, and me question me to about them. One am not to make them, lo property, where me give him also married life. One am not to make him with them, family, where me give him limit to. One am not to make him with them. So, relationship inside lo family, purpose lo relationship, and me lo, God, he must dwell inside lo heart, lo one of the husband and one of the wife, so that all people in Nepal feel secure and feel love. People explore relationship, good relationship inside the family. Me blow all pignini, all enjoy atmosphere of the family. Pignini time is a low school work and back louse. Emi are no good from only bully lem no school, only talk lem, or teacher is lapem or Pepe come back louse. Time is a quote it loroto is such a no passing amid and Mr. Timbot home blem or some pleasure by me find a one. If I am comfort, if I am love, if I am peace. From one em, from inside the home, papa treat him mama with them respect. Inside the home, papa. I raus mon the mai raus mon petule talam sorry right after lo one am to le argue about that is why pignini relationship lo home hemi one got something we hemi help him pignini mo help him brain lo pignini lo establo one good fla stay all time by me no stress by me no ram no go to school by no rau rau lo povo o te mama by no tiste bemem ta mi sta focus lo school so relationship inside the home. I mean, one got something with help him family member, but sleep good tonight. Huh? Help him family member, especially the pignini, but look at all good flat behavior. Inside the one home, we Mr. Sweswe, Mr. Rau Rau. Minusa, Miba Minusa sleep with them one mind with full of them Rau Rau, which is the past. Miba Minusa colo school with them one memory where Tatibumi, Suelo, Mami Blumi, or Mami Blumi. Is full of tattoo me after to let out to another. I'm sorry, me let look him after you need to sleep no more. See me, you got me go to school. How know you think say I'm go to school by me focus? How know you think say I'm go to school? You listen to teach problem. How know you think say I'm go to school by me no apply more practice him violent allows law school. One good relationship, lo home, it make him family, save solve him conflict area from you mean want them eat them each other, you mean want them live low peace all time, you mean want them love a proper, you want them love a still stuff. And help them, you more, pinini, respect them each other. And by you find a motor same, every man.

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1: Thank you too much, Ludovic. And yes, one of we yumi haram lo this morning inside lo question we hemi one of now purpose pro family relationship. Yumi haram guest it alam finish lo plesa. Emi plo help em yumi all families is a hemi affect yumi everyone. Time see you go, you sleep with them rapis heart lo night. You can rap with them rapis heart. Yumi not alam sorry lo yumi all same yumi kolo walk or school or begin yuli kolo school. Might you parent you think see you you so we get overlamp picking in you hemi affected lem to hemi no semaklu yumia hemi no semaklu yumi we by yumi save handle em one em we you go through le hemi yumi 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so yumi haram guest italem. How do you say it's a violent act? We used to make a house by him, and so go. He make him feel vulnerable, you know, inside the home. So yes, family relationship is very important. Look, see, we got one caller, Venice, or first caller, bring me long line. Hello.
2: Hello.
1: Good morning. You calling? You come where?
2: You
1: could bring you say your discussion bring me today the morning. You go ahead to give him a thinking bring you the topic bring me with him family relationship. Or suppose you got any question, feel free please ask him.
2: No, he must go to start a relationship with him. But the most important thing, prayer na in one powerful people. You make him say relationship, the man with him both become more strong after you relate him to pass your people. Thank you.
1: Thank you, lo call out him. So we share him thinking for him. Also, yes, I'm telling relationship with him. Papa got him important. And yes, guess to him, been mentioned him. Lo place, you put him God lo center up lo family. Play you everything by me. Work out lo plan. Play you more plan. Lo go to. So me put him everything. He call lo prayer. You pray about family. Play you too by every something. Me. Go good lo plan with you. You want them, but if la happy all time, you may not want to cut one family with them, but you start raw round them all time. You may care up the morning with the good flahat, parents are sent the beginning with the school with the good flahat. All is a very cool, happy, you cut one nice for a day. You too, you cut one nice for a day, lo walk, and Kasem, you've like come back to the house, you've like happy, you've like down. Pray together and also you may have a guest in Talem. I could you may teach him all beginning in two blow, save prayer. So I'm say for from see me harem. Nowadays, he had to say find him one family with him. He grew up like in mentality. So I would say teach him beginning in blow, grow up one kind home where you may pray. You must learn, teach him about why God you must put him like every problem blue. You pray colo God pamba hem na hem help you but nakato nara something back again we by you so we make him by make you are good pray and more you stop you think about God so yes pamba him to go ahead with them story and you me by you mean long time you stop and them story and you me now so blo and them story and you me blo katuan strong relationship with them kata families hakuna one family hem is ave maintain emblo emisave oh how na ba emisave katwana strong family relationship between all keta family members. Thank you.
0: Thank you. The last flag question to me osem tete im to find a mod se tete imi busy lo plan something emi very important emi very important blo im to think about all same that family blimi to emi main pillar of support and love. Family blimtu should come first lo every other program we him to cut. Every other things we him to stop busy lem to tell a life, family blimtu should come first one. That is why me start repeating me lo one scenario where me look, lo one family lo chapan. Tamulika sem house, all you offer every cell phone blogata, from up inside lo one curtain, put to me stop. After all, spend them time. Papa what them pignini, mama what them pignini.

0: 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Family, we share all emotional bonds and common values and responsibility. And how we build one strong family relationship. We must work out together. We share ding. We give responsibility to each other. We make them carry out together. But building one strong, healthy and healthy family relationship, we must be there for each other. Maybe beginning, please start a breakup, or maybe your program to school, but you never go. Try and put them one time, the life people. 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Build them confidence and trust, lo personal level in the family. Make sure σε boy πλή, ο κέλ πλή, εμεί look at you also, papa we, you love them, you care for them, you serve support them, like anything. Make sure say, boy, you can be look you one mama, also one woman way. You hero of them, you savior of them, you the best one, the life of them. Respect them, all beginning, respect them. Then papa or the mama, to respect them, to the talk talk, mono accent, no everything. By beginning, respect them. Talk talk, you one more you tell them everything. And by you make them relationship grow strong. But first, origin blame or stamp up blame me, you meet with them God, personally with them Papa God. Inside law family relationship, you do must think about all time or same say God and me create them family. And God, you want them to must blow, you must cut one relationship with them, you do. That's why I tell them book of Deuteronomy chapter 6, verse 6, verse 7, and me say, these commandments, εμείς τα λέμε τοκ τοκ πλέον, εμείς εγώ τοκ τοκ πλέον, represent him, τοκ τοκ πλέον, εμείς him, εμείς τα, it's at the word, εμείς these commandments that I give you today are to be on your hearts, impress them on your children, talk about them when you sit at home and when you walk along the road and when you lie down and when you get up. What the God, presence of God, you should stop in the heart, please me too. You should stop the table that you sit down and talk about them all beginning. You should stop the walk about, please me too, how you need to walk about. Fashion, bring me to accent, bring me to. It should stop every place. Him to communicate or him to connect with them, people. But he must stop with one in the home, in the family. He must stop with one, you personally, papa or the mama. That is why me tell them all same, say, first of all, church ever build the crown, and he start in the one home, in the one family. First of all, school ever build the crown, and he start in the one home, in the family. And first of all, leadership, bring me to, and he start in the home, bring me to, the family, bring me to. Me believe all same that you me everyone in me come to look savvy. One name me people explore relationship. Why now relationship limit to me very important. From the day it is of broken relationship that you me to find them all young people only stroll the road, the street. All young people only call them what all choose. It is of broken relationship that you me to harem that you got divorce, you got broken marriage. It is of broken relationship with them God, first one. Time relationship with me pro with them papa got this one. But you find a mother same by broke in the house, by broke in the community, and by broke law nation Vanuatu. Thank you to much law, you me run with Mr. Listen. Me praise papa got by blessing me and helping me too. Play him to cut one strong relationship with him this one. Build him that full relationship with him God this one. Love him God, honor him God, obey him God, carry him God, he can pack your life for you. Karam kod ikam pak inside lo mind mo heart you. Put um kod inside them kod, mo update them kod, info them kod lo every plan you got. You will start relation, maybe you start plan blow married, maybe you start plan blow, start one relationship. Info them kod about them ting ting. Let them kod you awel them. From you start them one something, mo you start decide to enter them one vla institution where him and me start them lo very beginning. En famlis mon etan lem liu establecen te de yon sem. 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Thank you.
1: And thank you, Lord, guest, to hemi save answerem last question we imi aram longa. This morning also hemi how na imi save katwan strong relationship between all families on families save katwan strong more healthy relationship. So yes, me kam longa end family life program brimi longa day to day. We have a place to stop listening in kam lohem and you been calling kam to bli sharem ting ting pli you. I could look see me kata some lo listeners bring me out there where Elisave sabotem story and bring me plong tete with them ting ting we you me haram. Also I'm set time see me starting ting bring me got one healthy more strong relationship with them all families bring me. You me remember say God now he me answer him now by me save help you me move on with them life. Papa you me stop you me no put to court the sense of lo family pampai you me start the same situation no more all time by you start repeat him say mak something every day. So you will stop listening up might you stop walking rau or you stop sta swelo family sta harem you stop make me sma hemi affecting full families blue and you mista katrabisat all time hemi no kutu so 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

Fate with them leaving What a Youth. Nice run number him to stay in Germany this time. Him to be in Germany, Navatabarop song, Lovisa with the family. Right after him, follow him one little story and Limi Blow, family relationship with Mr. Ludovic Kelly. 19 minutes, 1 o'clock, you continue to listen to him in Germany. Nice run number.

And me sure say you me enjoy nice flower worship number of place. We have put to local time limit to 22 minutes and me like 1 o'clock. Me LC Sierangi, me radio friend, please start finish low 9 o'clock low morning. You stop join a company blow me long this time and bye soon. Pampa mila ko you inside long studio long 1:30 today afternoon. So you continue to listen kam. Pampa imtu enjoy mo kita music selection lo pesa. We pa itagi imtu ko kasi one time long 1:30. But nice flow song lo pesa. Nice flow song lo pesa or nice flow local string band long pesa. But chipa chiroa. Wede chiba chirwa local string band pambaim to listen lehem no blesa wede ma title chimana turanga.

Yes, I'm 27 minutes till 1 o'clock. You stop listening, come, you and Jim nice for the club, please. Atem Jim Rama, don't me rêve, or rêve, bamba you are along this afternoon. Bamba in a long time, me to stop and them one water life show. You in Jim nice for the

You stop by in Gemini Sola Zuklong this time. Emi kamplong putum local time pli mi in a long time. Yumi took us 1:30. Mi alisi serangi. Also radio friend pli start lo 9 o'clock lo morning. Mi stop leko you inside the studio. Wetem nikis radio friend pli you. Mi hope si you've been in Gem company pli mi start lo 9 o'clock lo morning. Kam kasem longa this time. You taking plante extra care all time out there. And you pass one nice full afternoon and bamba you join me back again tomorrow lo same time long 9 o'clock lo morning. You enjoy nice full music. Yeah.

Nice blessing seeing you, Harem, from Sua, featuring Kika with him, Wills. Nice flan and bubble to blow fire. Let me end them Vanuatu live program today. 27 minutes, let me go blow fire at 2 o'clock. Welcome inside the Historian Show. You're joining me, Joanna Bulacon. My next flan radio friend bring you long today afternoon. Go kasem 5 o'clock long today, Sava. Let me time na bambay me leko you inside the Franis program.

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VBDC English News with me, Lodian Welin. Port Vila Vanuatu's capital city has a new Lord Mayor, Honorable Samuel Yani, who is now the 20th Mayor of Port Vila. Mayor Yani was elected unopposed with the full support of all 11 councillors present at the first sitting of the new council this morning. Yani, a councillor from the Union of Moderate Parties, or UMP, received support from councillors from UMP, RDP and FIBI, bringing a total to 11 councillors. Only 11 of the 17 elected councillors were present at today's first sitting of the Port Vila City Council following the municipal election. Network communication remains a problem across some islands. Community liaison officer for Torres Area Council, Kino Williams, said it has now been 3 months since the Vodafone network had stopped working. Students at Aure Adventist Agatemi could lose their place at the school or have their phones broken if they bring them to school. This follows a new strict rule banning mobile phones at the school. The Financial Intelligence Unit, or FIU, has issued a notice to YS Sharing Technology to stop its operation. The business, which more than 2,000 people have already invested in, is now working to have its operations continue again. In international news, the United States has improved new restrictions on Iran's aviation sector, saying that 36 companies and organizations helped Iran transport weapons, people, and illicit cargo. At the same time, the United Kingdom has announced DAFA restrictions on Iran targeting the oil, energy, shipping, banking, and aviation sectors. The UK said Iranian aircraft will not be allowed to land in the UK except under limited circumstances. Tensions in the Middle East continue, with the conflict also putting the pressure on global oil supplies and energy markets. In sports, Vanuatu is hosting the ICC Under-19 Cricket World Cup East Asia Pacific Division 2 qualifier in Port Vila this week, with the matches begin. And with sports news, it brings us to the end of today's English news.

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1: Nisan Bolobinaka, I'm Joe, based in Fiji, and this is Pacific Prepared. This show aims to interweave traditional knowledge and climate change, helping you to be ready for any disaster through stories and talanoa from the Pacifica. We take all those things and put them all together, so hopefully you will feel more prepared for any disaster. This is all done through stories and talanoa. Talafamatala Oloketa, Talanoa, Story from the Pacific. On today's show, imagine waking up ready to fish only to find the sea has other plans. And hotter and dry conditions are changing the way farmers in Vanuatu grow their food. That's all coming up. This is Pacific Prepared.
2: People's lives have been affected by a disaster.
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1: Imagine you are a fisherman. You wake up early in the morning, get your boat ready, check the weather, and you are thinking, oh yes, today could be a good day out at sea. But then you look outside and the sea is rough, the winds are picking up, and suddenly that plan changes. And for many fishermen, that can mean more than just missing a day on the water. It can also mean missing out on an income, food for the family, and the opportunity to make a living. Well, one fisherman in Fiji has been dealing with that exactly, and his experience gives us an interesting look at how fishermen are reading the weather, making decisions, and finding ways to keep going when conditions don't go according to plan. Let's hear from him.
8: Mbula. My name is Avenai Nolango. I'm from Naomangi village.
1: For a fisherman, the sea is more than just a place to work. It is where the daily catch comes from, where income is earned, and where families depend on the ocean to put food on the table. But for one fisherman in Singatoka, Fiji, the sea has become increasingly unpredictable. After a decade of fishing, he says changing weather, rough seas, and strong winds are keeping him away from the ocean for months at a time.
8: Recently, I've been fishing for the past 10 years now, but just recently started last year. Up until now, the weather has changed a lot. Rough seas and strong winds has been affecting our fishing. It really affects our fishing schedule. Like, we're supposed to be having good weather now, but as we all know, our cyclone season is from November to April. We've passed April, but bad weather is still continuing right up till now. Yeah, I haven't been out at sea for months now. I've been fishing in the river 4 months now, yeah.
1: What would normally be a period of getting back out to sea has instead become a waiting game. The changing conditions have forced him to rethink how he earns a living. Fortunately, he has another source of fishing right on his doorstep, the Singatoka River.
8: For me, I'm lucky. If I don't go out at sea, I have a river right in front of my house. So it really does not affect my income and livelihood because I have the longest river in Fiji right in front of me. So I do netting. No fishing in the river, I'm just netting. And

0: We have fish in the rivers, new species introduced to us. A carp, it's a pest. So, yeah, I'm catching carp at the moment.
1: With the ocean too rough to venture out, he has adapted his routine and turned his attention to the river. He says newly introduced fish species, including carp, have provided another opportunity to continue fishing and bring some income home to his family.
0: Just simply netting, that's all. I just bought the net, saw it myself, put some floaters and lead to it. I have a long net, I really have a long net. It's about almost 500 meters net, so... It's really useful at the moment for the family and for myself. And it's bringing in some income when the sea is rough at the moment. And it's really helping us a lot, yeah.
1: His solution does not require sophisticated equipment. He has made his own net, fitted it with floats, and stretches it across a large section of the river. It is a simple adaptation, but one that has become particularly important while the sea remains unsettled. But even after months away from the ocean, he continues to watch the skies and wait for the conditions to change.
0: Clear skies. Everybody is looking for clear skies, and it's been a while now. It's been a while. I haven't been out at sea for about 2-3 months now. Looking for signs to go out, but weather changes dramatically. It can be sunny and clear skies for 2 hours, and all of a sudden it changes. Yeah.
1: So are you optimistic that things will return to some state of normalcy soon?
0: Yes, very optimistic, yeah. Can't wait to get back at sea, yeah.
1: For fishermen whose livelihoods depend on the sea, an early weather forecast can mean the difference between making a safe decision and taking unnecessary risk. For him, checking the forecast has become part of his daily routine before he even considers heading out.
0: Very, very important. My life depends on it, my family depends on it. Everyone depends on it. So early forecast, I always check the weather every day as soon as I wake up. It's normal to me. I just wake up, check. The first thing I do is I check the weather.
1: That is a response to my next question about accessing information or timely weather updates. Abinay, do you think the knowledge passed down from older generations about reading the sea, the wind, clouds, and other natural signs is still useful today?
0: Very, very important. I learned from an old school fisherman. He passed away. Passed down so many knowledges about the weather, the sea, how you enter the ocean, and what signs you have to look for. Yes, all those old knowledges, very, very important, yeah.
1: But modern forecasts are not only the source of information he relies on. He also carries with him knowledge passed down by an older fisherman, an understanding of the sea, the weather, and the natural science that can help determine when conditions are changing. That combination of traditional knowledge and modern weather information is helping him make decisions in an environment that is becoming harder to predict. And while he hopes to return to the open sea soon, he knows that sometimes the safest and smartest decision is simply to wait.
0: Just be patient, yeah. Just be patient. Good times will come, yeah. This time will change, good weather will come. Just be patient and wait for your opportunity. Yeah.
1: Before we wrap up, any other key details or information you wish to highlight, or words of advice, tips to aspiring fishermen or fisher folks who are listening in to Pacific Prepared this morning?
0: Key details, look after the ocean. It's our livelihood. Just look after the ocean, yeah. Do not litter in the ocean. Just be patient, wait for the weather when the time is right. Do not rush, just wait for the right time.
1: Abimai Naulango's experience is a reminder that preparedness is not always about stopping the changes around us. Sometimes it is about recognizing those changes, adapting the way we work, listening to the information available to us, and knowing when to wait for the right moment.
2: People's lives have been affected by a disaster.
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7: 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So we have to prepare.
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8: Pacific prepared.
1: Imagine planting your vegetables and doing everything you normally do as a farmer. But this time, the weather just keeps getting hotter and drier. I have to say that I might have really changed the way you farm, because the usual methods may not work the same way. And for farmers in Vanuatu, they are already seeing some of those changes in their gardens. So now they are trying different ways of planting and preparing for what could be a much tougher dry season. So it is really about adapting before things get worse. That is absolutely right. And one farmer in Vanuatu is using his farming skills and methods to test what works and what doesn't. Let's hear how he's preparing from this interview by Chawana Bule from the Vanuatu Broadcasting and Television Corporation, VBTC.
9: Today, we are taking a closer look at how El Nino is affecting farmers on the ground here in Vanuatu. And I'm excited to have Mr. Gordon Garay, who is the owner of Tafai Peri Urban Backyard, who is with us today in the studio. He will share with us what they are doing or seeing on their farm and how they are preparing for the drier conditions. Our first question for today is, what have you noticed about the weather and rainfall over the past few months?
10: Okay, for the past few months, I think many of us have known clearly we have quite a lot of rain, but that does not mean that that rain will last for some time. Mm-hmm. Initially, when it comes to the times now that we are getting into El Nino, there will be more heat, which can dry up the rain, the moisture of the soil. At the same time, the wind as well will help to dry up. So the wind and the sun will help to dry up the moisture of the soil, and even it can go as far as 1 meter in depth. And any vegetable, also whatever that is rooted above 1 meter, can always have stress growth.
9: Okay, so now that the VMGD has declared the El Nino, how is Tafai Peri Urban Backyard preparing for it, and what kind of changes have you made? Maybe, for example, what are saving strategies that you have?
10: I think in the past we used to have normal weather climate. When it comes to October, November, December, it's always our dry season. But for this year, it is, let's say the weather this year will be more severe. And that's why during the past we have trials. Like for us, it's a modeling program that we try to find answers, we try to find solutions as to how people can plant during those off-season or during those hot climate. And that's why in the previous years, we have been doing an assessment into how we can control the environment on a smaller scale. So you cannot control the bigger scale, the bigger environment, the bigger farm, but you can select. For example, in our farm, we have selected about 8 beds altogether. Okay. So those 8 beds are about 20 meters for one, and we cover 2 beds for one under one protection. So now what we do is we cover the beds with our 70% UV for those green nets. And that is what we can control. So you cannot control the outer area for the big farm, but you can control a small scale. So that's why for us to plant off-season is normal for us, because when it's becoming too hot, we can always cover the soil, or we can cover some of the beds that we choose to cover during the off-season, so that we can continue to plant the vegetables that we want to plant during the off-season, like we have the pak choi, we have the lettuce. Mm-hmm. We can still grow them through the hot season that is coming. And I think what we have done in the past has worked. So this year, we are looking forward to continue implement what we have already started in the past 2 years.
9: Hmm. Have you started seeing effects of the hot and dry season on your vegetables?
10: Yes, we already witnessed. Like some people, usually I can see on posts on social media, they say, well, it's El Nino, but there's so much rain. But before that, you could remember, it was so hot. And even you can see the signs, like you can see cracked soil. The soil will be cracked. And sometimes you can feel the soil being too hot. And sometimes during the day, you can see the vegetables. They won't grow. The leaves won't stand. They will fall. And another thing is that you will see the sizes of the vegetables. Maybe instead of seeing one or two green bone being bundled together to be sold at 200 vatu, now you will see like a bulk of them. Maybe six, seven or eight, because the sizes are not big anymore. They are small. And these are the signs that will tell you that the weather or the soil is too hot compared to normal for those kinds of vegetables to grow.
9: Are there any particular groups or farming methods that you have found that they are more resilient to the heat and dry conditions?
10: Yes, of course. There's a lot of vegetables that are resilient, that can adapt to the climate. For example, we have a category of vegetables. We have leafy vegetables. These are lettuce, green bone, that the vegetables we are eating the leaves. And then we have the fruity vegetables like tomato, eggplant. And then we have the rooty vegetables like carrot, radish. And these are certain types of vegetables that we must be able to select. For example, during hot season, you can plant cucumber, you can plant tomato, you can plant those fruity vegetables, especially because they can stand. But it does not mean that they can stand for a longer period. There has to be proper mulching to help protect the soil from which they are standing, so that it keeps them cool so that they can grow through the season. But vegetables like cabbage or pak choi or lettuce, their rooting is too shallow. And sometimes when the sun hits, the rooting is about 5 to 10 centimeters in depth. This is the most severe part, that the sun hits up quickly. That's why they will have stress growth at all times. While tomato, eggplant, they can grow deeper roots. They can go beyond. They are 10 centimeters, even they can go as far as 20 to 30 centimeters in depth. And that's why they can stand during the hot season. So if we're looking of planting certain vegetables that are resilient, then we might be looking at certain types of fruity vegetables that can sustain us. Otherwise, if you plant the leafy vegetables and other vegetables that are not really resilient to the climate, then you have to keep watering, no regular watering. Number two is you have to practice the method of using mulching as a way out for your good harvest.
9: Hmm. Are you concerned if the dry weather continues for a longer period of time?
10: Yes, of course. If the weather continues for a longer period of time, many people will suffer, especially farmers. And when farmers don't produce the best, then this affects the whole population of people that are depending on farmers to supply crops, to supply root crops, to supply food. Even at this point of time as well with banana, if you can see banana, the bananas at this time, they are not fatty. Mm. You can see the fruits. You know, they can be big bundles, but they are not that kind of like, for example, if the banana is really well, you will not see the lines on the fruit. But now if you see the bananas, you can see the square, you know, the banana shape, you can see them. This is an indication that the soil is becoming hotter, so that now the banana are not really going fat, because you can see the lines on the banana fruit as well now. So yet if you cut the banana, you will see that the banana is red. It means that it's ready, but the size doesn't tell you that it's like it's ready, because it's too small compared to normal.
9: Are there any traditional farming methods or knowledge that you are applying?
10: Yes, I think Some of the techniques that we are using, some people, you know, by the names that we are using today, for example, crop rotation, and then we have other methods like trellis, or we do staking. These are traditional methods that have been handed down. You know, remember before, when our grandparents are planting yam or our parents are planting yam, they do the trellis thing. You know, they put bamboo sticks on the yam to big trees that have been dried, and then they're using it and mulching as well. You know, they put coconut skin, they put banana stem, they put other methods that can be used to help cool the soil down so that it allows proper growth to a certain vegetable or to a certain root crop. Sometimes you can see wild lamb beside the kitchen, they will always throw the food scraps on top of that. It's a way of mulching, but at the same time, it produces nutrients for the yam to grow and bear more fruit. So traditional method is always handed down. But sometimes when we use those terms, you know, the names that we are using today, people thought that it's a new idea. Whereas some of these ideas are not new, but we usually call them in a different way in our traditions. But when it comes to English terms, then we use those type of words, like crop rotation. We plant this place, and then when we harvest, we leave it to recover, and then we go to another place, cut up another place. That's crop rotation. And as well as in farming, we do it as well with certain vegetables. So in vegetable planting, we usually plant peanuts. You know, we plant peanut or we plant beans so that they can enhance the soil. They can put back fertility to the soil so that we can plant other things as well. So these are different methods of crop rotation. But when it comes to traditional method, yes, we do have a lot of traditional method. One of the methods is we use the moon as well, the moon calendar. Sometimes we have to really know, because when it comes to moon calendar, the predictions of things that you do according to the moon calendar is also accurate according to your harvest that you want to see. So that's why it's very important. You know, we have quite a lot of things that we can use during the off-season method when it comes to high heat that is being protected forward by the meteor.
9: So you've been through times before when there hasn't been much rain and the weather has been hotter and drier. And from those experiences, what have you learned about looking after your crops or vegetables, and what are you doing differently now that we are experiencing El Nino conditions?
10: Yes, we've been learning a lot, especially during our trial and error. For us, trial and error is something we want to implement, because it gives us a real evidence, it gives us real results, and it gives us real experience as well in the field. In the past, one of the things that we have faced as a challenge that it helps us this year is sometimes we raise our seedlings and they have stress growth. And sometimes when they have stress growth, the nutrients as well are being burnt up. And that's why vegetables don't have the capacity to absorb as much as possible. So then, last year, we decided to create a program, or we create an ecosystem. Yes, we call it an ecosystem that will become dependable within the farm itself. And that's why we have the fish pond, and then we have the chicken coop. So now, during the off-season, we've tried it last year, December, and we've harvested those pak choy, the green one, the white one, and the lettuce, as if we are planting during the season, during the cooler period. And we've invited, the staffs from the Department of Agriculture, we've invited those from the livestock, we've invited some of the partners that we are working with, so they can come over and witness that this method works. So what we do was, we have a borehole that we usually pump the water into the fish pond, and we put around 400 fish in the fish pond. And the job of the fish is to make sure, you know, we make sure we feed them so that they can produce the waste that will dilute in the fish pond, in the water, so that now the water is not the water anymore. It now becomes a liquid fertilizer. And then we have the chicken coop on the side. So when we redig a certain bed, you know, some of the beds that we have there are 4 years old now. So we plant, we harvest, we plant on the same bed. So we recultivate, or we enhance, or we feed back the soil with the chicken manure, because that is what the assessment has given us, that out from every manure, it does not mean that the other manures are bad, but the other manures may be better for other crops.
1: Thank you, Thomas, and thank you to Joanna Bulle from VBTC for that interview.
11: We need to be prepared for the future.
5: Helping you stay safe.
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5: Plan this time before disaster strike.
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5: Pacific Prepared.
4: Pacific Prepared.
5: Pacific Prepared.
2: People's lives have been affected by a disaster.
3: Know what to do.
4: Know what to do.
5: Know what to do.
6: Clearing roads, restoring critical infrastructure.
7: See, all the signs are coming. So we have to prepare.
5: Be prepared.
4: Pacific Prepared.
14: And that brings us to the end of Pacific Prepared for this week. 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Remember, preparation starts with paying attention to the changes around us and learning how to adapt. Until next time, do stay safe, stay prepared, and take care of each other. Nisang Mothamanda.
5: Know what to do.
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4: Pacific Prepared. 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
14: This show was made on the lands of the people of the Wanuobiti. 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My name is Josiah, based in Fiji. Please do share any information you've learned today, and stay safe. This has been Pacific Prepared.

0: Aloha tau mau bongbong ini Nissan Bolivinaka Yakwe and good morning. This is Pacific Beat on ABC Radio Australia. Coming up on today's show, Solomon Islands opposition has accused Australia of interfering in domestic politics after a text message detailing treaty negotiations was leaked. Also, unexploded ordnances were destroyed in Kiribati over the weekend, and the fight is on to save one of PNG's largest rivers. All of that and much more here on Pacific Beat, where we acknowledge that our show comes to you from the lands of the Bunurong and Wurundjeri peoples of the Kulin Nation. I'm your host, Aggie Dubow, and a big tagiotumas. Thank you for tuning into Pacific Beat, yours in the Pacific. Let's begin with Solomon Islands opposition, who has accused Australia of interfering in domestic politics after a text message detailing treaty negotiations was leaked. An opposition statement says the communication between the Australian High Commission and Deputy Prime Minister Francis Sade is deeply concerning and appears to show attempts to use Australian funding to influence the outcome of a no-confidence motion against the Prime Minister. Mr. Sade has rejected the claims, saying the text was an update on successful treaty negotiations and shouldn't be used as political ammunition. It comes as a no-confidence motion against Prime Minister Matthew Wiley was withdrawn, just as treaty negotiations wrapped up, with Australia agreeing in principle to a billion-dollar package deal. Meanwhile, a Pacific researcher says the big win for the Solomon Islands government in its treaty talks with Australia funding is for Prime Minister Wiley's fee-free education policy. So what does Australia stand to gain out of a treaty with Solomon Islands? Well, according to Oliver Nobendal, Research Fellow at the Lowy Institute, it's all about denying China's strategic access to the region.
1: Initially, when the news had broke of this treaty announcement and the support that's going to go in there, my mind turned to the fact that this discussion of the treaty is not new. This was first announced when Matthew Wiley had gone over to Canberra, and he said that he wanted to explore the idea of a regional security treaty. But I think what speaks to this now with the news of that late text message is the urgency in which this agreement has to be signed. I think there's a window of opportunity now where Matthew Wiley is very much a pro, sort of traditional partner, Western partner, corporation sort of dynamic that he pushes. And if anything, the recent scare that has been faced on the motion of no confidence can really just talk to how quickly the volatility of Pacific politics is. And it's best to strike while the iron is hot. And at the moment, it's when Matthew Wiley is in the office and he wants to sign this sort of security deals. So if anything, it's just a wake-up call saying we can't take these new political developments for granted. And it's not just the wake-up call in relation to the bilateral relationship that exists between Australia and Solomon Islands, but I think that lens also needs to be looked across all the agreements that have been signed recently. Are they purely just there at the political level, or is there any way in which a long game can be played to integrate and ensure that this isn't changed should there be a change of governments in the Pacific?
2: Australia, as you mentioned before, has signed a lot of agreements and treaties over the past, 3 years almost, and all of them have, I guess, a security element. That was mentioned in the leaked text, a security element, without getting into detail. But can you hypothesise or sort of give us an indication about what might be given to Australia in return for this treaty deal?
1: A common thread that we've seen across all of the security agreements, all of the broad bilateral agreements that have been signed in the past 12 months, really, talking about Puk Puk Treaty, Nakamal, Duvale, Oceans of Peace, there's a communal thread that goes through all of them, which talks about denying strategic access to third parties or cooperation with third parties. How these agreements are now shaking up is that they specifically address areas in which these Pacific Island countries want. In this case with Solomon Islands, you can see that there's a desire for Prime Minister Wiley and his free education initiative, and it looks like money will go there. You know, back when Nakamal Agreement was signed, it was focused to more the areas of climate change, of economic transformation, labour mobility, critical infrastructure, and the like. But what Australia gets in return now is most likely what we will see is some language in that text around either Australia being the security partner of choice, or perhaps Solomon Islands will prioritise Pacific or PIF members, which includes Australia, for any sort of security requests. We could even see some sort of language around the requirement to consult with third parties when engaging in areas of, say, of critical importance, like, say, telecommunications, in energy security, in infrastructure redevelopment, and the like. That seems to be the biggest win.
2: You mentioned there about Australia, I guess, trying to put itself as this number one security partner. It talks about this permanent contest with China, as it puts it. Mm-hmm. Do you think that this, in regards to that, that Solomon Islands still has a security pact with China that Mr. Wiley said he would review? Do you think that that security pact then is in danger, and Australia would allow that to continue with their own treaty?
1: Matthew Wiley was a big champion. He was a big champion and sort of advocating for transparency when that security deal was signed. And the latest, really, that he had spoken of it was that he was able to view the contents of the agreement, I think, the day before he had flown into Canberra for that first meeting. Now, it's important to note that, and I think Prime Minister Wiley now is incorporating this into his decision calculus, but he can't bulldoze everything over in the way that he would like to, because I think it's more reflective of the fact that there are sympathisers within his cabinet who would prefer the partnership with China as opposed to what Matthew Wiley would like, which is a sort of stronger integration with the traditional partners. So it would be a nice to have if this agreement can sort of shut off the Chinese agreement that exists, or if it can replace whatever support that China is given to replace. Australia can sort of put itself in a position to, if you will, outperform as a partner, as a security partner for Solomon Islands in those areas. But I don't think this one is probably not going to be such a sudden cutoff. I think this has to be demonstrated over time. Australia has to demonstrate that it can be that security partner pragmatically.
2: This new treaty is obviously, as you mentioned, security focused. There's many other elements. I'm sure a lot of Solomon Islands welcome the idea about free education in their country. But however, you know, Australia's motives, they've been quite open about what they would like to do in terms of it being a security focused. On that, how do you think it is being perceived in the Pacific Islands? I know you travel around a lot. You're in Papua New Guinea right now, in Port Moresby. In your conversations, how do you think that Australia's push, and I guess you mentioned it before, bulldozing these agreements through, how it's being perceived in the Pacific?
1: I think Australia's been quick to learn on what hasn't been working and has been adapting. And we can see, you know, from a few years ago when Wang Yi had done the whole regional trip to try and get the Pacific Island countries to sign onto an agreement with China. That didn't work. Australia tried to do the same as well and go on its listening tour, as it likes to say. That's sort of what came out of that is that you can't necessarily bulldoze these agreements, and you have to listen to exactly what it is that Pacific Island countries want. And we've seen the result of this. We've seen some very clever statecraft on the part of Australia. Like, say, for instance, Tuvalu, has recently pushed through and the signing of the Falapili Union recognizes the permanent migration pathway. Nauru wanted to ensure that it wasn't debanked. The PNG agreement was a broad sort of a bilateral security agreement focusing on different areas of security. Nakamal has its own focus. There's a focus on transnational crime as well. So Australia has learned its way that it has to listen to what the partner's priorities are, and it has to sort of meet them halfway. It can't necessarily go forward to ask. And, you know, when initially the treaty, the Vivala Union, Oceans of Peace Alliance, even Puk-Puk Treaty were announced, although it wasn't, that narrative is not necessarily being carried forward. Initially, when it was announced, it was at the request of Pacific Island countries that they were asking for this partnership with Australia.
0: And that there is Oliver Nobendal, Research Fellow at the Lowy Institute and Project Director of the Australia-Papua New Guinea Network, speaking to ABC's Nick Sass. All right, more than 300 unexploded ordnances were destroyed on Bisio Island and Kiribati over the weekend. Bisio was the site of intense fighting between Japanese and American forces during the Second World War. More than 6,000 soldiers died in a 76-hour battle, but 82 years on, left over were unexploded munitions that continue to pose a serious risk to the public. The Bukandua operation came after years of planning, with the New Zealand Defence Force successfully removing these ordnances collected over a decade. Lieutenant Colonel Cameron Wright from the NZDF says they're training local authorities to deal with unexploded ordnances.
3: Over the last 2 weeks, we deployed a contingent of approximately 42 New Zealand Defence Force personnel to the island of Tarawa. This had been planned over the last 2 or 3 years, It kind of really culminated with moving these items out of an old World War II bunker where these items have been collected over the last decade by the locals. And we've moved them out of the bunker out to an uninhabited sandbar to be detonated in a safe distance from the public. And then finally, inside the bunker, there were items that were deemed unsafe. And after extensive sandbagging and an evacuation of some of the locals, it culminated with the blow in place of the remaining items in the bunker itself. So overall, it was a very successful operation, with a total approximate 316 individual items of UXO or unexploded ordnance destroyed. The range of munitions were the naval fortifications they had for the Japanese were at the 8-inch high explosive rounds. The round itself is about 120 kilos, and that has 80 kilos of explosives inside of it. We had six of those in the bunker. Other natures ranging from smaller caliber, like 6 or 5-inch high explosive rounds, 81mm mortars, as well as hand grenades from both the US and Japanese arsenal. Since 2023, New Zealand Defence Force have actually started training the local police service with visits to New Zealand to conduct specific EOD training. These individuals are now better positioned to safely identify whether they're safe to move or provide recommendations to the public around preventing movement around them.
4: When you say you exploded them in the bunker, how did that process go?
3: Because these items are remnants from the Battle of Tarawa in 1943, some of these items are over 80 years old. And also, we don't know exactly where they've been for that whole time. Some of them have been found in the shallows in the beach, some dug up by locals, and some of them have been fired, which presents its own risk that they could potentially detonate prematurely. Our EOD specialists has deemed a number of those unsafe to move to the island for disposal and therefore decided to blow them in place in the bunker. And the bunker itself was designed to survive being fired upon by large caliber US munitions.
4: And is the bunker still standing?
3: The bunker, surprisingly, is relatively unscathed. There's been no obvious cracking or deformation of the walls.
4: In terms of the ordinances themselves, you said they were from the Battle of Tarawa.
3: Yeah, so the Battle of Tarawa was probably one of the most bloody, other than Iwo Jima and the like. It was one of the defended fortifications from Japan and resulting in over 6,400 Japanese, Korean and Americans who died in 76 hours. A lot of the munitions obviously would have detonated on the day. However, a lot of them were either misfired or the magazines that the Japanese munitions were held in either were buried or dispersed through explosions. So there's essentially a lot of items still left behind in Baso.
4: The other thing is also for you and your team, at the site of where these ordnances are being held, it's the same place as where 17 New Zealand coast watchers were executed by the Japanese. You and New Zealand has done a lot of these kinds of things throughout the Pacific, but did this one have any particular poignancy to you?
3: Yeah, while we were there, we actually visited the memorial for the coast watchers that were killed by the Japanese. Yeah, it kind of really made it a lot more personal relationship with Baso and the New Zealand connection. And I know a lot of people weren't really aware of that reality going into that. It made it all that more important to the team to, you know, do the best job we could to kind of honour those that were killed. But no, it's an interesting history through the World War II and the Japanese role in that. There's been an interesting journey for the team and myself over the years as we learn more and more about this conflict and what's left behind.
4: Would you mind touching on the fact that obviously New Zealand has been doing this for quite a lot throughout the Pacific, how it's going and what it looks like moving forward?
3: Operation Pakodua is the New Zealand name for EOD operations in the Pacific. We have been operating in this capacity over the last 15, 20 years. We just recently finished a Operation Render Safe with the Australians in May, June this year, which saw US, Japanese, UK teams all work together to remove UXO in Papua New Guinea, East New Britain. In the past, we've deployed to Solomon Islands, Tuvalu, Nauru, Vanuatu, and we stand ready to respond to any other requests if other countries find themselves in a similar position. But it's very much a team effort with our partners in the Pacific, you know, alongside the Australians. And the Pacific, I suppose, are finding more and more as they start to build new facilities, hospitals. You know, these items are being found more and more as they excavate and improve the infrastructure. And it's a very important way of enabling the Pacific to move forward and prosper on their own.
0: And that is Lieutenant Colonel Cameron Wright, Senior National Officer for Operation Pakodua, talking to Dana Kerimoff.
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0: Vinaka Vakaleva, welcome back to Pacific Beat. Now, health leaders meeting is underway in Timor-Leste for the WHO Regional Committee for Southeast Asia to look at health challenges in the region. Now, WHO Director General Dr. Tedros Adhanom Ghebreyesus commended host Timor-Leste for becoming malaria-free last year and also eliminating trachoma.
6: Congratulations. With this achievement, we can now say that trachoma has been eliminated as a public health problem in the entire region.
0: Now, Health Minister Eliandos Reyes Amaral says Timor-Leste also eliminated lymphatic filariasis as a result of the country becoming malaria-free.
7: Our nation reflects with immense pride in our recent public health milestone, most notable, elimination of lymphatic filariasis as a public health problem in 2024, followed by our official certification as a malaria-free in 2025. These achievements stand as a testament to the testament to the untiring dedication of our frontline healthcare workers, community mobilization, and the sustained support of the World Health Organization and our development partners. Yet, as we celebrate these victories, we remain clear regarding the complex challenges that persist.
0: Now, she says the challenge now is tuberculosis, combating malnutrition, safeguarding maternal and child health, and non-communicable diseases. And that report by our reporter in Timor-Leste, Vonya Vieira.
8: Pacific Beat.
0: All right, we head to Tonga now, where all subjects at university level courses are conducted in English. But that may soon change, with the Tonga National University set to introduce a language and culture course entirely in the Tongan language. The course is being evaluated by the Tonga National Qualifications and Accreditation Board. Whenau Whanua spoke to a member of that team and researcher from the Auckland University of Technology, Dr. Linda Manuatu.
9: I was invited with my colleague to come to Tonga to develop the first ever degree in early childhood education in the Tongan language and culture, 2016 to 2018. This degree that I'm speaking to you about, that you want me to talk about, is the degree of Tongan language and culture. And in Tongan we say, that is taught at the Tongan National University.
10: And this program is historic, right? It's the first university degree in Tonga to be conducted completely in Tongan.
9: Why do we say it's historical to use our language and culture in our country? That is what we should be doing in the first place. But I think it's historical to a generation who always speak English and they think English is the main language, it's the dominant language of the world, and we continue in that way. And when you take your language and culture to inform your learning at the higher education, i.e. the university level, that's how it should be years and years ago.
10: Could you tell us about the opportunities and pathways that would arise from getting this degree?
9: There are pathways. You can pursue a cultural pathway. You could pursue an educational pathway, which means you can proceed to the master's level, to the doctoral level. And you could pursue the employment pathway. You could go straight out from the degree and you work. You either work in government or you work in the community per se, or you can go to other communities that are Tongan, whether in Tonga or elsewhere. So there are certain pathways that are offered to students who will be enrolled in the bachelor. You have cultural pathway, employment pathway, and educational pathway.
10: Are you concerned about the future of the Tongan language?
9: Well, I'm part of a 10-year program of ensuring that the indigenous languages of the world are being slowed down from disappearing. They are disappearing. There are countries out there, there are so many indigenous languages out there, and they're losing them. In Tonga, We have Lea Fratonga and Lea Raniwa for all. And you know, if you are seeing the impact of lessening, losing, not using Lea Fratonga and Lea Raniwa for all, we will not be hearing Lea Fratonga. Our people will be speaking other languages, but not ours.
10: You mentioned Lea Fratonga for all. A lot of people don't realize it, but there's a second indigenous language in Tonga. It's spoken exclusively on the small, remote island of Niuafo'o. Could you tell us about Lea Fratonga Niuafo'o, the language of Niuafo'o?
9: Yeah, Niuafo'o is one of our northern group of islands, the most remotest from Tongatapu. Tongatapu is where Nuku'alofa, where I'm speaking to you from. Yep. And we have groups of islands, and we have Hapai group, Vava'u group, and then the Niua group. And amongst those groups, we've got Niuafo'o. The Niuafo'o somehow, we say they speak with a dialect, we relate to each other. And so we'd like to maintain and preserve that language, the Niuafo'o language. The people who live there are the Kaitonga, they're Tongan people. So Niuafo'o is truly significant to us.
0: And that there is Dr. Linda Manuatu speaking there to Pacific Beat's Final Funua.
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0: Right, if you just joined us, Manoa Pito, appreciate your company. This is Pacific Beat and I'm your host, Aggie Dubol. I've got a quick recap of what's been on the show so far. Solomon Islands opposition have accused Australia of interfering in domestic politics after a text message detailing treaty negotiations were leaked. Unexploded ordnances were destroyed in Kiribati over the weekend, and you would have just heard health leaders are currently meeting in Timor-Leste for the WHO Regional Committee for Southeast Asia, and that is to look at health challenges in the region. Still to come, though, we'll be talking to our special guests coming through to the studio where the fight is on to save one of PNG's largest rivers. But right now, it's time for your news wrap. Yes, for today, dear lover, welcome back to Pacific Beat. It is that time where we head around the region to get the latest details on what has been happening across the Pacific, and that's brought to you by our producer, Dana Kirimoff, who's in the studio with me this morning. Good morning.
4: Good morning, Aggie. How are you?
0: Oh, I've been a little bit crazy this morning, but, yeah. You know, this is how we like to start our day. We're going to head around the region. We're starting in the Solomon Islands, where I believe Australian National has been remanded in custody over a firearm threat allegation, Honiara, over the weekend. What's happened here?
4: Yeah, so according to the Solomon Star, 33-year-old Matthew Lewis Small is accused of pointing a firearm at a shop owner in East Honiara in the early hours of Saturday. Now, police are still investigating the incident, but they allege that Mr. Small stopped his vehicle directly in front of the shop, entered the store, spoke aggressively in English, and then allegedly pointed a pistol at the shop owner's head.
0: Wow.
4: Small later returned to the area and allegedly failed to comply with police instructions to stop his vehicle and exit, where he was then arrested. In a search the next day, though, the police found a pistol in a room that Small had been staying in.
0: Goodness. I also believe Small is believed to be an Australian national. So what does that actually mean for him now?
4: So in Small's interview with police, he indicated that he had been in Solomon Islands for about 7 months. He said that he had married a Solomon Islander and that a residency application had been lodged but had not yet progressed. He acknowledged that he had overstayed his visa and asked to be removed from the country. But the chief magistrate said, given the ongoing police investigation and the fact that Small was a foreign national, it was more appropriate for him to be remanded in custody. So he's been remanded until September 21st, where he will have his first mention hearing, but he can apply for bail in the meantime.
0: All right. Thank you for that one. Over to Papua New Guinea, though, we believe four persons of interest have been identified in a recent gold robbery.
4: Yeah, so the country suffered one of the biggest gold robberies in its history last week when armed men held up a security convoy in Port Moresby. They made off with 25 gold bars and $315,000 in cash last week. The Royal Papua New Guinea Constabulary have now released photographs of four persons of interest connected to the theft. Commissioner of Police David Manning said the public should not approach the individuals if they see them, but just report their location to the police and any other relevant information they might have. He also said that he believes that these men are still in Port Moresby.
0: Goodness. Okay. Well, finally staying in PNG, where three people have actually died in an aeroplane crash in Madang province. Goodness.
4: Yeah, so this one, according to the Post Courier, the Civil Aviation Safety Authority of Papua New Guinea released an urgent situation report on Monday night. It said that the aircraft operated by New Guinea Aviation was en route from Mount Hagen to Simbai on Monday afternoon. And was only supposed to take 17 minutes in total, but when it went down with the three occupants on board, an emergency distress beacon was triggered at about 1:20 p.m., which was the time that they were supposed to land.
0: Well, Dana, do you know, has the plane itself been located then?
4: Yes. So search crews did find the wreckage just 6 kilometres southeast of Simbai Airfield, but poor weather and terrain had hampered recovery efforts in the beginning. Though initial reports from the Bureau of Aircraft Accidents Archive point to severe post-impact fire damage, essentially saying it erupted into flames as soon as it crashed, and it destroyed the airplane and left no survivors.
0: Goodness, that's unfortunate. Oh, look, as always, Dana, really appreciate you coming through, bringing us our headlines from across the region right here on Pacific Beat.
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0: Welcome back to Pacific Beat. We head to sport now, where fans of Vanuatu United will finally get to see their OFC Pro League team in action on home soil this afternoon when they take on visiting A-League team from Australia, Central Coast Mariners. The match is the first two under the banner of the Pacific Oz Sports Challenge, with the second game coming up on Saturday. Now, in the build-up of the contest, there has been some confusion behind the scenes, with Vanuatu United officials declining to explain why head coach Lars Hopp is not in charge of the team. Instead of their goalkeeper, Matt Acton, who played more than 50 games in the A-League Melbourne Victory and Brisbane Roar, has stepped into the role.
13: Being here last season and having that familiarity with the players, you know, kind of made sense. So, yeah, a lot of moving parts, but being here in Port Vila made sense to help the team out where I can.
14: And I know you've been involved in goalkeeper coaching with United during the Pro League season just gone. Will this be the first time you've taken on the role as head coach, as it were, for a game of this nature?
13: Yeah, most recently I've been involved helping coaching the under-16 national team as well. So, you know, there is a little bit of experience there. So, no, just part of the reason coming over to Vanuatu was just trying to help out where I can, obviously, with my experience and, you know, knowledge of football from my career as a player.
14: One of the issues that I believe you will have to deal with is that you won't be able to call on the first choice squad from last season because a number of players are currently in Australia and elsewhere playing for other clubs.
13: You know, great for our players from last season to obviously continue, I guess, their seasons out on loan, which is, you know, it's good for them personally, but it's also good for us as a club that they're continuing playing at a decent level. But that brings opportunity for local players. So we've looked at bringing in a couple of local players for the game. Hopefully they can, I guess, perform and that Vanuatu United can keep their eye on them into the future, which is really important. You know, it's about giving local Vanuatu players opportunities, and this is an amazing opportunity for them in the next week.
14: And possibility, I guess, to uncover a diamond or two.
13: Yeah, of course. You know, I think you just have to look at our last Pro League season and, you know, you look at the performances of Alex Senyal. You know, he was able to get an opportunity overseas, which was amazing. So, yeah, you know, like you said, there might be, you know, a couple of diamonds in there, hopefully, and players that, you know, Vanuatu United can look to sign in the future.
14: And perhaps the most important aspect of these two games is it will be the first opportunity for fans in Vanuatu to have a look at their team. They were crying out for you to play there last season, but it didn't happen. It didn't fit with the Pro League first season. So this is a chance to put down a marker, isn't it? And a very big hint to those behind the Pro League that you want these games next season.
13: Mate, of course, we have amazing support. You know, every circuit we played at last year, you know, our support was one of the best. It didn't matter where we were playing. So, yeah, to bring that game to Vanuatu for the first time, you know, we really hope that the fans turn out. You know, they're an amazing supporter base for us and, you know, they're really passionate about football. So, yeah, to have that opportunity to, I guess, hopefully put on some good performances for them, you know, in their own country would be a real marking point in the football history here in Vanuatu.
14: And in terms of players from Vanuatu putting themselves in the shop window, as it were, clearly you wouldn't want to lose players from Vanuatu United, but Central Coast Mariners, they took Brian Kaltak on board and effectively made him a star in the A-League. So if any club is going to recruit from the Pacific, it's them, isn't it?
13: Well, yeah, he's obviously a leader, being one of the first players to move to the A-League. For him personally, it's amazing. But it also gives hope to the footballers here in Vanuatu. It's amazing that an A-League club was able to do that and was willing to do that. And, yeah, we're able to provide opportunities for these players to, like you said, put them in the shop window to go on to other leagues around the world. It's never nice if we were to lose players, but it also shows positive signs that we're doing things right here in Vanuatu and being able to provide those opportunities for players to hopefully one day go out and play in other leagues around the world like Brian did and did successfully as well.
14: And Central Coast, I would suggest that they're a pretty tough nut to crack. They're a hard team to beat.
13: Yeah, even my experiences in the A-League, they've always been a hard side to beat, full of energy, and, you know, they're always set up really well. They'll be a good side. There's no denying that, but that also brings opportunity for our players, and it's going to be a good challenge for us, but one we're looking forward to.
14: Would it be fair to say, though, that perhaps the message needs to go to the fans that this game is about development, it's about the experience, it's about what the players can do, and not necessarily about the result?
13: Well, yeah, for us as staff, it's about developing players and putting in a good performance. You know, it's we've not once spoken about the result. You know, that's not something that we're looking at. We're looking at putting on a good performance, and those players that get the opportunity, putting in a good performance and showing Vanuatu United what, you know, they're capable of producing, and hopefully down the track that leads to contracts for them. It's never about winning or losing these two games. It's more about the experience, and if we can put in a good performance, it'll be a more positive feeling amongst the Vanuatu supporters.
0: And that there is Matt Acton, who will be coaching Vanuatu United when they take on Central Coast Mariners in Port Vila this afternoon. And he was talking to Richard Ewart.
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Nice blessing seeing you, Harem. Never knew lonely with them fins, Gil. After all, English program belong today's society. 9 minutes, Mr. Blossom, 4 o'clock inside the Historian Show. Bye bye, me come now, you're blessed to give him out. Update, bring you me to long side long weather.

latest report blowing weather. I mean, so MC, you may get plan the cloud with them small rain where you may expect them blowing him fall down. Light to moderate southeast wind throughout long country. Minimum temperature blowing today night, hemistable 13 degrees Celsius down low south, kasemlo 22 degrees Celsius and tablong north. Maximum temperature blowing tomorrow, hemistable 25 degrees Celsius down low south, kasemlo 29 degrees Celsius and tablong north. Igat marine strong wind warning, hemistable now in effect blowing northern water. Southeast wind blowing 21 kasemlo 25 north moraf, solvotable 2.5 meter. Elsewhere, you may expect them southeast wind blow 16 kasemlo 20 knot with them moderate to rough solvotable 2 meter. I mean, I have me update bring you to long side long weather sunrise with them sunset lo trivla main center bring you me long Luganville tomorrow Thursday sun bamba hemi rise lo 10 minute hemi ko blo fine lo 6 o'clock mo bamba hemi set lo 14 minute hemi ko blo fine long 6 o'clock long port villa sunrise lo 13 minute hemi ko blo fine lo 6 o'clock mo bamba hemi set lo 20 minute hemi ko blo fine long 6 o'clock long lenakel sunrise lo 17 minute hemi ko blo fine lo 6 o'clock mo bamba hemi set lo 24 minute hemi ko blo fine long 6 o'clock. With them, Hemi put him in between gambling and blowing update long cyclone weather.

Emi naisla number you harem from Tokotano we a local string band and Tana is sweet. 21 minutes emi stop Lusum 4 o'clock. You will you stop listening come long radio Vanuatu long today. No forget him sick at marine warning we missed up in effect. Naya I mean put in reminder low people we

Emi sing sing yung harim pleasant aisles inside lo volume 11 blong tau sa ke local string band. Wetem marin warning currently in effect kenaya in poten reminder lo everyone will stop travel lo boat lo take a more condition lo solwot al sem hemi series. Yumi been looking plan the incident we emi happen long solwota. So before you travel, make him sure say you check him weather, mo marine warning, and make him sure say boat blue him stop look good for the condition all time. Carry enough fuel blowing journey, and most important one now, emi blue make him sure say got enough life jacket blue everyone way all this stop podium boat or is go out long solwota. Suppose we solwota him stop rough weather him stop change, emi important see you not take him unnecessary risk from all short triples. Have become dangerous, especially time with salt water. Hemi no good. 27 minute hemi stop lusum 4 o'clock station. Pamba yumi to come blong join in Bislama program blong today. Hemi story and site blong opening blow one new black classroom where hemi happen now long Montmartre school. Hemi to listen to nice flashing sing long place, yeah, putum flower with them Susanna more. Lay silly.

0: Emia olga the key message to earthquake you need to survey. Before the earthquake, number one, find a more strong place inside the house where you serve a hide lohem, except underneath the table or bed. Number two, practice him when you serve a make him the earthquake strike. Number three, prepare him house from earthquake. Put him all thing way heavy, or sharp, low floor or crown. 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After the earthquake, check if you and your family suppose you got injury. Remember, but you expect them an aftershock blue earthquake. Make him sure as a cast a minor leak from his have a cause of fire. Listen to radio all time or follow on Facebook page below VMGT to cast a more clear message. Talk Savea, you come to the Department of Vanuatu Meteorology, mo Geo Hazards Department.
1: Welcome to the program, mo Titi. You may come to witness one important milestone along education, long Lycée de Montmartre with them official opening blo 5 new classroom. Government blong Australia hemi giving funding igam lo save the children Vanuatu blo save support them construction blong all get a classroom ya mo project hemi part blo effort blo restore them mo strengthen them school infrastructure for them it quick we hemi been affect them port fila lo segment ya pamba yumi join him High Commissioner blong Australia kam lo Vanuatu mo bamba hemi historian mo lo support we Australia hemi give him and one him now hemi minim lo olgeta student.
2: 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Bishop John Bosco Maramis. Chairman, Mo Principal, Blong Lycée de Montmartre. Mo École Publique de Saint-Louis. Chaplain, Mo Old Teacher, Mo Old Student, Blong to Fellow School. School Chairman, Mo Old Member, Blong Council, Blong to. To get to school. All parent, community, chief. Mo all nara big man, mo woman, where he stop he today. Me want to tell a big fella thank you. No you fella everyone where he stop yeah today. Nemblong me Max Willis, mo me High Commissioner Blong Australia Long Vanuatu. Me got big fella honor, long stop with him, you fella, today. Before me give him small talk, me want to tell him, say, long Australia, time where you may give him one talk also, me fella, you acknowledge him all traditional owner, long ground, first time, long giving the respect he go long indigenous people, long Australia. So now, yeah, long semak fashion. And may want to acknowledge him, all chief, more all traditional owner, block ground, block long ifate, more long place where you may meet long him today, long ifate. More me give him respect, he go long all fellow where he pass away finish, more all fellow where all is step with him, you may yet. Me happy too much, blah save join him with him, you fella, today. Blah celebrate him, official handover, long all new fella classroom. Australia, hemi one good fella, more long fella, hemi share one good fella, more long fella relationship with him, Vanuatu. Relationship, yeah, hemi got stamped along common respect, more shared commitment, long walk together, long time, long challenge, recovery, more development. Hemi focus to blong build them up resilience, blong all community, more schools, blong oli save adapt, more respond, blong all future shocks. Where you missed up experience and now ya yeah, following climate change, more all not a natural disaster. More Australia they believe, Semak also Vanuatu, say all Pikinini, only deserve him, mock up right, law one good fella education. Hemia now, main reason, when me fella you work close up with him. Ministry, long education, more training, long improve him literacy, more numeracy, through long one program where only call him curriculum improvement program. Program, yeah, you work with him, all teacher, more principal. Blong find them all good fellow way, blong teach them all picking any. Mommy fella, he work with him ministry too. Blong build him back all classroom where all is strong, climate resilient. More all he meet him standard, blong ministry, blong education, more training, more building code, blong Vanuatu. Meet him join him minister, more all officials, blong him. Full up time before, blong open him all new fella classroom, all sim long Beverly Hills, long Port Villa, Yenemakal, primary school, long Tanner, more New Kwanabo, primary, long Teoma. More all classroom, yeah, only no just replace him, one him where cyclone damage him. Only part block building back classroom long one way where he's safer, stronger, more ready, long stand up long future, long stand up strong long future, climate more disaster risk. Today you may come together, long celebrating 7 new fella building where he complete after long big fella earthquake long December 2024. He got 5 blow Lycée de Montmartre, more 2 blow École Publique de Centre-Ville. Walk here, Hemigo head through long good fellow partnership with the Ministry of Education, more training. But also, our important partner who is here today, Save the Children, with him all local contractor, more school communities. Hemi, one big fellow achievement where you meet everyone. You should glad lo him. Now, yeah, we want to give him small talk, he go along all picking any. From full up time, me talk with him, more big man, more woman, no more. Bonjour, les garçons et les filles. Français, blond me, bad too much. Me happy too much, blond look, you fella, everyone today. So all classroom, yeah, all in no one ordinary building no more. Hemi one doorway, you go along future, blow you fella. Blow further in education, blow you. You fella is survey about Australian Award Scholarship Program or no more. Yes, somebody over here has heard about it. Yes, no. Every year, Australia, Hemi supporting over long 20 students, blong Vanuatu, where Ali want them go study, long all university, long Pacific, more Australia. He got some student, blong Lycée de Montmartre, where Ali talk French, where Ali been successful, Mokaran scholarship. Blong me fella, two. Blong girl study long Australia, more Fiji. So you fella today, two, is have pass long Semak Road, also more student, yeah? You fella, you must study hard. You fella must study hard long school, more long house, listen long old teacher, more old parents blow you fella. Ma by one day you fella to Isabeka study long university, long Vanuatu or overseas. But technical vocational education more training hemi one good to mass option too. So you fella where you like him build, make him electrical wiring, plumbing, fix him truck or fix him big fella plane. You got old trade schools, more old training provider, long Vanuatu, where Australia hemi support him through long skills program, long yumi awesome Pacific Australia skills, more Vanuatu Australia skills partnership. Miharan to say by you got one national skills competition whereby you happen along VIT next month. Please go pass more finding more options where you got long save learning one skill. Time you me got all full up trades men tradesmen more tradeswomen. More or skilled professional, by you mean look say Vanuatu become more good, more you got full up more development long him. But by know everyone only want one tradesman or tradeswoman or work law one office. Some by only want to become all professional sportsmen or sportswomen or play football. Semak Olsen, Brian Keltek, where he start play now long Australia. Sport, hemi teach him, yumi importance for teamwork, discipline, more hemi keep him yumi fit and healthy. One day you saw a flying flag lo Vanuatu, with him pride lo one country overseas. Before me sit down, me want to encourage him, you fellow old student. Blood think about future, blood you fella, more aim high. You fellow old student now, future blood Vanuatu. Future where you need him, all young leaders, scientists, engineers, plumbers, all tradeswomen and tradesmen, more community champions, blood helping Vanuatu become more prosperous, resilient for climate change, more disaster, more contribute long our community below you fella. Long our community members, teacher, more parent, thank you. Below look out in more Piccadilly, all elevate. You fella go through full up something with a more disaster. Bear continue below work together. Must stay strong. Together by you, me building one strong, more bright future, blood nation, blood Vanuatu. Merci et bonne journée.
1: Bamba you me also harem principal blog Momart School, Bamba him explain him how. All five new classroom here, Bamba Hemi benefiting school more all the student. And Bamba Hemi also share him how much student now you expected to save use of all the five classroom here.
3: Thank you. Name me Alec Mickey Paul, me principal of Lycée de Momat. And today I'm one important day from the schools. I came to open them five new classroom from the way serve the children in Australia and we fund them and with them help the Ministry of Education and in service on 17 December 2024 you got at quick and we will strike them FAT and especially in the villa and we will allow them some classroom from the very damage make them say last year kasem lo yaya some class from the only usable tent, which is a bit no really good lo student and continue lo I mean no one good environment lo or pinier stop study lo lem. Time me ren insight me madi. Time me place sanisan insight me very very hot. So today you missed up in me camp open them 5 new classroom and me vla lo administration and le Pierre Claude parents with them school council me vla so proud, so happy and me vla them tell them thank you Lord Donus and especially serve the children Australia. So I have come here to part the recovery program of Mula after the 17 December 2024 where cyclone earthquake and damage some classroom of Mula. Yes, all five Mula classroom here by Emi Ausem or Lia 7 of Mula. I think we got five stream. All five Mula stream now, I think next week. But in the classroom, I'm very, very excited. During opening, I was very, very excited so that I have come in the classroom. So around 170 students were going to benefit from the classroom next week. And in also, the teachers were going to teach inside to 10. One year enough. Only very excited to block him inside lo on new classroom. So Parken, thank you Parken lo Kafman Bavanwatu, thank you Parken lo Osteronaikom and especially thank you to Ikolo Serve the Chero Sero we save building new classroom so that or picking blam blam lobomat or save benefit him classroom to continue lo learning lo okay. Thank you.

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0: FPTC News Update with me, Thompson Marango. New Fula Council Blong Port Fula Municipality mi plan Blong Lugluk Park long every activity or walk where you been taken place time last council and mi been stop long suspension. Talk to New Fula Lord Mayor Blong Port Fula Town Samuel Yani. Italem long first speech Blongem after long election Blongem also number 20 Mayor Blong Port Fula City. Election Blong Council Blong Union Blong Moderate Parties Samuel Yani also New Fula Lord Mayor Blong Port Fula City Council limit taken place today morning after we knock at opposition long nomination mo election Blongem time 11 long all 17 councillor limit first sitting Blong Kata today. 11 councillor will attend them sitting Blong today mo support them election Blong Mayor Yani only come out long one group long UMP RTP mo FIPI. Price plong fuel long for not unaya mi depend long situation plong Strait of Hormuz where mi one important road plong oil tanker ship long wall. Mi road where all people ship all the carable oil you pass through long em mo supply fuel long plant the country round long wall. For not where mi current fuel supply plong em you come direct long Singapore where mi one international oil pricing benchmark where price plong em mi sabi Chinese long all long place for the situation long international oil market long number 1 September Manisha price long masut inside long for not emi out long 225 fatu eco town long 195 fatu long 1 liter director long energy department Matthew Tassale emi talem se change long price long fuel it depend long situation long Israel mo Iran conflict
1: emi depend na long situation we stop up in lo omuse so from the time we once ship we load them in September. If any current price for September, and even though CP come right in October, the any current price for September now. Mm. So, suppose, for example, when I'm a war, something conflicted me, is a high time blame for September, I already load them ship. Any current one high price after possible, it can arrive in middle October. Where some, for example, war if miss, we install a good for the time, still then current price for September. Where time war, then we it's a lot of this time, probably low time. The time, so when the situation is on, I even got one less than 35 to 40. I think it means a little bit low time ship between last money, so any look good time, and then we can become low. Naya with immigration with them. The next situation for this month, so we see a poor something. We load them ship this month. Next month, so CPK come cash in. By then, I'm surprised. Is that depend on situation this month? The price is that one. We got on.
0: Emi talk to plong director plong energy department, Matthew Tassale. More news outside long country. All group long Northern Marianas Island, Northern Mariana Islands. All it came Kaufman plong America. I call long court from plan plong open them over long 67 million hectare long salt water around long Marianas Island. Plong make them deep sea mining. Two local group, our Commonwealth 607, Mopakan Watch, with them all environment organization, only file them case long number 8 September against them National Marine Fisheries Service, Mo US Commerce Secretary. All group here, little them say, Kaufman in a lookout, could long all get a possible risk with deep sea.

0: Today, number 9 of September 2026, both Vila City Council and me elect him. Honorable Samuel Yani Blue Union of Moderate Parties, awesome new fla lot mayor blong both Vila City election I mean can place the demo me mark and beginning blow one new fla leadership chapter blow Vanuatu capital for them recent municipal elections more conclusion blow previous council term. Honorable Samuel Yani me take him over leadership blow council blow one time where both Vila me face a big fla expectation where Mr. Kamot look at the residents blow one stronger municipal services, blow improve for Mulkata administration, more greater accountability inside the council. New Vla leadership, you have me for one turbulent period, blow previous Port Vila City Council, where looking late Mayor Jenny Rekenfano now, where me elected, lo 2024, and me lead him. More election, you have me one historic election, as I mean, first time, one woman, and me lead him Port Vila City Council, or some Lord Mayor. Blong Port Vila. Lo program lo terrain baba you meet to follow now hemi talk talk official speech blong Lord Mayor Port Vila City Council Honorable Samuel Yani.
1: Honorable Prime Minister Madam Kafman Hemi Stop Honorable Leader Blue Opposition the Deputy Leader of the Opposition, all honorable councillors, where you must have stopped this morning, all chiefs, play me, the Port Vila City, all mama, all youth, with them all beginning. Good morning, play me, everyone. First time, me want them to tell them thank you. And by you like training me, blow me down, thank you, Lord Baba God. We have me choose day of the day, we have me plan them day of the day. Blow it happened, also we have me want them. Today, Mr. Nap, Lord Alam, thank you, Lord Gata, honorable councillors, Lord Trust, well, is our given. Lord me, Lord Miss Ave lead, Lord Councillor. Have not been one easy walk about. But on behalf, let me, we want them to tell them thank you, Lord, the honorable councillors. Firstly, Lord, and trust in me, Lord, give me position, Lord, we walk out together, Lord, all times for him to come, Lord, seven, Port Vila City Council. Port Vila City Council, play me, have me just no, also one municipality, Port Vila City Council, play me, have me top, Lord, Republic, Lord, Vanuatu. Port Vila City Council, believe me, I am always deserve one respect. I can believe me, all the citizens, all the government workers, believe me, always respect them. Port Vila City Council, more people believe him. Lord walk about, we him stand about him. Lord walk about, the Port Vila as him stand about go all day is to come. Mr. Napia Dubro, Medalam, Asurum, Olgata, councillors, more people, Robot Vila City, say council when we lead them today, but by having no start as of today. By council when we lead them today, by having start as of last suspension where council have been facing, having no early, early no malice, early no year, yeah, malice. January number 6, time where council of Port Vila City have been facing one suspension. When by council where Pami lead them, Pami take the council, yeah, when by have start, no time, yeah. When by council, with my colleague, when he start, me entrust him over there, you will check him every business block council, no absence block council. And time in that business block council, you shall have finished, when by have include all permits, and include any contracts where it been stopped, no absence, no last council, we have me no time, no one suspension, one unlawful suspension for council. And me want them, assure them, all citizens, no Port Vila, no you me work together with the council, we have me stop, no you me give them back trust, no hope. I can back no citizen, no Port Vila. Why you may work, no you may maintain and back safety, no communities, no you may no Port Vila City Council, and you may work, no you may allow all investors, all developers, only come, no develop a city blaming. All same way, you may be facing one crisis, where have you been stuck? Where have you been facing one earthquake? And also, from by to talk to me, but have you no longer, by me, let go all same animal, but me pray, say, Papa God, by have you bless them, you may everyone, and by have you guide them, you may everyone, and by help them, you may everyone, no, you may have one common understanding, no, you may help them, city blame you, same only city, capital, no republic, no Vanuatu. Papa God, by have you bless them, you may everyone. Thank you.
0: I'm now listening to Radio Vanuatu. You follow him in your official speech when we come out low Honorable Samuel Yani, where Mr. Paul Sam Lord Mayor of Port Vila City Council. Well, looking ahead, looking new leadership, I'm expected to face some immediate pressure, plus strengthen them council administration, more rebuild them confidence for them difficulties when we experience by past previous council or some Lord Mayor, I'm a Honorable Samuel Yanim by Militim, Nuvla Council, when by me responsible, lo plan the services where by me directly affect them daily life, lo Port Vila residents, more all businesses. Now, Nuvla administration, I'm expected lo set out all kata, set out all kata priorities, plehem, lo coming days, also Nuvla elected councillor, by me beginning term, plehem. Today, election to Honorable Samuel Yani, also Lord Mayor, more Mrs. Linta Daruguru, also deputy Lord Mayor, but to fly represent him more than a change of leadership, but to fly represent them full Port Vila City. Emi makem to start lo one new municipal administration, one fresh opportunity blo Port Vila City Council, plus restoring back stability, strengthening governance, more focus lo development, more well-being blo people blo Vanuatu, more same time capital blo Vanuatu wehemi Port Vila.

Sweet Sound Long Maunga Turu local string band with them Port Vila Town after long special program with Yumito Harem with them Masing Falau long election blong Newfala Lord Mayor blong Jimmy long Port Vila. We've been taking place long today, long morning. 25 minutes Emilusum, 5 o'clock low radio Vanuatu. You stop with me Marino Kaltak Negis Continuity Radio Voice Blue this time. But me stop with them you long take him narfla company play you kasem long 10 o'clock lo today night that member station and me close him down normal broadcast long him thank you to us long Joanna Bulekon Alisi Seirangi with them Masing Falau well you been serviced up with them you today morning finish sikam kasem lo time ya lego place lo me blo stop with them you with them all get a narfla program lo 5:30 Pamba yumi to come blow save harem. All get a last load blong all service message mo announcement. Take him yumi to kasemlo 6 o'clock. 6 o'clock today sava. Full bulletin blong all get a radio news. 6:30 program blong climate change with them Joanna Bulekon. Lo take him yumi to kasemlo 7:30 lo today night. 7:30. Emmy Voice Blong North Radio Program with them correspondent Blong VBTC Long Torba Mika Albi. 8 o'clock Pamba Yumi Kamblo Savikatemi documentary program Blong Vanuatu Life Vanuatu Focus Pamba Yumi to Savikat Blo Save celebrate them life Blong Olni Vanuatu throughout the country today. Inside the program, Mamba Yumiko direct long Panama province, blo save stop with them, Mr. Philemon Rongo, blong hemi talk about leadership role, blong hemi inside lo community, where me take him inside lo church, lo school, environmental committee, with them, Vanuatu Monitor Total Association, blong Panama province. I'm not my Mr. But the new because I'm long 7:30. After long 8 o'clock, because I'm 8:30. 8:30. Voice Blue Province long Malampa. Time number you start with them. Robson Roro, correspondent Blue VBTC long Malekula Pama with them Ambram. Start with them you make us long 9 o'clock. Them you got not full time blow. Bulletin blong all gita radio news. Ma after lo hem lo 9:30 night devotion before station and me close down long 10 o'clock. And me one more radio Vanuatu me kat blo save tekem with him you me sure pamba you me to kat one good full time together. But them all gita information what pamba me kam blo save educate him inform him you more all gita original selection blong all gita music blo entertain him you too.

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I'll get the boys group long, Michael Lenz to rock with them. Breaking My Heart, following him. Late the George Kalran Blong Village Blong Pangolo South Blong Efati Tetinat and Sadlo Selection Blong Olgita Music Blo Yumi. Yumi to stop got this time Blo find him Lo 6 o'clock Lo today server. Time you stop with him Olgita Full Bulletin Blong Olgita Radio News Blong Yumi Long today. 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Bamba Yumi Kamblo Savikat Emi program Blong Climate Change. What them focal point of contact Blong Climate Change program the Radio Vanuatu all time. Joanna Bulekon, my Mr. Bodem Yumi Kasemlo 7:30 today night.

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A group long Lifu Island, long Franish Territory Blow, New Caledonia, with them sing you harem boys in. Title Blow, song you harem, inside long album. Compil shock inside long Franish production, long Mangrove production studio. Long we place you listening come long radio Vanuatu Pamba Yumitu come long survey follow me last fla sing long Yumitu from Digby long Papua New Guinea Lazarus before Yumitu survey cob long survey follow me get a news bulletin blow Yumi today long Sava enjoy him cover song ya. Yeah.

Sing sing you harame mi kam long dikpi holiong plong Papua New Guinea Lazarus wemi tekem yumi tu ekam lo 6 o'clock lo you listen ekam lo 3945 kilohertz lo shortwave 1125 kilohertz lo medium wave 100 megahertz long FM through long canal plus long channel 211 online lo www.vbtc.vu more even through long digital TV. Emi time now yumi to cross over the news desk long folem full bulletin long all kita radio news long yumi today sava what the news team long VBTC.

0: FPTC News Bulletin with me, Thompson Marango. Nifla Council Blong Port Villa Municipality mi plan Blong Look Park Long every activity or walk we been taken place time last council and mi been stop long suspension. Dr. Kea Nifla Lord Mayor Samuel Yani and mi talem long first speech plongem after long election plongem also number 20 Mayor Blong Port Villa. Councillor Blong Union Blong Moderate Party Samuel Yani and mi Nifla Lord Mayor Blong Port Villa City Council after we knock at opposition long nomination mo election plongem time 11 long all 17 councillor only make him first sitting plongol keta. 11 councillor will attend them sitting plong today mo support them election plong Mayor Yani only come out long one group plong UMP, RTP, mo FIPI. Long first speech plongem Yani when mi been stop to long last council mi make him clear say Nifla councillor papaya mi no forget them one when mi been happen long city council time past council mi been kasem suspension.
1: By council, time for one suspension, one unlawful suspension for council.
0: Election plong Yani in knock at one local councillor will he present only fought against him, where he saw him support will he cut with him little siplong him. Nifla mayor emi call long people blong Port Villa plong walk with him council, plong kenem back trust plong all citizen plong Port Villa.
1: Blow you me walk together with the council where he stop. Blow you me give him back trust, more hope, he can back no citizen plong Port Villa. Where you may walk, where you may maintain the back safety, plon communities, where you may know Port Villa City Council, and you may walk, where you may allow all investors, all developers, only come, no develop them city blame me.
0: Long time plon election, Nifla Council been elected to Linda Yakeula, also MTPT Mayor plon Port Villa City Council. Some place 3,000 man long west mo east malo affected long and people affection long Tuesday week. FPTC News reporter Anita Fidi is up long malo mo file report ya.
2: Vanuatu police force with them office long sheriff with them support long court long Sanma province only make a one peak fly enforcement operation long island long malo long yesterday long execute him will get a eviction warrant we court he been given long four different area. Sheriff Plong Supreme Court, Mr. Metoloa Silou Poelapa, italem se ol keda fiction ya, holi folem oda Plong Court after long one land dispute between two party. Hemi italem se court ipin give him eviction order, we office Plong Sheriff for Vanuatu Police Force, holi mas executum long West Malo, mo long South East Plong Island ya.
3: Otale spon namo tem se, pagem se, police with them caught through law school sheriff, we come law school, we facilitate them, or execute one warrant, one enforcement warrant, where they do with them, one where family Banyasi, and we ask them, the court, so we got all court after court finish, we come law time where we must come make them from warrant and we...

0: over long pound three. We caught up in making ruling, long support them right long custom land owner. FBTC News, you witness some people at destruction, long will get a house, will get a something, long will get a family, long time, long operation, yeah. Plan the family where eviction affect them will holy haram no good to mass, will stop look local house, long will get a more property, long will get a custom pick flat damage, more fire. After long operation, office, long sheriff, yandem park, certificate, long land possession, long street custom land owner. Follow low, all get away well in effect, all in no cut right, long copac long crown ya, suppose custom land owner in no giving permission. Operation M1 long all get a pick for eviction, where plant the people long Malo Island, only never look before. Emi saw him out one strong message, long all get a people, long one em now is have happen, time one eviction order plong court, I come plong execute. Rani Tafiti, FBTC News, Luckenville.
1: News long return all group. From Northern Mariana Islands, only the government from America long court from plan plong open them over long 67 million hectares plong saltwater round long Mariana Islands plong make them deep sea mining. Two local group, our Commonwealth 670, more pack and watch with them some environment organization, only file them case long number 8 September against them National Maritime Fisheries Service, more U.S. Commerce Secretary. All group, you little them say government in a lookout could long all get a possible risk. With deep sea mining, by sabi mekem long alketa endangered mo threatened marine species, olsem whale, total sac, mandarei, mo coral. Plan blong kafman emi blong Salem 5 mining lease long 16 December 2026, we by kafma pitim 67 million hectare blong saltwater. All group yalis askem court blong stopem mo cancelem decision blong kafman mo mekem one straight assessment long alketa impact blong mining long environment mo alketa marine species. Monius long sports for not United FC emi winning first friendly match plongem against em A-League club Central Coast Mariners long Australia long Freshwater VFF Stadium the afternoon long one score long 3-2. For not United now emi been finem net long ama seconds no more after long kickoff time what they can lead by Mariners only reply less than 5 minutes after long equalize. For not United emi they can lead back again long first half yet through long one penalty kick. No matter where all visiting team only equalize Os team emi final pack side plong net pack again plong ceiling final score long 3-2. Information long side plong weather, small cloud long group, light moderate southeast wind, cold cold plong tonight by start plong 13 degrees Celsius down long south, more 22 degrees Celsius and up long north. Temperature plong Thursday by 25 degrees Celsius down long south, more 29 degrees Celsius and up long north. Long side plong saltwater, you got marine strong wind warning long northern part plong country. MEN Blong FBTC News Bulletin, me Thompson Marango.

0: Dai mi kamlo news, ting bo VBTC news. 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

Kaneka group long genti with them bonsi buan before long him. Now we are na local string band with them mix na makura selection long all guitar music where Radio Vanuatu me stop giving me come to you lo entertaining you kasem lo 6:30 time you got me program long climate change with them company long Joanna.

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1: One and long make him long time long El Nino or long fella dry time. All fama, only shoot you some all fasin, long cut em grass, long naravala place, long feed him animal with them. Mufum all animal round long farm, no leko all get along one place no more. Leko some tree or bush I grow inside long farm, long all animal all save hide long hem. Leko all animal all kakai underneath long tree or bush. Mufum all animal I go colour sap long all river, more place where I can plant the water long hem. Long dry time. Long time we bless it right to mass, all farmer, only shoot salem some animal, long I cut enough grass stop, long all nara animal ikakai. Example, salem all vela animal, more keep him some stop long breed. Use some bamboo or any naravala local material, long carem water under long hill, I come down long water emol grass lo farm. Building fence, long pig, fowl, tak tak, long place where I got plant the shed long hem. Feed him all pig, fowl, tak tak, long all kakai where I got plant the water, all sem navara, mo all nara fresh kakai, mo fruits, all sem popo, mo nakafika. All time listen long all advice, long department, long livestock. Hemia all get a talk save where you all sem one livestock farmer, I save make him time I got long vela dry time. Long carry more information, you save call them department long livestock long 24686 or contact them Vanuatu Meteorology Mo Cheo Hazet long 33220.
2: Building resilience more prepare from weather condition where me go ahead plot change all time, hemi come more important time you may look more impact plot climate change. I got all work with him stop go ahead plus support them all community with them all stress survey all initiative we bump by him prepare them all get up also protect them livelihood. Now today bump by me take him you go down the island of Pentecost where bump by you me hare more lo side plus work with him stop carried out lo community level.

0: Joining you in the program, Hemi, Area Council Climate Change Officer, Blue Central Pentecost Area 2, and Bamba Hemi Sheremo, Losail Pulgeta Climate Challenges, we community stop facing, or walk way Hemi stop Karemaut Naya, Wetemul different sector well based, Lo Crown, and how now community or the stop learn out Lo walk way Hemi stop Karemaut. Me welcome him, Mr. John Atabisa. Welcome to the program. Thank you for giving him time here. Blo me vlay sa historian with him. You also join him climate change program lo Radio Vanuatu. First time suppose you save historian a little bit lo all work with you stop Karemaut with him all 15 communities where you work with him alketa.
1: Thank you. And training swim 11 kotulem. Training small workshops, especially in stakeholders when we go to Mogota, of the gardening beneficiaries, agriculture, I mean, the flower planting. So far, we are done with them. We managed to establish two multiplication drops, and one planting harvest finished, one year stop. Lo le sube le yaya over lo 4,000 stamba different kind variety lo taro when la dalen and by hopefully next week we go back in like the more activity lo total one can make me share lo go na over lo 20,000 and after that by the more lo total multiplication plot the la dalen more vegetables or corn or white corn. Yes, and then the activity of multiplication of plot we start on the sugar community, the email of CP2. And another multiplication of plot, we start on Vansasa, where only present the IA team by next week, by the whole planning, or the economic development. And it, so far, you got all sibling local power in the city, you got 200 white wood, 200 white wood, sorry. We started to distribute at next week or so. Next week or the following week, I'm like distributing all coconut. We got over 4,000 coconut seedlings we are eating. I know, we should bring me CP2 or the class animal. And over 4,000 cocoa, we're going to distribute to the Pamplo CP2. All 200 whitewood seedlings. By installing this area, we repeat the by the stadium. Yes. All the site, all training, Naya, and Naya, we will start last week. We have been installing one training, all training of Mama's governance training. We will work with the Mogota. Kalau konkrit, fisisi lain, seperti yang yesterday, Paris, Los Angeles, jika itu alih kamarnya two days workshop, kawan yang training itu yang mula mama, we, yang help mau kata belo, kawan yang savings, mau help mau kata belo, craft mula plans, canvas business plans, all groups, associations, all mama, all one community. I'm like only competing training. Before yesterday morning, like this movie came to Pangi, I am just like Pangi, but I'm the same training we had been cut the city one the last Tuesday or Friday. By same training, by I'm just like I'm Pangi, the arrangement blew my pop up. No, me with him to the office. I am like I'm more training. What you mama blow something to go. And of course by the year by he make him one multiplication blood pattern block cover. Then by 2,000 to 3,000 start cover. And by me make him more coconut seedling colonial communities. So far I got two multiplication blood yet by the year I'm managed to make a four multiplication blood one by start East Pentecost. Since January the year we've been going to flat trainings. We got down low, one low pot articular tot un cien o Àfrica ja explota un lloc, no? 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one man, some you got a one man in the association, the house, sometimes you have a cafe, or you get more right kind of a, you would in the game all community halls now, I got all of this inside, all of this inside, where you need to administrate them all community, the community is in there, like so far, it was between, you need to all the amounts to more. 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Direct beneficiaries, you know, direct beneficiaries, I mean, look at our surrounding neighbors, we decide beneficiaries, no. A lot of communities.
0: With them all 15 communities where you've like work with them, yeah. I mean, you mentioned them, say, plan the lol plot where VCCRP hemi establish him. Time you've like amplo harvest lol plot, yeah. Or let's say you've like distributed them all seedlings, all key household, all farmers.
1: Yes.
0: You got one fee where only people, only carry all planting materials, all seedlings, yeah, or you've like give them out for free no more?
1: I'm going to give them out for free from the sofa. I said, I'm going to have the same line. I'm incomplete, I'm not finished. By we complete good fancy round and then play handover for the school or area council to handover the high in Sabi Pem now. Then I am starting to get a small work lemma, Mr. Help them all for Manomo. Mr. Help them all for Manomo and Tim Logata, the list of them what I was in.
0: You've been attending Agriculture yes. Expo lo Island lo Maivo. Mi yes. Shua se you meet him plante lo geta narvla fama, you meet him all narvla stakeholder, you also storyan with him all narvla ki correspondent blu yuvla wali base lo narvla islands blu yumi throughout lo Vanuatu. With him all storyan all discussion we you've like at one emna hemi some key lessons we you pick him out lo all geta lo time blu expo ya mo you carry come back blu save start lo work with them with the mall community lo island lo pendigos
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0: time where you stop coblo run em all training or same lo community or also lo site pro work pro multiplication plot ya me sure say you've like making one call out to all members pro community pro li come together lo look pri all same office away base lo we you look say kat positive response to the community only respond good tikat kut fla feedback especially between all young fala all mama all papa also
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1: Some first time you make at all forest local farmer since all the green you live in Talem cocoa and every cocoa is a part of cocoa in the good way then and all man you make at all cocoa then I am you few only interest finish. I think let's say serious farmers is two or three. 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
0: So, naya, fiem chiti hemi bin declarem season blow El Nino, we you mistaplem, naya. You misavese one lol geta big fla walk way you vla look look le me blo build my resilience blo communities ai katol nar vla stakeholder we ol geta to lista blo kran and you vla sta walk with them ol geta with them El Nino way ol ka blo declare me I got some plans he mista in place finish lo how you vla save address them suppose we things emi got some changes so it got it go worse lo crown one emna hemi some plans so maybe you've like got some meetings emi stop taking place finish suppose you save share them small with you me
1: yeah thank you yeah all the disaster committee we miss them about what all main work main responsibility blow at all or all kind even to say mention at all the time just as a number of time rain number of time sun right time of tal el que está ahí lo que me viene a mí se me pone en plan se para mi lo pod mi que awareness lo ni era letra en fin es que para mí me da awareness no o mi me one refresh no me refresh pero roles and responsibilities specifically por sí. Sanitari, we stand down by any time with NPC, professional vaccine, and the healing. I took my family and I got one day meeting. You set them up, at least them up one city triple C, the whole CP2 community climate change disaster committee. Yes, that's what city triple C stands for. After me, this thing like distributed more emergency to the future over the next weekend. Perché non ho fatto planning insomma quando El Nino allora mi chiamavo in studio che non si è venuto a
0: come back lo multiplication plot wey yuvulaista pok lemia. 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Ikat sam lol geta traditional knowledge or survey or practices wey yuvulai stop incorporate mo save mixing up two time wey yuvulai stop wokem mo planem all multiplication plot ya.
1: So far, traditional practices, no, me, I think from where I think you work with the Molyang Vala or Major Lynch, maybe I think only, you know, method to employ issue, maybe, no, I'm going to work them, same varieties, the one place. And now, one variety, let's say, you got four varieties. You got, Altat, Simon, malo sisita ale si pai ni katuan plot katuan plot ale every sisita al stop one every ali ali si ta mo yon sem ali ali harem sa yo kota wan family ali sa yo kota ta lu kuru ko lam se wa ni sem na ni kuru mo mol para ikit de ta e na wi mi plan mo mol pa ta jem se ni mi sara ikit no mo ego. The traditional method, you know, that time for luck when you walk them, there's a time the multiplication for never. You got to meet me, meet law, ask him law, what I say, especially what is other how law. Finally, Latin, like putting inside from all the pulling things like this, we have to do a space yet, no plans.
0: You make him plant the walk finish law crown now, year before 2026, hemi camp law end. When I'm now hemi all next priorities or areas where. Bambai, you've like make him low area council.
1: Okay, next one in the area council in me Antova Nigeri, go to school. This is an animal school from by school no more manage him. You look out him from office is Talon LTC, school stand up. By all beginning no more, the health flow water rem at the same time, the animal beginning to out low. Look out, make a vegetables or planting tree. You like to make them all fisheries plan, what I'm management set plan, the conservation, by all signing, all signboard, look at that. I mean, next priority, all three places we're like in the conservation land. Now, that the east, Illinois, or the less we be. By, I'm glad to make them all multiplication protocol east. From the name, Mr. Pocas Law, and that I know more than in the water logistic. You got more training set to come with one water source management training by staff, by that gel training, the coaching with them all mama. In the mouth, like around the university too, all mama, I'll make something. They say, by the full time, Mr. Alpha Molmama, I'll plan there. Papa, I'm not doing much. Well, mama, I'm not saving Splota, or the one day one in, Mr. Paul. I'm going to organize a little budget and training. I'm going to help them with the governance training. I'm going to look at how on boss program is how to make a group business, help them with local populations, profit, saving, expenses, service, and dinner. And if I got coaching back in, I think next year, I'll be back in the training, the coaching.
0: At the moment, you've like work with them one school no more.
1: Yeah, I'm work with them less LCC, with them less Salman. You got two school garden. We stand now, we stand at all the Staten Sem now, all the defense and finish. Flower and crown, and then blend them, that blend them all vegetables. All vegetables, that with them,
0: so, you may have say, Melsi si school hemi one school we cut all boarding student too. Watem school katen we you've like amplo establishimi. You look se bamba hemi support them all beginning to especially lo side poka kai plol get away. Only live inside lo school.
1: Yes, of course. Only by LP one from the Mose. Suppose a way only negotiate after to see one place we pick one or plan outside the Melsi. Like one good flower farm, we flower them crown, and you have environment the Melisi. Sloppy after you look in, you know. You can see flower, call wood, and a blow. And I'll finish to the mask for snow, but could look at the stuff I'm inside. Otherwise, small clothing will be like, we'll make a fence flame. I think by help, we expect them to buy next time. And you should do one, as you negotiate, or the one. And Philip, and got the black crown, and the fallen guy was put aside. In other words, we can't get any. I am generating vegetables of a fireless to name Mr. Guayana. That was the finish. I'm spraying now a couple of vegetables. And if I get champion, I'm going to be a small initiative.
0: Thank you, Thomas. Pamba, you to end them story and blame to in a long time. You stop work lo community lo Pentecost. You may have a set of you may walk outside lo rural areas or same. I got plan the challenges lo work. You also have a lo crown. When I'm not having some challenges, time where you want to carry out work.
1: I think the main challenge is the environment. Sometimes when you understand when you need a lamp, sometimes you know, Hashem. I guess when you experiment back in the language, and then one more, I mean, one big learning challenge now, I mean, you need to set them all priorities, cleaning, right? You show for hustle all, any part cleaning, traditional, you know. Salchabri, yes, marriage ceremony, get ceremony. Milusi, you lose more time them than to make them all something to help them. You start it before, yeah. Now, life will change, climate change, place up the world too, you stop. Parably, you'll manage to fight, still, disaster is to come. You will start it before, you miss more than more, you make a plan of resources. Yeah, resources and miscassity, yeah. You miscass the resources, we need to work and believe you. After you make a custom, Nova. And if you make one development, every animal we should make a law development, or we should make a farming them. You focus on custom, and you go painting, and the chicken, you go, instead, we should farm them, no. I can send custom, we'll talk about the kind of take to the marriage ceremony, and I have to have a blame here. You make him enough, no. One little main challenge, bargain, when you look, all man, all some papa, all in the really understand me. All is under climate change. Low walk one or some. Only get used, or only maybe only got career, that way, competitive on that, but depending on how to work. You got some elderly, only understand me. Full up, understand me, full up. And you got to put something, you know, in some sense. What one another? Then I am, you educate them on young Malana plan day, or them on schools, by. You come happy to love it, I said, you farm, could sometimes, for love, I'll sell them half a car, look at them. But you can choose, you should make me separate, eh? A man look at high, a man look at high, a man look at high, a man look at high, a man look at high, a man look at high, a man look at high, all in one, eh? A car, look at me, come out there. A car, look at me, come out there. A car, look at me, come out there. There is a. Sometimes I need to memorize plan and I'll have NCD too.
0: Thank you, Thomas, for having you inside the program. When I'm now here, my final message, please, advice, please, encouragement, please, you call all people, please, CP2, where you work plan there with them.
1: My message is, you know, my message is, you know, my priority is, you know, right? one enemy important, one enemy least important. We may organize local communities, we may get all church leaders, like a youth, after, we may go up to you, you know, what roles and responsibilities for you. We may get more groups, really active, mama's group, chief, youth, we walk together, no matter lo rau, frau, crown, no one, message for me, we must walk one time, no fashion something, no, climate change, with Trump, or is that all you need to learn things? We put more differences between the sides, which we are a Roman or Crown or another. Yes. One more something to do. Naya, message from Instagram, you must have prepared before Kulta, you come here every day, you may get to finish, you know, house market, nursery, or you may organize, or you may farm animal, or, you know, agriculture products, we inform them to one, Salem the market. One little good news, the MLCBD, immigrant agriculture village schemes, we mean Missai work with the Mogota. Some one little salary of Lumiana, we know that agriculture village schemes, we say something, but we know one little training, one got technology, and everybody white, yet not money with them. After one more something, and it's the means by. You need to get more information.

stop carrying out low crown. Emi also recommend them say one lol get a thing thing, emi play encourage him all youth way only just up finish school blow li come out lo comfort zone blow get a express him get a blow work blow help him all communities we only come out along him and all get a two way only stop lol communities no more they need blow reach out mo participate lol workshop or trainings where hemi stop come up from with them all get up and by hemi easy blowly crap him one way all people will stop work lo cran by all stop try and blow teach him equal all get you me tell him thank you long him from time where hemi save allow him blow you me save story with him long week.

beauty from country from Yumi, and me one responsibility where Yumi everyone is sharing, long keeping beloved country from Yumi, and me clean, or and me healthy all time. 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From all crystal clear water where me full up long marine life, you cook us all green grass, all tree, all plants, more all life hillside, we all reach long all good for entertainment, where all time him stop come long all sing out long all beautiful tropical pitching. Every situation long all good for resource we imicat, yeah? Only talk long harmony between nature and more community. Yet, no matter lo plant the natural resources where you got, you may still face more challenges. Pollution him stop treating him all oceans where you me. Plant the time him stop looking all rubbish, only stop all about long all streets, more all parks long all area long town where you me. Fasting long no stop cut responsibility long all waste, or dirty where money stop tambe all about long all villages, along all towns from Yumi, is the damage and good environment from Yumi. Long cut one clean, more healthy future, Yumi everyone in need long act, long collective action through long community-driven initiative, individual commitments, more cut one sustainable practice, long take more responsibility for recycling, more composing, long promote an eco-friendly transportation. Every small action of them might have contributed to long one powerful movement towards how long preserve natural beauty will by him so in true meaning long name ya untouched paradise. Together, by you must have created one legacy for future generation, whereby all this have inherited one fun way to where him more vibrant, more successfully developing all them today, to ensure the paradise ya by him remain origin, more him stop pure, long generation where him is to come.

Welcome Long Vanuatu. And ya hemi kutula live lo One Island Long Vanuatu. Ika tol kakai oli kro lo karen. All sweet music long mandres I play. Mo time lo ren tu istap kam kolosap. Long time long rain, andap long sky hemi all some one big wala nasara. We all cloud long Pacific only come together lo hem. What a way hemi stab inside long all cloud, hemi come out long warm pool, more all trade wind, only karam all cloud ya I come together. Obis lo medio hemi kolam cloud nasara ya say South Pacific convention zone. Cloud Nasara hemi stab move throughout lo 1 year more imekem all season long weather blong yumi lo Vanuatu all same dry season blong yumi we hemi start long May kasem October more wet season we hemi 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

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By place is a we try too much, more sometime you may not get enough kakai. All impact or no good side long El Nino long Vanuatu is a we stop long 1 year or ego more. After all something is a we go back long normal back again. But some other time El Nino is a we stop long time between 1 year long Vanuatu. 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Long time long one la Nina, all trade winds polikam strong more cloud nasaraya hemi move long southwest direction towards Vanuatu. 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

time long la nina by isabi kat landi heavy rain crown long all hill isabi fall down mo wata isabi kam andap emian by isabi spoilem all road mo tamitsum all infrastructure long yumi mo pula wata isabi 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money's way is to come. You save listen long radio, block out more information, long all long pala look look, long climate, long of Vanuatu. El Nino, Molanina, Olino climate change, to a part long normal climate system, long yumi, long before finish I come. Climate change by Isabi make him say all rubbish time way hemi come way them el nino mo la nina Isabi come strong more long future. All fashion way yumi sabi lanem long adapt mo live way them kind climate long yumi way I got all change lo hem Isabi help him yumi long prepare from all no good side long climate change long future. You sabi take him action, time you stop, karam all latest seasonal forecast or information, we come out long office long medio. You sabi use them all warning, wait them all information, long El Nino, wait them La Nina, long preferum community blow you, long time way is stop come.

0: 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After the earthquake, check if you and my family suppose you got injury. Remember, but you expect an aftershock per earthquake. Make him sure as a cast semino leak from his have a cause and fire. Listen to radio all time or follow on Facebook page below VMGT for customer clear message. Talk Savea, I come to the Department of Vanuatu Meteorology, Mutio Assets Department.
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0: long voice blong not radio program blong atete ini tu fortnight blong kat Manuel Richard wemi come out long outer community melong island long merelava emi wan long kat participant blong torba wo baba emi tekem part long avana to meet trade show 2026 wo even ya baba emi tekem place down long port filler find one a good flat place ma follow up interview ya time be bit sinus historian with them him. Thank you to my Mr. Richard Manuel Bong Sabeka Jute de Blong Miss of Historian with him you. Long you saw him some highlight, long walk about long you could down long port filler sometimes long next week. Blong part long one to make trade show 2026, long showcase and more of the product long you. Now also one of the participants, what I'm now feeling more thinking blue time you. Camp long harem sebay you to you part long a big flight even yeah. When we take him to get a plant long get a producers long value addition more also all get a list up inside the group long handicraft or you to you part long him you think so you have people same long one or two or long a department long industry more trade so you smear lava or torba to cut all the talent or same or skills long weaving especially laundry basket more narvla basket.
1: Even though we stopped one place where we had a little bit and we decided to transport more. There's one island where we stopped one remote area. We follow him happy when we really happy, we really glad. That's why we stopped traveling even along with us, but we really happy. No, we saw a part one. So, what's him?
0: Thank you too much. So what I'm now Baba you call the showcase lo big fly even yeah where me vanatometre show 2026.
1: Yes, thank you too much. Me Baby Pat lo show yeah with them some product lo island lo merlava and me all laundry basket where me come out lo yes me like you some blantel or rope one island rope where me we believe became all laundry basket, some roll tray when we shall become blow part with them law so yeah.
0: Think say how much basket if one way by you how about you cop the showcase law lo pot villa?
1: Okay, thank you too much. I think any close up 20, maybe 19 or 18 everyone and with them we got some roll basket, pantanas for them all fun, pantanas to meet me. Me come with them, so me come with them all. But I think me plant a little bit more than some long times when me part lo so also. So the lo time lo so ya I think me part with them lo time me plant a little bit. Close up 20 everyone lo basket laundry with them all. Tray more some lo pantanas basket. So. What them all get a different size more might buy me the different price too.
0: Okay, so apart lo the basket with them all basket where you may with them banana sikat narla product too me apart lo basket tikat narla kind too you may go with them basket no more.
1: Yes, you may go with them basket no more with them fun. So I think even more we become with them might be me. You got some from me one place where me have a little bit to find one transport, so make me this bit of small work out for me, so make me say some lol product, me no been taken no time, yeah.
0: Okay, all talented man, all same you, where you got plan the skills, you got talent, blow, how blow we foot them all, rope, blow, boss, yeah. You like at Hamas, lo merlava?
1: Yes, me will I plant a little bit when we start with. Me will I plant a little bit. Now, yeah, me will I train them some long young fella to only stop come up with them. From me will I, as I said before, yeah, got some oral bala no more, only been making all product, yeah. And he come the time with the time than I had, then me will I take him some more, sabe. After me will I train them some more young people when I only stop up. So me will I plant a little bit.
0: Thank you too much. So, story a little bit. So, I think so. One in now, you've been cut strong thing, or you've been come blow thing blow start him off. Thing blow come also one man where you but you continue with them handicraft, especially the side blow basket. So, you've been starting business or walk about there. One in
1: Okay, thank you too much. Yes, lo time we yes meeting about lo time we me no so me young yet we start low if after I come lo time we me come up and that me travel small with them yes me with him after me salem then me take money me pay my passport after me travel small time maybe 4 years after lo traveling for me find them say no got one road lo money back in so by lo 2020 lo 2029 time lockdown ya mimi 2029 mi stop then after le hemia now mi interest lo mi sabe ka strong feeling lo mi mas with because on some lo beginning from mi kolo school mi mas find one way lo pem school fee so mi got strong thinking so mi mas try and lo make some something so na mi kamo lo living.
2: Thank you too much. So before you come, lo you come. Cut strong thing mo come inside lo program or lo yes lo program lo weaving. And before lo you come lo training me and also before you call RSU. When I'm walk my you stop make him lo before after you come block join MRC and after the RC you come block inside lo within whatever you been start making before.
1: Okay, thank you too much. My before me start mo loyalan micro up loyalan mo me send me care no mo with mo no time to people send me loyalan loyalan me find money lo cofra no mo then me start me cofra no mo loyalan mo all na work loyalan mo send care after some something become no time we instead time lo mi travel and after lo traveling and now mi start him mi come inside the path lo roof lo port inside lo kada time or similar lo time we got one show some place.
2: Thank you too much. So what am I work lo handicraft you start make him family only give him support lo you especially come help lo weave or come go help lo karem rope only give him support lo you.
1: Yes, thank you too much. I mean, home. Even maybe my wife for really supporting me because we like find him or like looking result the one we like want to make him especially weaving. So he got all time when we take him all the tap or more talent all the tap. Only take him some rope. He come from rope. Anyone have something a bit more? We now or some help planting more sometime. Me salem ali mi kam mi kim small money lo some people lo pem small rock lo kata lo salem small money when mi kat no time when mi kat mi pat lo so then mi kam back mi salem money mi kim lo kata small money lo li pulum ro mi kam after mi stay mi just swimming.
2: Thank you too much. So me with them laundry basket we've been touching earlier one lo laundry basket one day also let me take him you how much day or how much week please have a completing one full laundry basket.
1: Okay, thank you much. Yes, I think I'm stop running money from the mall. Yeah, I mean one walk where you go from the bush you come back you yes tap cut them only more you start them after one good time we use our speed a little bit now, I mean no time we me rent time. The time sometime I mean strong to much more sometime in stop pro. So me take a month a little bit low finish one laundry basket.
2: Strong a little bit low to flow weather, I mean touch him flow weather. You say wet time I mean also on him more sunny time I also on him.
1: Yes. Thank you too much. Yes, rent time from Europe and shop delivery for you with him or you straight him from any one straight road. So rent time and shop delivery for you straight him. And sometime, every good time when you go pull him the bush, he come to the house, but time when you straight him, I mean no straight too much from me, I mean strong too much when you start for block, no sometimes. So if I find him out, say rent time, any more good then. Sometime.
2: Thank you too much. So time you pull him the bus you come by me take him you how much stay how long before you touch him blow start to walk with him.
1: Thank you too much. Yes, any depend time you call the bus blow you come back from sometime you pull him for one full day below next day blame you feeling pain blame from him strong too much. So time you come to house sometime you start touch him the same day or sometime below next day blame. Sometimes you put him stop small time because you must feel him some pain blame from him strongly you. Blue mobile, blue boost after you can come. Thank you very much.
2: Thank you, Thomas. So, block off from our bus, our rope, our bus. How far? How many long way you catch him up? You could block catch him on rope, yeah?
1: Yes, you got some place, any long way. You got some place, any no long way to must be. From no more, time any crew now, some bra, early crew one would be long one, after the crew straight, and then you see play pulum. Ali sambala, early crew town no more, leave a special body, have play pulum. So, on Rupla Island, I mean, no long way to must, and start the bush, you got some social water, but no more now from you must look out there, and we need. Crew one straight wood, we straight play pulum.
2: Thank you, Thomas. Thank you, Thomas. So, you touch him say a laundry basket. Him say that you money all same from MP1 work them to MP1. So, how about all small tree, all fruit tree? I mean, say that you must stay or must week play complete him one.
1: Yes. Thank you, Thomas. I mean, it depends on size. I mean, we small size, all small one. I mean, you say that him all same. 3, 4 day or same. Where it was more there, PP1 or not, since it might take you a long time, a little bit there. Or with them more three, and then sometime, and then I was saying, we call them size no more. So small one, I mean, speaking, there's a maybe area up a little bit. I mean, now 3, 4 day or same. And I mean, depending on the weather plan there.
2: Thank you, Thomas. So, with him, Selen, we stop with him out, or basket, we stop with him. You stop, you assume, low. Got beginning of school, some beginning of school, or you start building on something, or you got one plan in future, blow, that you winning money, but you making one something, Lem?
1: Yes, thank you, Thomas. Semi, good Thomas. Semi, now me tell him. Low Highland, we make about Lem, one hat Highland, wrote low money me hat, and then I'm going to send me one DC way. So, money we make carry, even now. Then something, I mean, I'm a student, I'm going to school, and next something, or some island, I mean, I'm going to find them small money in the society, I'll make them house, or something, I'm going to make them low money. So, one meant something now, I mean, I'll pick me, I'll go to school, I mean, I want something, I'm going to be use some money, blow laundry, or all basket, I'll be in school.
2: So after when you finish lo RC, now you start lo program or lo group lo within basket. So the only source of income where you cut no more, you have a sustain them or you have a PM school fee blow beginning. The only source of income is no more.
1: Yes, no more.
2: Me no more at time where you cut them small sell them. Now you start PM school fee blow beginning.
1: Yes, I mean I'm telling you all same before on all my come now, he come to time with me glass in patch more no time local prime place, cut him cobram bit. Time minister come here, copra is stop, now we play no cut road bike and blow any money, time play what the money, play must call on our Highland. And men something when we come out of straight to Highland, blow any one money now, and he all protocol semana when we lay away. I must when we lay away, make him, we stop, make him blow. Find him small money, no, yes, no, out, no, gonna protect you now.
2: Thank you, Thomas. So, with them fishing, you do you stop inside of fishing, blow winning some money of fishing, or you or no more with them handicraft?
1: Yes, maybe some side of fishing too, but from no more now, I mean, also in the island, you know, got one road or one less, blow you sell them fish on some every month, or you go to Salwata, Hukum fish, or stone fish, and then I block a guy no more, you know, got one weight, blow sell them fish. If they understand, well, let's have a say, price blue fish or money blue fish, and good, but with them, we will have island and we have them, we sell them fish, so we will come up, loan no more, we will look, say, help them, we will plant it.
2: Thank you, Thomas. So, with them, walk, within basket, where you meet so strong, elegant. What am now got the challenges where you start experiencing, specifically business, or side, within where you start experiencing, lo merelava.
1: Okay, thank you, Thomas. Semi all challenges now. I mean, I was 1 year now. Then you wrote on some, we must travel with them long road. Time when we want them to sell them or some low island. Some every money he with him. So, blow Salem, you know, so Salem, low island, you must call another island. So, blow call another island now. You must take him time, blow one ship or one body come catch him island after the employee you travel to. I mean, no easy, blow you. Travel lo island lo Colo Santo, Villa, I mean, a little bit. So what them all challenge me now, only one challenge me now, also me play stop person. Sometimes me play make him good, but this stuff come no one all time, sometimes also me pass, or yeah, Roddy hat, and I make him something thingy stuff, football town by then. All another challenges now, I mean, I'll say the weather, or this, he got a couple challenge, but men one now, I mean, I'll be road when we travel with him all, protective local on our highland, or sell, or players, but sell out.
2: Thank you, Thomas. One message, no, you have a kiwi mikolo. Some way you missed a block or stop around no more, maybe no cut strong thing, block come inside, block and crop, or handicraft, maybe you got all the catarla plan. So, or some you is up inside, lo crop, lo handicraft, where you winning money out, lo hem, now you stop him school fee. So, one message, no, you have a kiwi mikolo, people will stop around, or will stop lesson, lo you me too.
1: Okay, thank you, Thomas. Yes, because more than 10 more talent, all the people who established in Naya, especially who established Highland, you know, got one something to make him. You established nothing more club time, you tell him, say, you know, got money. But what them all say, where you go to Kim Loyumi, one doctor, the Bible, and tell him, say, suppose you got small survey, you use them. Because you know, got, you know, you use them now by Mr. Bayou, you use them so. Whatever encourage more people no more will stop nothing to highland, you can't pull up way to make him money. Sometimes you know and no someone something you try to walk out to find one way we stop making more something or similar to L M L P M U. So men also want to tell them more encourage more people, not you mean nothing downling everyone in that survey, in that hand, in that high, in that leg, to make him maybe something from especially in Mr. Blue Highland. You mean nothing think too much say no more by me travel or you some place we find any money. No money Mr. Blue Highland. So when I'm going to help you, you know thing you know thing town do you want. Small something where you got you some and you got all man round you will so help you. I think I'm no more.
0: What am I mean? I will meet the community coming in Blong Boys, Blong Not Radio program, Blong Tete. Thank you, Blong, for the mat me blah, but you pass him one nice for the time.
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Station where he may give him entertainment, but relax him mind, more give him peace, long you. What's him all different variety, long music, more hit song, blo give him hope, long crisis, where you missed up court through lem now ya. Blong kasem more update, more detail, information, more all get a story and where he may cover him up national interest, blo country. 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
1: Welcome Lo Vanuatu Focus Program Blong Yumi Lo Wikia where me aim Blong Yumi celebrate them walk achievement more life long ni Vanuatu today. Lo Wikia Bamba Yumi go direct long Point Cross long South Lo Pentecost Lo Save welcome em. Mr. Philemon Rongo, we mi save stabotem yumi lo wikia. Thank you to mas plo save acceptem plo stable sem guest plong yumi, Mr. Rongo. First time suppose you save talk about long background for you. One em village mo place lo, then I'm a province now you come out lahem mo. Date of birth for you, you been born lo one em year mo lo where place trip.
2: Okay, thank you very much. Mini Hemena mi Philemon Rongo. Mi stop straight long Point Cross long South Part Lohet, maybe the South Part Long Pentecost. And me been born long 1958. So then Miami by me got 657 years. So long area when we start them long place, we start making full up work all of them administrative multi or some secretary now plan we start inside long start making. So me part long full up society the me make work here now me secretary. And me been making full up work also me been joining some association so one me total monitor. Me CD 3CC2, mo me chairman of school long point course, me secretary long southern region long Anglican, me nami direct them church long Italy long south part long Pentecost. So emana me start make mo work here long area where me start hand naya.
1: I got plan the have more role with community. I entrust them, you with them, plus I make them responsibility. And I show them say, commitment for you, with them support for you, lo community, and big one. Story and for you, me, lo side, lo educational background for you. Where place now you been school lehem mo? Suppose you got all place where you been go long karem, all get a training lehem, plus I make them all get a role here, where you talk about inside lo program.
2: Okay. Thank you too much. Me been Stables and before me, like start meeting in school, number long Point Cross, class 1, 2, 3. Then me start long Ambrem long run on, not Ambrem, me start making class 4 and 5. Then me move to long place, me following one teacher, and they like, oh, me make them class 6 and that long tole school, and then long no central Pentecost. After long time, yeah, long age, way long time when me study, yeah. You mean I you call them all secondary school where you meet at all you meet them say yeah 7 yeah 8 the long time yeah me call them say all form 1 form 2 so me at long class 6 long tole me go straight long form 1 long 2 training to school where you start long come by after that me start come back we start na all same one young fella go me go long me go back in long time, me go to a Melanesian Brotherhood. Me start long this year, 5 years, then me come back, around about 1990s, me start making

0: Wednesday, ni garam tu pala certificate long secretary, ni garam one certificate long cooking, ni garam one certificate backen long side long CBC triple C, ya. Then last month is ni vla ikutan long CBC, vla ya word backen, wate one certificate backen, we ni long school, we li kolem preparedness long all drills inside long school, so. What about certificate when Mr. Brown make him go Mr. Experience some only different work long all certificate and we got six certificate we start with any long only help any long sabe make him anything when Mr. Brown long sabe make him.
1: Now you meet to talk first time low side blow role blue you all same one regional secretary long Anglican Church low South low Pentecost. One em now when we role play you inside lo church mo how now when we help em community
0: long side long structure long church or say me like the one me long Anglican me like the head office when we like all em diocesan office Mr. Long headquarter long office long Anglican Mr. Long Saratata long Santo so and that long way we have the office with em diocese of Vanuatu then Gamdan, you can come from regional level, then he come down long parishes, then he go down long all village. So, Philly, all, we are blessed where all parishes will start because all village committee. So, structure long work when we will establish village, he come down long parish, parish, he come down long level long region, then region, he come down long diocese. So, some of the area where all regional secretary will start, only company or only look at them some parishes where some I got 7-6 church or same him long south because in one small area where me got to fill a parish me got to fill a church where him stop where me look at them to fill out some and then ask them how me fill a stop walk or long a structure long church where him and stop a time long mentioning. So bless you when me fly stop me stop again me stop long looking say on top long area when me stop him was him secretary long region me by me looking say village parish level catch of village two parish two by to fly stop long look say it catch man secretary what the committee stop mo danda need long parish I got all village I got the chairman secretary with the committee too. So what can we start with them? Anything down long village, only submit me come and down long Paris. Paris me them, we submit me and become long region with me start. Then me pass me got on diocese where me head long church, long Anglican, we start Los Santo.
1: Now, Amas population now we step inside lo Tuvala church where you look out them lo island, lo Yumi, lo Pentecost mo. When am now when you get a development we stop taking place so far?
0: Okay, long populated we fly card long this year some one or hemi kambanem from sambala some yumi old mana. Sometime you stop, sometime you me move some place where be call statistic when we fly card. One or hemi start with them 300 plus or same, point gross two hemi start with them 400 or same, 300 plus so Tuvla village by him stop long 600 when Nivela stop Mr. Wokodembe from statistic by Nivela make him by Nivela much some members were only out only stop long Villa Santo or Lonarvala Alan with him 6 months, 6 months, and Nivela no Mukande Mulgata. So and then Mr. Taleman by him Nivela when Nivela is stop long there. So all development when he stop long all area long Nivela or some church him stop make him. Church semi time council fitting or stand long on meeting or some parish council fitting and start planning some something long make him suppose all gave got some development or some suppose you make a one generating pro project will start long only start benefit him long on side long parishes and some mark within Phillips too more you come on that long level long return and some something start where only start make him so all the back at all yearly plan. Belong star watch to walk towards time say 1 year evenings only say hammer something only completing low with them only early plan blog ever only achieving something way on the base stop long level where on the base stop lohem
1: now low side blow all get a walk where you stop make him low CTCCC.

0: Tuk tuk molo 1M now, MECT triple C mo rollway you take him up inside lo community pleju lo point cross lo Pentecost.
1: CD triple C sini one something we all get out that long disaster management of this only can town long all get all communities long all villages only can set them all body and all committee. CD triple C sini means a community disaster and climate change committee. So long committee blow him we mean in stablem long the same in stable sema tani fala itam ranem training iga mi vale sere mi vala sambala o kata i start namo se bol chama al secretary or the different man inside long department ya be sambala o li tekem position he mewe o li karem information anything we tiny mi start ko mi hara meni bi any cyclone or whatever all it got all man inside long body committee long only haram information or time only haram information through long radio or any okay come back in inside long committee long talent say you must stop it at 110 it starts to come so mimi me work with mimi take him long place say me one me look at them eight facet no me vala time vala start going inside long one hurricane me vala locate them all people only located along all the different area inside long community they must have looked say no good one be one long let's say any cap FIFA or one cap one accident and now me look at them just eight long group long let's say there me when I start and now me tell them what them role blooming inside long group yeah me look at them just eight long group they and then I work plus the CD triple C and stop long stop monitor them okay that long climate change just all this long time say you must study the cat one cyclone by me time okay then cyclone and stuff some place but if like man where me call start with them radio or we start with them information by me time say you must stop now you must stop long especially must stop long as you all alert yeah blue alert you alert with them red alert so you may have just warning meaning so all man you prepare yellow alert all man me feel like staff miss with the long all safe house way me feel like at times say me tell say na yeah you miss them long red alert everyone is stable also by me feel like looks everyone is cutting up kakai in this way everyone is cutting up water everyone is at a safe safe long place until by me harem long disaster management of this blood tell say cyclone he clear out then we will start long release all people back in the long all home long that day si bossi home long that damage by me fellow staff long all located area will stop until me the last them will get only so the back long that homes long that then will stop go back on me tell them last one and last second we been killing me last time me lola if lay come on with them some people long the same in 91 everyone inside long one building long this space we blame fella where me not see me like put everyone is seven is so we will start long house here. I think he will take him 3 months before all money should all have stolen back in local villages, long home blog that from we will like really damage with them cyclone Lola when he started. So, yeah, but now I mean some role where group is starting again, more position blog is starting to long CB 666, and then I'm telling you, look at the FSH long group no more.
0: One name where you make him look out them first aid, they be important to us from. You missed up all remote place where a long way, long main referral of hospital Plojumi, lo Vanuatu. You missed up all location too where all clinic or dispensary a long way. One importance for one family or one community, you must get one first aid all same you look out them lo area Plojumi lo Pentecost.
1: First aid when I began a long group here with CB triple C. Hemi start long group here now, and hemi look at them community where me feel like it start very long time long one cyclone or long time long one disaster. So, somebody got one kill. The first aid hemi just want something where long hold and write him until me the later send him go long one dispensary. The important long all first aid hemi na me tell important long first aid hemi just na most of the. Sibosi heti so mi vela kini hempanandol or sibosi katuan scrap or somebody or hemi accidents and lake broke or hami broke long cyclone de mi vela sa de handle them until level is good in him in the long all one clinic or one dispensary on him.
0: One important role here, you holem low place yourself first aid officer blo city triple C low area where you stop him. Narfla hat where you wear him too and me low side blo total monitor low place where you stop him. Area pro you me low point cross and me stop colossal blo solwara ya. Mo how now you me low area ya you me involve low side blo Total Monitoring Association blow Vanuatu.
1: Total Monitor where mini study set. One group when we like study seven, we was a minimum maybe in China group and some total monitor since long 2016. So group when we like stable hand long this year, we like stop an along we will hang long the group or long Malbangbang, council area blow me. So Mi fala work on them. Me too, Mr. Mifala is a group, yeah. Me too, Mr. Inside long group, yeah. So one secretary long group. So, one number Mifala is cap net, and the long Mifala is cap monitoring environment, long community. So, then, firstly, Mifala is co-stab long survey about one and a life cycle long total. From life cycle long, firstly, Mifala is co-stab long survey long how on now one and a life cycle long one total on them. Life cycle long total, and you want something where full of man only like him. Only like him, long aside, they only know some life cycle long total. Total, at the Henny born in one beginning, by Henny 100, 200, only half, only come out. By, I think, two or three men, Henny life. So Henny man, you like, let's say, you like put him band long total, long money, no, because I total. So, people long community only size this one when you like start around long again. Group when you like join them long by you looking long by you save cover long group chat where you like stable by you looking look at long Malakula long Yawi with them Babu Bay by you looking look at only Kakem total from look at they cut school from beach long total and look at they Kakem total more. Data long total long kata with them one monitor we start losing him make one good work. So Nivola, meaning stab long point area where point cross, then Nivola got one small reef namo and small sand beach namo. One time now we got one or some total in the camp. And I mean, we stop long and we try long time long communities that I usually look him say, you mean no more cut total, he become long half long all year where he start in him say, you follow long before you have like a cut total. Even start a cat hotel. From total times, he can born in beginning Long Sand Beach. But he go, can money total. After long 20 years, 20 years to 30 years, but he just lay one, it is come long, put one beginning back, and make back. So he take him long for a time too much. So he now say, bam, stop long total. From say, one total, he can go, and can 20 years to 30 years, with the body play, with any mature, but he can lay make. After that, he lay make. After 20 years to 30 years back, then he lay make back. And you know, some animals every year, or you know, man, every year, in the born and beginning. Total, he take him year, long current one, born and beginning. So that's why, you say, but you're going to look at say, you mean, long the same, you look at one total, you come 1 year. You mean say if a long 90s, if like a kind of planned total. If like a total, make a single total from one total, he born where, but he mean back to the egg, him long place, some beach with him, born land. So I'm saying you mean no cut, you mean say long pass, or man only to that planned total. So people long community long place, all that is have one and now, life cycle long total, all that is really care long total. So with them life cycle long total, then heavy long one too much long talent. But he money talent total he take a year long he grow and one money total but he shall le make after 20 to 30 years because 40 years also. So then even start with long HM long total monitor and fisheries too look importance long work when he like start again. So all that I come in fisheries they come in blended long will look at them too rich with an ocean environment long shell water when you need start them. So if I start trying long, say, bridging, long talent, say, message, he must go through long all the areas where all the time, no, sabe, one and yet, he total monitor, or the time, no, sabe, one and with him in foramen, where he's a resistant long talent, you need to be.
0: time you need to stop talk now, yeah, Mr. Philemon Rong or someone total monitor plo Yumilo, Point Cross lo South lo Pentecost. What am kind value now? Total emicat lo custom plo Yumilo area where you stop lo hem. You must cut one value yana I make him say people I stop kakai total before lol get a year 90s or same way you been talem.
1: Okay, thank you too much. By you harem long on the different areas or different island where you stop only talem say you cut all value play you meal on the cell of a long total or send me for a long place long point cross stand by me stop a quota and say Sibosi only said Kayu or Long Cabin, you go around Colum Cabin, but you go looking one to Kiaman Cabin. After him, you serve it in me, say one man, him even Kakai or Kakai Total, only make him Cabin, him and Ablon again say, Total, but him no mass co fallen him, you call on Cabin Blen. I think all things being longer than long says, Sibosi Total, you call on Cabin, but him go pregnant on small Cabin with that. So, with them for you belong. Special some custom blom even some by the time to hotel handle some peak blong soil water and some the difference blong talent blong about peak or total we got all the different top by the time some long malakula that handle get fast with them will get a finish long castrol center blong talent say every harvest of yam meet blong yam to meet hotel no matter any bound. No matter how it's bound, every year, all get I make a note along, all get along Castrol Center, long fisheries, if I send you along Castrol Center, have me looking, you come back long fisheries, you can number long total with Balis Katai Saleka Kaipe. Me fella long place here, long area where you place them, me stuff harables and all fella, all you tell them, me fella, you know, cut one. Something also we got a lot of lapula. The only talent is total semi peak. Also peak. For you, blow a peak is something long, long ground where you make one custom ceremony, whatever. But semi semi custom total we start no solo. We fell in no cut any thing. Also we got a lot of lapula. Limited them say he may number limasta kakai total every have I am habits. The long is a long saw, but long blessing long point cost. Only talent now say. Total to me one something one respected something was in peak. You must have a custom peak, you must have a custom ceremony, can peak, can something long peak. Also, I remember you said it a little small about.
0: Lo narfula responsibility for you inside lo community you stable sem chairman blong one for the school lo place ya tok lo role for you mo lo one em school straight now only appoint them you all sem school chairman.
1: Okay, long area when we start in Point Cross Primary School. Me stab long place also one chairman blong school. Me the stable sem me taken 2 year now. Role blong me blong sa long school ya blong looking se some school council where in that long body long school in time got one to body we start one hemi school council one hemi AC council so school council hemi blong talk about one on issue or whatever way and study sa long school boundary but me look se on teacher blong me only start in time or same say only start long obisol hour long obisol time long all get a one hemi number six and it got something or some with them to do with them role long all pikinini and then role long all pikinini by hemi mascot we start all some long help them all teacher we start all some assist long all principal or teacher will start whatever me fella it run long plan long the say to do with them SSP where education hemi sagami kam long school every school long olika ni tu mi sa de wanen we hemi start long lesa long ba mi sala isa or de long education mi sa de quick long SSP long isla long ku budum long open se mi so long school so area long mi start sa long area role long mi long start long area long school na mo so anything we mi want them long community hemi sa de hemi now we pass through long ACA committee long committee community hemi sabe one way first long school council we need Mr. Lukaten
0: Mr. Philemon Rongo thank you to much blo sabe part inside long Vanuatu focus blo radio Vanuatu Lowikia me proud blo looking plan the role more responsibility we community lo area blo you lo point cross e trust them you lo save make em lo help em serve em people lo different area lo side lo disaster lo side lo church lo side lo school mo even lo side lo protect them environment long yumi yumi got one lo yumi no more where yumi got speciality or yumi got hatia lo serve em people lo yumi through lo all walk way people trust them yumi lo save make em lo stop end them program lo yumi to lo wiki a talk about importance lo save accept them all get a role more responsibility all sem lo save serve em no community lo yumi no more pe nation lo yumi Vanuatu as a whole
1: the important way yumi stop long tram lo make em all thing or small role all sem ya what them benefit lo all the different area where you must have looked at them, some you start in Tasini, long in the start story, long harem some thing we start. So all the different community too, all the cat all the different role all same. But one way me Mr. Prime long me make him, me no make him for community no more, or me no make him for me one day, or some you long mission or some long Vanuatu. Sibosi yumi everyone yumi sabe work together, help them yumi together, help them one long sabe develop them on community blo yumi, long make them say hemena yumi talem say Kathman hemi blong people hemi blong Kathman. So whatever way Kathman is starting on that, by good long hemi come down long level the yumi long community, the hemi fine emo say none of the say hemi right, and time community anything you can say no community, the by look at the in the cat man he shake them all man is had through long all responsibility long all different man all same start long all community from sambala area where you call long one community by you call long tale one go long go through with one workshop or whatever by looking say all kita is able to say all kita in no sad one something all the remain out and na all in here so kita start para with so specific at all different role all role same that you me committee with me from you me make long make say all young fella or everyone who is following by the same say whenever you start in Kenya the hemi no one new or one something by you say claim. So when I send them to sometimes with Kathman or one officer of Kathman he come down to one community but hemi find him out say no all money and study the all katay no stop back way all katay stop with him from all kind of some man also when you need to stop talk my also. I think me no sabem straight one way you tell him, then me sabe sabem use more also.
0: One em kind quality mo skill na you mean it him more long hemia long ol geta future leader inside lo community play you me all time when me come. One em straight fashion now you must cut lo sabe stop all same one leader or same you.
1: So I think by me tell him also from me got full of all leader on leadership. Got full up all leadership. Some leader by looking say only crap and full up man from money. Come only talk the money go by look only pool. Some fella by look also say talk long that I could only fall in money and for him talk him good. Him clear and good talk. Some fella by looking full up man and fall in more that only one name from say him talk the action go with him. All kind skin also in a long make him say. Some leaders only using long only different long community long make them say time when you tell them one something the old man willing long make them so you tell them from all skills and I tell them sometime by all tell them say talk without action talk without action you tell them something that you go first time long make them sometime by you no could long make them you talk the action and call them one something or say one money or one something or say. Or sometime some leader by you tram long committee you will say no matter all group all beginning they by you make a new same beginning. No matter group any all disability they by you come or send disability. So all group any all woman they by you tram long make a motion say you talk with them about all woman. Then you send up with them all man. So some skills will say men by you say me gets to take the talk where the by people really have in you.
0: What am I now? I missed up the game you me to come lo end long Vanuatu focus lo week ya Thank you too much, Mr. Philemon Rongo, direct long Point Cross, lo South, lo Pentecost. Lo sabe, join em Radio Vanuatu, direct long Panama Province, lo sabe part, lo program, long to me, lo wikia.
1: 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So thank you too much from Karam Karam time with me. Thank you too much too. Karam good afternoon, long day today.
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10: 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What's the program by again? We'll be making it by again this year. 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
11: 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We Hemi Voice Plong Yumi.
10: Hello, Yumi, everyone by again. And Mirop Sendro, we come back by again. The Voice Plong Malampa program long this week. You may say that one la story and with them president law music association Malamba province Mr. Freddy Albert you may straight long lagatoro lo municipal town blame long Malamba province so Freddy also you Mr. Cam long every year you may got association law music Mr. Butumato la or program blame long all different money blame lo yeah so we look at them this year but you may got one back again more you may say story and lame say Mr. Puya more upay fantem or amats group lol music group limi round long Malakula Malamba province pali part lo big fly event chawe Mr. Kam.
12: Thank you too much. Hello limi everyone lo time to yula MMA mi Malamba Music Association mi mi kat one festival lo music pa mi second one we by mi happen lo giro lo pama and mi fela stop Putumat festival ya ami folamul program lo music we trade minister department lo industries mo commerce we stop help kwan lo music industry in the country mo asa ola province lo mi valatu lo province lo mi lo Vanuatu a Malamba 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
10: So with the program we pay migat la tisia we pay Mr. Plo Liro lo pa ma street lo Malamba province Plo Yumi and Yumi kat finish lo la different areas Plo Yumi lo Malakula also long Sato Spay mo Yumi kat tulo lagatoro isa vet alam small so when I'm na ami impact lo program ya tawi Yumi ko long all kata areas Plo all music festival lo people all really like him or you look him number Plo group Plo Yumi lo all kata youth all stop increase or inogat
12: thank you too much. Lo last two festival and one mini festival we been happening in the south mo lo 2024 got one first ever music festival lo Malampa province lo Lakatoro. Mi ola iluka la all youth only interest speak on the music, but somehow all nakat all ne save kat access lo save ka learn lo side pa music o kat all instrument lo save play. And mi ola sa trend lo koroy map so slow by one day by mi ola sa achieve mo ne mo mi ola sa work from.
13: So what them budget long to for the program we may be in run and finish long like a thorom or a sort of spay a lot is here when I'm at the budget we buy me soon back in play me run them same festival up below Pama Low Island play me long Loma Loma province.
12: Thank you too much. Normally industries department was at music came to help in Yumi Lol associations blow Malamba Lol province for some financial support. And plesana pa mi vela wo kotem mo mi vela tu kat sam so sumol selen finance we sta wote mi vela pa mi vela sa wo kotem na bloko town lo pama plo stemma this second festival.
13: So wote mol group we ole stop na ran lo imelo malakula mo pali pat in sad lo pick fala a festival blo music blo yimelong ma lo malamba especially lo pama island na okra lipe one fee blo lipat in sad lo pick fala festival music blo yimelong we pa vela ostem lo tistia tisia onogat.
12: Thank you, Thomas. I mean, pay more accommodations. So, fee magota, and I pay magota lo stage fee no more. Me performance fee, and I invite magota. I come also free no more.
13: So, time only come free. But only participate the big club program. Only me the music festival. You miss have say. Challenge plong transport mo challenge plo full up something we only face them but yet only really clap only part with the Yumi long festival where you missed up post them lo to the previous festival mo me paiken and you have confirm him lo you miss say how much group na ya or same while you missed up with lo by big flow event here me come on how much group finish only come in lo same say while part lo big flow event where by me lem lo pama.
12: Thank you Thomas. This time mi vela kat sampan we bali ko taun lo pama especial pan lo molecula ikat to south ikatu ban we bali ko taun lo we utem one string band lo central you mean save karam everyone from imi ki time dal kata lo ambre mo pama tu ota tu bali oli pat lo this fala festival lo pama ikat 5 or 6 string band. 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
13: So with them all organization lo festival lo music lo yimi lo malampa when I'm now all pick for la challenges we yimi sta fesem lo time we yimi organize mo pick la event ya lo different place lo yimi lo malakola
12: lo site lo challenges ikato la I got all talk, but you may still stand up for challenges. You may got all side low, all music instruments, sounds now, you will like a challenge. You will stop IRM some yet, but one day, but you will have a cut. And all now, something, you will side low transportation, but musicians, block I'm talking, you have to me a little bit. But you will somehow, you will have a sort of model, something, long way. Emisave si lelbe to mi fala blo misave mekema.
13: So na ya you me look forward to big flavor to by Mr. Blo you me lo pa ma mo all group we pa list of travel cam lo you me lo pa ma so lo pa ma lotisia by ya mi tekem every groupings lo you me lo sell music mo youth we li patran lo island lo pa ma pa li pat with you me lo big flavor event so what I'm straight by big flavor event time tekem place lo when a man is long this year.
12: Thank you. Festival ya by Mr. Plo man plo September lo number 16, 17, mo 18. Mi vela stop invite me every youth music where you stop lo pama or ambrem please move come lo take part lo time. And me na mi real date plo festival ya Mr. 3 days lo pama.
13: sosofalo ngolkata program play mi wena ya you stop look forward with them committee play mi lo malamba mi want to know program back lo one fla narvla la ting we pay mi as kem say ting we you start make em na ya or some mi play youth no mo pay also when work at the schools well stop to lo you mi lo province you learn seven include mo get inside lo music festival where you start cut na ya lo malamba province when I'm not look mo ting play fla lo future lo question we mi ask em
12: thank you Thomas. Emi want to ask a question whereby if I have a talent, I'm going to bring you more to the pants whereby the Batia from Nomos all the activists up and especially all students more some busy officers that I'm the talent by Mira October. I think by Mila's organization one more music. Lo with them celebration I think by me less I've included them all youths to all schools inside lo fest lo music time lo night lo full celebration lo malamba day.
13: So far you stop story about music festival by me the game place you may look to say you got some schools or some like after schools probably just the one music festival and some youth chairman you are well program yeah or you are well no more big flop program where you missed up got about a concert long community stream long malakula malopama more to you missed look collaborate so far you missed up work part more story and lo think the waste up lo amprem only a way to say by you may couple Ranen festival aloe on logat.
12: Yes, so them mi vela til planti with mol AA or tara li responsible moli. 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Pamalo, it's a festival.
13: So while you Mr. Talk now, more look for you as a chairman. Long pick fly event to buy me cat lo pamalo this year. More all pants all start pretty. Plo all travel with you. Me pro go town and after lo pama you think say which area lo you me long Malamba province now buy me next one bro. Oh me Austin park again. Music festival blow me park again long next year.
12: Thank you too much. Mi fala ewo kolse ma first music festival ya pen lo malekula. Second one na ba mi apen lo parliro lo pama na number 3 next year. Ba mi apen lo island lo ambrem. Amen. Thank you too much.
13: So ta yimi to kupata ambrem mi one big fly island so we are straight lo yimi lo ambrem lo north lo west or lo southeast lo ambrem now. Ba mi hostem next la music festival lo yimi long next year long 2027.
12: Tengo más support de music lo MMA y cotan lo mal pa mal lo liro. Time ya no va mi vela ese tema pa all associations lo man but decide one in village o one in area lo ambrem na pa music festival establem next year.
13: Before you may stop a couple of them program play me alongside the music festival when I'm straight talk now you want them giving back and look at the youth well stop run you may lo more especially you may lo pama where you may stop listening there but let's have a part inside the program way by me all them long pama long lo end long at this year alongside the music festival.
12: Thank you too much Mrs. Flememe me call them all the youth so musicians inside lo. Pama Loliro or Lovla villages, please come support and you may call up music play me inside Lo Malampa province. Mr. Be inviting you, everyone, Lotamia, please you may everyone come support and give him the blue Lotamia. Time by him sharing together one thing, Lo come, Lo finding how you shall call up music inside Lo Malampa province. Thank you.
13: Thank you to my Freddy. You was some chairman of music festival play me lo Malakula, Mosem Tem lo Malaba province. Blow you Missavika Tune, the program lo voice lo Malaba. Thank you to my.
11: Hemia Hemi voice blong Malampa province. Listening come long radio Vanuatu, where Hemi voice blong Yumi.
13: Sorry, I'm playing me with them, Freddy Alpet. Chairman of the Music Association, blow me lo Malampa province, or lo Malakula, me put you me lo and blong voice lo Malaba program. Looking you sometime or some back next week, the program will be for Malamba.
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9: 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Emi voice plong tafia, seva malamba, penama sanma, motorpa province. Long Monday, kasem Saturday. Voice plong province, hemi talk about olketa development issue, mo achievement, ways that happen long olketa province. Plong radio Vanuatu, we hemi voice plong yumi.

0: You may come long planted with different islands, with them planted with different language, but you may cut planted with different story. 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

0: FPTC News Bulletin wate mi Thompson Marango. Ni fila council blong port fila municipality mi plan blong look park long every activity or walk we been taken place time last council and mi been stop long suspension. Dr. Kea ni fila Lord Mayor Samuel Yani and mi talem long first speech blong em after long election blong em also number 20 mayor blong port fila. Council blong union blong moderate party Samuel Yani and mi ni fila Lord Mayor blong port fila city council after we knock at opposition long nomination mo election blong em time 11 long all 17 councillor only make him first sitting blong all keta. 11 councillor will attend them sitting blong today mo support them election blong mayor Yani only come out long one group blong UMP, RTP, mo FIPI. Long first speech blong em Yani when me been stopped too long last council me make him clear say nifla council ya papa me no forget them one when me been happen long city council time past council me been kasem suspension.
1: By council, Pami baptik lo council ya, pambah kami stop lo time ya. Pambah council, watan mong kolik, wali stop, miyan trust mo kata, lo yung check on every business lo council, lo absence lo council. Ang time na lang business lo council, use our evidence, pambah kami include mong permits, and include any contracts where it been stop lo absence lo last council, wo hemi lo time for one suspension, one unlawful suspension for council.
0: Election plong Yani in Nokat one local councillor will present only fourth against him, where he saw him support will cut with them leadership plong him. Nifla mayor emi call long all people plong port fila plong work with them council, plong can impact trust plong all citizen plong port fila.
1: Blow you me work together with the council who hemi stop. Blow you me give him back trust, more hope, he can back no citizen plong port fila. Why you may walk, why you may maintain back safety, blown communities, why you may know Port Vila City Council, and you may walk, why you may allow all investors, all developers, only come, no developer city blame me.
0: Long time, long election, Nifla Council been elected to Linda Yakeula, also TPT Mayor, blong Port Vila City Council. Some place 3,000 man long west mo east malo y affected long and people affection long Tuesday week ya. FPTC News reporter Anita Fidi is tap long malo mo file em report ya.
2: Vanuatu police force with them office long sheriff with them support long court long Sanma province will make a one pick fly enforcement operation long island long malo long yesterday long execute him will get a eviction warrant where court he been give him long four different area. Sheriff Plong Supreme Court, Mr. Metoloa Silou Poelapa, italem se ol keda fiction ya, holi folem order Plong Court after long one land dispute between two party. Hemi italem se court ipin give him a eviction order, we office Plong Sheriff for them Vanuatu Police Force, holi mas executum long West Malo, mo long South East Plong Island ya.
3: Italem se mollamo sem se, pagin se, police with them caught through long explore sheriff, we come long sheriff, we facilitate them, or execute one warrant, one enforcement warrant, where they do with them, one where family Banyasi, and we ask them, the court, so we got all court after court finish, we come a lot of time where we must come make them from warrant and we required by law, where you enforce a warrant there. You make them kitchen finish, manually. Somebody voluntary move out finish and we can look at the number of law. We have actual execution. We stop.
2: First time eviction been happened long number to Liu, custom land long West Malo, where close up 500 man mo woman only affected, more close up 100 household only lose some house from together. Narafala eviction he been taking place long Afuna Tora, long Nafusi Station, long Southeast from Malo. Two Narafala eviction only happened from some man only make him current. We stop long crown way over long pound tree. We court been make him ruling long support him right long custom land owner. FPTC News you witness him pick flat destruction long will get a house, will get a something, long will get a family long time long operation ya. Plan the family where eviction affect him will get a holy haram no good to mass, will stop look local house, long will get a more property, long will get a custom pick flat damage more fire. After long operation, office long sheriff yandem.

over long 67 million hectare long saltwater around long Mariana Islands, long Mekam deep sea mining. To local group, our Commonwealth 670, Mopaka and Watts, with them some environment organization, only file case long number 8 September against them National Maritime Fisheries Service, mo U.S. Commerce Secretary. All group here, little them say, Kaufman, you know, look out, could long all get a possible risk with deep sea mining by Sabe Mekam. Long all keta endangered mo threatened marine species, also whale, total sac, mandarei, mo coral. Plan blong kafman and mi blong Salem 5 mining lease long 16 December 2026. We pay kafma pitim 67 million hectare blong saltwater. All group yalis askem court blong stopem mo cancelem decision blong kafman mo makem one straight assessment long olketa impact blong mining long environment mo olketa marine species. Monius long sports for not United FC mi winning first friendly match blongem against A-League club Central Coast Mariners blong Australia long freshwater VFF stadium the afternoon long one score blong 3-2. Fanat United now mi bin finem net long ama seconds no more after long kick off time motekem lead pe Mariners only reply less than 5 minutes after long equalize. Fanat United emi tekem lead back again long face half yet through long one penalty kick. No matter where all visiting team only equalize, host team emi finem back side long net back again long ceiling final score long 3-2. Information long side long weather, small cloud long group, light moderate southeast wind, cold cold long tonight by Mr. Long 13 degrees Celsius down long south, mo 22 degrees Celsius and up long north. Temperature up long Thursday, by 25 degrees Celsius down long south, mo 29 degrees Celsius and up long north. Long side long saltwater, you got marine strong wind warning long northern part long country. MEN long VPTC News Bulletin, me Thompson Marango.

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tinting blong yumi i impotel. Time you tight, sore o fula blong wari i alright long talk out. Rest small, talk with them family or friend, mon look out good long you want. Look out the mental health blong you from you impotent. Hem ya hem FBTC, voice blong Vanuatu.

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Voice Plong Yumi.

Thank you, Thomas. You always a lesson along this devotion bargain. Luigi, you missed a lot of people of faith, so me Pastor Remy Adams, me start again with me a lot of devotion for today, this week. And me glad say you continue blow a lesson from Nation Luigi. And thank you along you wish continue blow faithful lesson along all devotion by me. Today Pamba me talk about peace blow God. Peace. One fruit of the Holy Spirit, but me related love faith. Okay, long Hebrew, Romans chapter 5, verse 1. Paul, let me stop. Right, also. Therefore, having been justified by faith, we have peace with God through our Lord Jesus Christ. Paul, let me say, therefore, having been justified by faith. Okay? Let me say, you are justified by faith. Now, justification, let me mean, say, you stop loving God, now God, let me justify you. Let me give him faith diploma. Let me give him result blow God. Let me say you are justified right, or you are justified wrong, or you are justified by this sort of punishment. Pelo blessia Bible, let me talk about justification. Believe me, let me by faith. So you may receive him peace blow God. Through Christ, by faith, believe me. By him, justify me, faith, you know. So, God, let me give him peace, flame, through Christ Jesus. Remember, peace, me one important attitude, long, warrior, where, warrior, Mr. Trump, look at peace. Peace. Man only when they got peace, nation when they got peace, world when they got peace. So you look in more war when it happened the day long Russia with them Ukraine.

Iran kind and war was happened there, because those parties only know agree together. So that's why only know come one solution book at peace. So only try and belong bringing peace, lembe they mean not at peace, or the mask at war. So peace is something where emi settle nation, emi settle man, only stop quiet. So that's why you must get peace. You must get peace inside you. And emi important block at peace. And peace flow master. Remember Jesus emi tell them Lord disciple before emi go to heaven, emi tell them, my peace I live with you, my peace I give to you. Not the peace of this world. Not peace flow all them. So it means emi got two peace, yeah. Peace from William or peace from God. My peace I leave with you, my peace I give to you. Long John chapter 14 verse 27. Where we say, peace I leave with you, my peace I give to you. Not as the world gives, do I give to you. Let not your heart be troubled, not let you be fearful. Okay? So, peace here is important when we must build them up our life. We maintain peace here through faith. You know, so we got peace here without faith. You know, so we got peace outside of faith. Peace for God and we maintain through of faith. So that's why faith, peace is important where you build them up lively, because it settle you. It continue to anchor you. It continue to give unto you as you continue to look like God. For example, so as you go through any challenges, any accident, any panic, anything where me happen, or library, any something or some sickness or accident or whatever. Remember, you have must get peace all time, because knowing that God is still in control. You look, think of God, think of God, think blue. You must transfer equal of God that God is still in control. Despite of all challenges we may face, God is still in control. Despite of all situation, God is still in control. Despite of all sickness, God is still in control. Despite of all way of life when we face Him today, God is still in control. You continue to build them up peace here. True of faith. True of faith. Believe Lord, you must have Lord Jesus. Because peace here, me through Christ. The true peace, where Bible names are talking about, me peace in Christ. Remember, Bible, let me tell them one name, Lord Jesus, the Prince of Peace. The Prince of Peace, where he become, Lord Walia. That's why, peace here, me live inside, Lord Yumi. So, time you come, Lord, got peace here, you got peace, peace inside, I mean, no peace outside, you know. You sure you got two kind of peace here. Peace, blue water, you draft them or you make them outside long, like blue you. For example, so say we got the Raura or low one community, you make them peace, remember you make them sometime, you may exchange long one peak or one mat or one something outside. You may peace, blue water. And the two countries, they like rau, they bring in peace, and sometimes they like sign one peace agreement, and outside, they like sign them outside, and peace flow all there. But peace where Jesus is at the bottom, and stop inside you. You receive Him, you build Him up inside you, and Christ in you, the hope of glory. Christ in you. Amen. Peace here, I must have inside you.
peace, you know, where me rest inside the you, where you must all them tight by faith. You all them tight by faith, not by any other way, or you know, come by any natural way or any means of way. Okay? But you must all them tight by faith. So faith, please, you know, me all them tight. Do you face some challenge? Remember peace, blow God, and you maintain them by faith. Peace, knowing that God is still in control. God am still watching you. God am not like you. God am still look like you. Challenge we face him. God am not run way like you. God am start with you. But am like you, blow you go through them, blow me am test them faith, blow you look like God. Challenge for you, Bamba, you look like God. Challenge for you, Bamba, you look back like God. Because sometimes you forget them God, now God, but me shake him you, and me put them challenge, I'm the you, but you look like him. Challenge for you, and me make him you look like God, that God, and me still answer blow situation for you. God, and me still answer long challenge for you. And me know by your own way, and me know by any other way, but through long God, but you shall receive him. Peace, blue God, inside your life, blue you. Because full of man, I live in some challenge, blue, bringing peace inside your life, blue God. Sometimes you live in some hard time, blue, you know, save, stop, blue, outside, long Jesus, now you talk about peace here. You must be in Christ. Christ must be in you, the hope of glory. Peace here, and me through Christ, and me live inside you. That's why Jesus said, my peace I live with you, my peace I give to you. And me want free give here. Yeah. And me know, you know, walk from peace here. Yeah. Peace here, yeah, and me receive by the finished work of Christ in the cross of Calvary. Peace here, yeah, and me through Christ. That's why I'm important, blow you must come peace here. The everlasting peace, inside your life, blow you. So that you got peace here, inside your life, blow you. All system, blow you, and me got in peace, and me strong. You got strong immune system, you got strong, built up life. Like me, solid, strong. And even though you face a challenge, but you no panic. Even though you solo one ship where solo the hereup, you no panic because you always say, peace, blue God, Mr. Blue. You always say, Jesus, Mr. inside the board. You always say, Jesus, Mr. And me no run with you. Jesus, Mr. inside the life, blue. So peace, you know, me must be in you, be here, I must have inside your life, blue. No let go be here, I'm your own way. No let go be here, I'm go outside. Build them a peace here inside you. Build them a faith inside your life, blue. And continue, blow, knowing that God is still in control. Even though you face some challenge. Remember Romans 8:28. Everything works together for good to those who love the Lord, to those who work according to his purpose. Bible, let me say, Romans chapter 6, verse 28. Chapter 8, verse 28, sorry. Chapter 8, verse 28, let me say, in all of your situation, God will cause all those things to come to his perfection. Let me say, and we know that God causes all things to work together for good. Those who love God. Remember, those who love God. In me talk about all beginning of blame. In me know some cause them all unbeliever. In me cause them those who really love him. God. To those who are called according to his purpose. Those who really walk, only continue blow, make a walk blow God. According to will blame, according to purpose blame. So God
blo clear understanding blo short understanding any negative blo God bamba me twist him around bamba me become positive bamba me become blessing blo you any negative something go through them God bamba me turn me become blessing God bamba me shift him God bamba me bring him and become blessing because you say one God when me not want something and me hard lamb. And me shall we twist him situation blue around for the good of his glory. And me shall we turn him situation blue around. Whatever he be strong, whatever door and me close, God and me shall we turn him and me shall we open him door where me hard. God will do amazing things in your life than you believe them or you got faith. More have peace with them all time. Never give up, look God. Never put them thing blow you down. Always faithful. Always look to God. Always trust them, God. That God them is still on the throne. Have peace and have confidence, look God, all time. And read the word, look God. Sometimes you may float and up no more. You may not settle no more. You may not root it. Upon the word of God, you must be rooted upon the word of God. You must be settled, rooted upon the word of God. And God, may me continue to do amazing things in our life. God, may me continue to help me as you stand up strong. And may me continue to build up through the word of God. Thank you, Lord God. Thank you, Holy Spirit. Thank you, Lord. Today, we are in the topic of peace. And believe me, believe say peace. Everyone, Lord, something very good. You may have him. More you have the true peace. Long Jesus, more peace, long world. Yeah. We got true peace. Yeah. You know, take him, maybe a long world, yeah, but you take him, Jesus Christ, as you eternal peace. You peace where. By me, shall we sustain you? By me, continue to protect you. Continue to give unto you. You shall challenge where you may face a wall here, a big one. All challenge by peace, blow God now. By my me, shall we cut them you. Peace, blow God now. By me, shall we continue to rest inside your life, blow you more, build them up life, blow you. Amen. Be strong in the Lord. And always think that Christ in you, peace of God in you, righteousness of God in you, because of Christ. Always stand firm, always stand strong, believe in God, faithful in small things, and God will give you bigger things to look after. And God will maybe going to bless you. Always faithful, Lord walk lamb. Always faithful, blow pray all time. Always faithful, blood in the word of God all time. Always faithful, blow God, Lord church. Always faithful. Always, never give up. Because faith never give up. Faith will stand. Faith will pass through fires. Faith will go through mountains, valleys. But will never give up. Faith never fail. Amen. You may pray, Father, in Jesus' name. Thank you, Lord Nation. Yeah. We God and me one nation where me will I face him all challenge. And all challenges also will folk in all situation will get no eruption law. I'm by me pray, Lord family will come by protect him altogether. More provide them need, Lord, those who really need him water, those who really need him food, those who really need him. We pray, Lord, peace for you over life, together. May only look to you, Jesus, that you are the answer of their need today. May you bless him. Nation near where Pamba and people I go through long international God of justice, long find them issue, Lord Matthew, Ananda,
long United Nations, God of Justice. We pray that God, we will nation. It might be one small nation, but Lord, you've been perform lo nation here. Say we will be not again. We will be take him issue blow climate change. You go long wall, and when I do been champion lem till today. So Father, even though we will be small, even though nation here be tiny small compared with them France, when one continent. One country, when we pick one, European Union, when we join together, we pray that God, by you, start with them, Fanwatu. You show him back and say, David, them is have a winning call like it. You show him, say, nation, them is stand up. Have faith in you. Thank you, long Minister of Climate Change, Ralph Reagan Fanu. Thank you, long resilient. Thank you, Lord. Wisdom, Lord. Thank you, Lord. Faith, when we can't leave you. When we continue, Lord, stand up, Lord. Take them, Lord. This year, long international level. We commit him life, Lord. And we family, Lord. May you bless them, protect them, guide them, Lord. Lord, journey, Lord, traveling, Lord. As Mr. represent the nation here, Lord, outside, long all issue, long wall. Also, Mr. Prayer, long. Stand for nation here regarding decolonization where all friend country plong Vanuatu where people are still negotiate plongly must free all same Kanaki all family plong Kanaki more West Papua. Me pray that God by continue blow give him freedom longer. All same you've been giving freedom, Lord, people, blue, Lord, Israel. Even though Pharaoh, and me become strong, and me hold him tight all get a long time, but Lord, in your way, you will make to happen in Jesus' name. Me pray, we declare that God, Bamba, you can't fight for our behalf. We will not get any big army. We will not get any become a nation blow fight. We will not come blow fight physically, but we will fight spiritually. We will tell them, thank you, you God. As we will fight spiritually, we will fight for this nation. We will fight, blow, we will continue blow. Winning this court case, we commit him, blow, and blow you. May you bless him, Prime Minister, all ministers, President Bamibola. May you bless him, all together. Pray the wisdom of God upon their life. Thank you, Holy Spirit. We give you praise, we give you glory. In Jesus' name, let's start prayer. Amen.

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Good morning, good morning, good fellow morning, you listeners, Blue Radio, Vanuatu, welcome to Good Morning, Vanuatu Show, Blue today, with the mealtime radio friend, we bless this for the show, Massing Falau, let this for a beautiful Thursday morning. I want to have a beautiful day back and listen to radio for one two and also every morning before him to go about look at the programs blim to all the activities per day but today but by him to start off day blim to with the morning devotion blim to first time any time number you open up any time number by him to join him pastor with the morning devotion blowing at today so open him up heart to you open him up mind blue ready to receive him one of by 7 blah blah blah code through low pastor by him share him with the you me to tell morning

0: Thank you. It's a blessing, Lord, this today. Me come back and blessing, Lord, word of God, devotion to me, Lord, week here, and me talk about faith. Me, Pastor Remy Adams, senior pastor, bless you, she church, Lord, for what to me, Sam. Thank you, me, Lord, week here, about topic of faith. Me, Sam, say, God, and me honor in faith. Now, faith, me important, Lord. You, me, people, Lord, God, even nation here. And we want resilient nation in me facing all challenges by faith now, Mamma, and we continue blow left them up you, sustain them, you me blow, you move forward all time. So that's why we want to share them with them, you me, Baron, that is me about faith. Now, faith, I say we've been, that I'm blue, you me, lo, previous devotion, blue me, faith, and me, important, lo, God, lo, Hebrew chapter 11, verse 1. Now, faith is a substance of things of what, the conviction of things not seen. And faith, and me, important, as you me continue, blow, take them, blue life, blue, you me. And, faith, yeah, you must put them, you me, crawl them through, lo, word, blue God. Romans 10:17, faith comes by hearing, and hearing by the gospel of Jesus Christ. You know, crow by rumors, you know, crow by listen, little liar, you know, crow by something, but you crow by word of God, and word of God, and we build them up, you become solid, strong, and you become mature, and you shall make them all good for the decision, we build them up nation, yeah, we build them up family, blue you. And also, faith, yeah, you know, shall we change them, you know, shall we, put them any other things and become replace them. Faith yeah, must be in Christ. And faith yeah, and me through Lord Christ also. Hebrews chapter 12, verse 2. Fix our eyes on Jesus, the author and perfecter of our faith, for the joy set before him into the cross, despising the shame, as sat down at the right hand of the throne of God. And we must be in Christ. Faith yeah, and me through Christ. That's why Christ no more, me shall strengthen you. Christ, me answer blow world today. Me Christ, me answer blow problem blow today. We shall face him. Christ is the source of every need blow you today. Where you need him, where challenge blow you, and me Christ, me source blow. Whatever challenge you face him in life, Christ is the source. That's why you may continue blowing. Harem, Lord, this morning, today, bargain about faith, but any important, Lord, you must understand him, say, something where God, any glad him, or any bless him, God, any faith. So you may look him, Lord, bless you, Hebrew chapter 11, verse 6, and we say, and without faith, it is impossible to bless him. To bless him means a God. For he who comes to God must believe that he is, and that he is a rewarder of those who seek him. Okay? We repeat him back in Hebrews chapter 11, verse 6, and we say, without faith, it is impossible to bless God, for he who comes to God must believe that he is, and that he is a rewarder of those who seek him. You look him, Lord bless you, Bible, and me tell him, Lord bless you, one word, Lord bless you, impossible. English talk here means, we mean no cut, nothing. God, I mean, receiving you me by any, by without faith. Was you pray without faith, was you start pray, but you don't have faith. God, I mean, you. Suppose you start worship without faith. God, by no harem you. God, I mean, accept them you. So that's why faith, I mean, important, where you must spell them up, your life, please. Faith, I mean, important, look, God, because and bless him, God. You come, Lord God, by faith. How now you come, Lord God? By humbling yourself and by accepting Christ, humbling yourself, and by you worshiping him in spirit and in truth. Then you come, Lord, worship and pray. You must continue, Lord, got confidence. Lord, one you start pray from, you pray by faith, not by doubt. You know, got doubt. Lord, one you start pray from, or you know, got fear. That you start pray, you know, afraid, or you know, got doubt, or you know, panic, or something, and me, unbelief, yeah. Let me show him, say, you unbelief. You know, got faith. You got unbelief spirit inside you. That's why God, but you know, as I arm you. But you pray with them faith, you pray with them boldness, you pray with them courage. Boldness, you pray, and God, Mamma, I'm stop hand up leaven, Mamma, I'm harm you. Long faith blue you because God Almighty, and you know, somewhere receive him any something, even walk blue me, you make him God, and you make him by faith, where you know, make him no more proudly, you know, make him no more by pride spirit. You make him by faith in Christ Jesus. Humble yourself and you continue blow. And make him make him walk with God. Especially low prayer, you pray by faith. And of course, Bible let me say you pray. Then you want to pray, you go long closet or private place and you pray. Just faith no more. I mean, show him, say, God, remember, you don't need a man by the look you. You need him, you with him, God, and God with you, and pray with him confidence, and God will hear you. God will answer your prayer. And also with him worship, you don't just go now, sing, no, open the mouth, you know, sing, you sing with confidence. You sing, knowing that Christ is Mister. Sing that you come, Lord, sing, Lord, glorify him, God. You know, God, Lord, sing, Lord, all man, only look you. You know, God, Lord, sing, Lord, glorify him, anyone, long church, any pastor, or, you know, come, long. Sing, Lord, bless him, someone, but you come, Lord, sing, Lord, glorify him, God. That's why sometimes you make him complain, Lord, God, and you complain, Lord, church. But you go blong worship him God, you know, go blong worship him man. You know, make him complain, blue, you know, complain against him, anyone. You go as who you are, as a son of God, you go and worship, offer yourself as a living sacrifice. Worship him God. You worship him God, and in spirit and in truth. Also, Jesus said, me done like woman Samaria. Woman Samaria, become with them all way, blow worship them. You blow worship, blow Jerusalem, you blow worship, blow mountain, blow way. And then Jesus said, me go go, and me say, God is spirit, that those who worship him must worship him in spirit and in truth. You must come, worship God with them through spirit, through belief, blow God. You know, come, blow Karim church, blow you come now, you worship him. You know, come, blow. Take him, you come, Lord, bless him, someone, Lord, you worship now, I mean, you bless him, someone, you come, Lord, bless him, God. You come, Lord, God, and he bless him, you, Lord, worship you by faith. That's why faith is important, Lord God. You come, Lord, worship him, God. Because otherwise, without faith, it is impossible to bless God. Long James, talk about prayer. Long James chapter 1, verse 6 and 7. Let me say, but let him ask in faith without any doubting. For the one who doubts is like a soft of the sea, driven and tossed by the wind. Verse 7, for let not that man expect that he will receive anything from the Lord. You look him. You know, come pray with them doubtness. Kainia, you also, James, you also, see where me move through and fro, and me no settle, and me no calm, and me one, see where me rough. You know, come with them mind blue, me rough. You come with them mind blue, me must settle, and me must be in peace. You come, Lord, pray, Lord God. And then you come with them confidence. God, by me, continue, blow, harm you. God, by me, continue, blow, listen to you. And, of course, by patience, you pray. And you know, receive many something from God. You know, means, God, let me know, harm you. But God, and we want them faithfulness. And we want them say, you look in you. You must faithful. The reason I no answer him you because I stop testing you yet. I stop. You must prove him yourself. Say you faithful, oh God. You must prove him yourself. Say you honor him. Despite all challenges, faith blue you. I must be in God. Fix your eyes on Jesus. Not remove from faith blue you, not remove from high blue you, not remove from stand blue you. Fix him high blue you, Lord Jesus, the other and perfecter of our faith, for that joy set before him into the cross, despising the shame as Satan at the right hand of the throne of God. And we honor you. You must always say, Christ, I may take him cross. I may have a cross or sold a blame or sold a little bit. Let me fix him highest blame long Calvary. Let me fix him highest blame. Let me know Give up, even though me face him all challenges, only tear him, close blame, only spare him, only swell him, only mock him, but they may fix him highest for you. Eyes blame look gross. And it means they may fix him eyes blame, no perfection for you. And fix him highest for you, no Calvary. From God, and me make him change, no humanity. And me take him, no shoulder blame. World now, and we walk apart. That's why you know, play law life for you as a Christian man, Christian woman. Fix your eyes on Jesus and faithful and continue. Long honor him, God. You bless him, God, by faith and faith alone. Faith alone, Mamba, and we continue. Help him, you more give unto you. And you must read the word of God, and we know enough. Look, current Bible for you. Every Sunday you share every week you share Bible go Sunday you got me go blo open them and me I mean one good fashion where you make them. You must open the Bible blue you every day. Read the word of God, you must say you kaka every day. You drink water every day. Spiritual life in your man, spiritual life too. You must feed him soul more spirit blue you. You feed him through the word of God. You must open him daily, you must read him, study him, meditate him daily. You read him one verse, you meditate him. You read him one verse, you meditate him. You stroke him, become low mind blue, and mind blue, play him or symbol, and me suck him low mind blue, go, but you got revelation, blunt revelation with God, Holy Spirit, by me. Continue, blow, give one, by me, continue, blow, help me, you blow, me stroke him, low heart blue, you. Me bring him call a heart blue, blow set the heart blue. Because the eternity is a heart blue, you know. So God by me continue blow bless him you, continue blow give unto you as you listen low word of God every time. You pay the word of God. But you continue blow be blessed and you got good time today. Whatever you stop cut today where you stop you face him in life. Mr. Doctor Gia, be start receiving blessing blue you. Mr. Doctor Gia, be start receiving healing blue you. Mr. Doctor Gia, be start receiving any shortage low life blue you. I decree, declare that God, by me, can bring him to pass, bring him back everything where Satan has been loosened, but by you, take him back in Jesus' name. I decree, declare that any sickness, any powerless, any no cut right, so I remove it, I pray. That God, Bamba, you continue to bless him. Everyone, I decree, declare that the God, word of God, Bamba, you continue to single heart blue you, Bamba, you continue to transform him, you continue to give unto you in Jesus' name. Amen. Father, we come to close Lord, this devotion. May you bless him, everyone, bless him. In Jesus' name, let's pray. Amen.
1: 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Dream to play today. We trust and believe whenever you hear me come out the mouth, the seven people back out, Baba, me bless your heart, you, and Baba, me whenever you need him to walk out the day, long today. Time, Dream to him straight, one time long, 6 o'clock today, the morning. Hemi time number him to cross over, I call a news desk, join the company, long, SN Chuck, follow him all at 6 o'clock, Pishlama News Bulletin.

0: Good morning, mo welcome lo FBDC News Puliden. Nivla Council blo Botvila Municipality hemi plan blo Lugluk Park lo every activities or work we been taken place lo last council time hemi been stable suspension. Dr. Gea Nivla Lord Mayor Samuel Yani hemi talem lo first speech blem after lo election blem olsem number 20 Mayor blo Botila. Thompson Marango ikat mo report.
1: Council Aplong Union Blong Moderate Party Samuel Yani Yemi Nivla Lord Mayor Plong Port Vila City Council after we knock at opposition long nomination mo election plong em time 11 long all 17 councillor will make em first sitting plong alketa. 11 councillor will attend them sitting plong today mo support them election plong Mayor Yani only come out long one group plong UMP, RTP, mo FIP. Long first speech plong em Yani when we been stopped too long last council me make em clear say Nivla Council ya papa emi no forget em one em when we been happen long city council time pass council in been kasem suspension
2: by council pami lige pami baptate lo council ya pamba hami stop lo time pamba council wato mon colleague wali stop mientras tumo kata lo yung check em every business lo council lo absence lo council ang time mga lang business lo council use of evidence pamba hami include mon permits and include any contracts where it been stopped the absence long last council we have me law time law one suspension one unlawful suspension for council
1: election plong yani in nokat one all councillor will present only fourth against him we swim support will cut with them leadership plong em nifla mea emi call long people plong port fila plong work with them council plong can impact trust plong all citizen plong port fila
2: now you may work together with the council who have me stop. No, you may give him back trust, more hope. He can back no citizen, no Botvila. Why you may walk, no, you may maintain him back safety, no communities, no, you may no Botvila City Council. And you may walk, no, you may allow all investors, all developers, only come, no develop him, city blame.
1: Long time, long election, Nivla Council, been elected to Linda Yakeula, also MTPT Mayor, long Botvila City Council. Thompson Marango, FBDC News.
0: Launch blow FSFA patterning administration review report it again place low week through low Fanua to low reform commission more stakeholders. Jamie Brown Nikat report.
3: After 46 years since independence, will people even stop questioning process plong pardoning? We stop under long powers plong president the republic plong Vanuatu came one step closer long one more transparent, more responsible way where president by survey exercise in power. Ya. Pardoning administration review report we launched Bombay provide them one clear administrative framework when Bombay help guide them all future process. Plong pardoning, where Article 38 plong National Constitution, he provide them plong President Isafe Mekem. Secretary plong Vanuatu Law Reform Commission, Lawson Chuck Samuel, he tell him say review ya, he no come plong caramount power plong President, long side plong pardoning, pemi come plong putum one process in place where President by Isafe Folem plong pardon.
4: And if you have been nowhere to remove the prerogative powers or power of mercy by the President, but let me put one process in place. On Affairs and Committee, the Assistant President, the exercise of powers play him. This is because power of mercy. Maybe one power we cannot remove, but it has to be managed and administered.
3: Mr. Samuel Italem say been got one draft long review, yeah, where commission he been submitting equal on State House long 2023. Long ting say by State House he built on long hem, pino bin happen. Pen now ya, full em political will long current government, review ya is have come custom stage we stop long hem.
4: Political will, we government we want to attach some matter. This is an opportunity. We think community side, we will ban Mughal Sem, or to minister instructing you, Italian Sim, very one answer. So, you may make him launching a TT, plow one legislative framework, to provide one law. Also, you may be in talent, say, Bambaika amendment to the Constitution. The amendment to the Constitution, and you plow talent motto, say, by, he got one committee, committee and by human recommendations, no. President, we are a member of the committee, and now,
3: Long talk to Plong Hem, Minister Plong Justice, Job Andy, Italem say issue Plong Patininya, Hemilong overdue, Muitalem thank you, Long will get our contribute, Plong finalize him review report ya.
5: As Minister, I am very happy that we are the Ministry of, the Ministry of Youth, Justice and Community Services, and the government of Vanuatu and our agencies have contributed to address this issue that is long overdue. But it is never too late. On this note, on behalf of the Ministry of Youth, Justice and Community Services, the government of the Republic of Vanuatu and the people of Vanuatu, I take this opportunity to formally launch the Patterning Administration Review Report.
3: IGAD One Working Committee, we comprise long 11 members, he established finis, plung administrative findings, plung review ya, mo finally save putum, ikolong one policy paper, plung com indosem. Jamie Brown, FBC News.
0: Following launching the first patterning administration review report, yeah, we found out to law reform commission, government will stakeholders only make we by me look law, our service strengthening and patterning powers, the president of the republic, he look him state house, he come, support the mock about, yeah, play ensure MC process, the patterning, he come more transparent, more responsible. Private Secretary Blo President Clarence Marai, he tell him state house and fully support them walk about ya.
6: Since the election of the current president, they've been asking about this committee and process. So now you got any receiver and positive step forward and then you want something helpful current president and future presidents. I'm left for the support and bringing us cut. One process for partnering community with your advice and president, and also good look low for process for partnering. Yeah.
0: Emi voice plo private secretary plo president Clarence Marai. Price plo few lo Vanuatu now ya emi depend lo situation plo straight plo omes where emi one important road plo oil tanker ship plo wall straight plo omes one important road where oil pick flash ship plo all stop karem oil pass through them emi plo supply fuel lo plant the country lo wall Vanuatu emi karem fuel supply plo emi come direct lo means of plant Singapore or MOPS where emi one international oil pricing benchmark where prices have a change lo place ya for them situation lo international oil market lo number one lo money ya price plo price plo massive inside lo country emi out lo 225 fatu he go down lo 195 fatu lo 1 liter director lo energy department Matthew Tasale italem se change lo fuel price ya emi depend lo situation lo Israel mo Iran conflict
7: emi depend na lo situation we stop up in lo omuse so from the time we once we one ship we load them. Example, you load them lo in September, you load them lo September, but any current price lo September, and even though CP come right in lo October, but any current price lo September, you know. So, suppose, for example, when I'm a war, something conflict me, is a high time blame lo September, I already load them ship, but any current one high price, yeah, suppose you come right in lo October, where some, for example, war finish. We must look at all that. But still, then current price for September, we have no war. Then we sell our distance. Probably low term, low time. So when the situation is so, now in current less than 35,000. I think it means a little low term. See, but in last money, so we look at that. And then in current become low. Now we migration look at that. The next situation for this month, so we see that war something. We low term see this month. Next month, so see big income coming in.
0: Emi voice blo director lo department blo energy Matthew Tasale. People blo west mo south east malo we witness him blo first time one big fly vixen order we policy execute him lo wikia. Rani Davidi lo Sanma he report.
8: Vanuatu Police Force with them office plong sheriff with them support plong court plong Sanma province will make a one peak enforcement operation Long Island Long Malo Long yesterday, Long execute him will get a eviction warrant we court been given Long four different area. Sheriff Long Supreme Court, Mr. Metoloa Asilou Poelapa, Italem se will get a eviction ya, will follow order Long Court after Long one land dispute between two party. Hemi Italem se court been given a eviction order we office Long Sheriff for them to police force, will must execute him Long West Malo, Molong South East Long Island ya.
9: Police were them caught through law school sheriff, you mean come law school or facilitate them or execute one warrant, one enforcement warrant, where they do with them, one where family Banyasi, and me ask them, or court, so I say got all court after court finish. You come law time where we must come make them from warrant and we required by law or you mean enforcement warrant them. You mean make them kitchen finish, manually. Somebody voluntary move out finish and you come to the number of law the actual execution was stopped.
8: First time eviction been happened long number to Liu, custom land long West Malo, where close up 500 man or woman only affected, more close up 100 household only lose some house altogether. Narafala eviction been taking place long Afuna Tora, long Nafusi station, long southeast long Malo. Two Narafala eviction only happened from some man only make him current. We stop long crown, we over long boundary. We caught it in make him ruling, long support him right, long custom land owner. If this news, you witness him pick for destruction, long will get a house, will get a something, long will get a family, long time, long operation, yeah. Plan the family, where eviction affect him, will get a, only haram no good to mass, will stop look local house, long will get a, more property, long will get a, custom pick for damage, more fire. After long operation, office, long sheriff, yand them back certificate, long land possession, Long Street custom land owner, Fulham Low.

Mariners with them one scope low 3-2. And we face friendly match between Vanuatu United FC more A-League club Central Coast Mariners play Australia. We've been taking place yesterday low Freshwater Stadium. Vanuatu United now may be in final net 30 seconds no more low first half. Play taking lead by Mariners reply low less than 5 minutes after play equalize. Vanuatu United taking lead back again low first half through low and penalty kick. No matter where visiting team will equalize low os. All equalize, all team we find them back side the net back again, we win in first friendly match blow Duvla, one goal blow 3-2. More them news low side low sport and now you put them end low FBTC news bulletin.

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1: 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Follow the weather bulletin where Vanuatu Meteorological Geo Hazards Department and me put them out the day blowing today.

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Update the site, the weather information, following weather bulletin, where Vanuatu Meteorology Mochia has its department, and we put the day blue today. Partly cloudy, more cloudy intervals, and we expected across long northern, more central islands. While partly cloudy, more good flow weather, and we expected long look at the southern islands, blue mule day blue terrain.

Wina mi plo lo one direction plong southeast. Look lo side lo marine focus blimilo day blo today. Southeast winds plong 21 to 25 knots, Marav seas plong 2.5 meters. Man, I'm update the site with the information. 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We're blessed to join the broadcast long hem. When I whatever you got, you pass someone a good day.

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For number double 10, where Vanuatu Meteorology Mo Geohazards Department, and we put them out the day blowing today. Please, Mumbai, me cloudy. Mumbai, to have a look in cloudy in the fall, and we expect that across long northern, more central islands, beam to the day blowing today. Along the southern islands, best Mumbai, me cloudy, more good flow weather. Light, moderate to fine or fresh southeasterly winds over long northern central islands. While light to moderate southeasterly winds and persist long all the southern islands the day blowing a terrain. Maximum temperature blowing a terrain and range long 25 degrees Celsius down long south or 29 degrees Celsius and up long north. Look look at the marine forecast. Looking one marine strong wind warning hemi now in effect over the northern central islands the day blow today. Southeasterly winds blow 21 to 25 knots, more rough seas blow 2.5 meters. Long all southern islands. We name it blow low one direction block southeast, low one speed block 16 to 20 knots. Good flasol wara, when by Savagasem 2 meters over Lolkata coastal areas. And then I'm updated to set the weather information, limit to where bless you join the broadcast long ham, when and whatever you cut, you pass someone good for a day.

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1: Good morning, good morning, good flow morning, you listen to Explore Radio Vanuatu. Well, welcome to Good Morning for another show blowing today with a mealtime radio friendly blow this flash show. Massing fellow, blow this flash beautiful Thursday morning. I'm Mr. Last Friday, blow this flash working week. And Mr. Vese, blended sub smile finish from buying a long time to continue with the one hour of weekend back in. And listeners, blow radio for another two. Mr. Wishim, you start on northern part of the country, Kasem Town, southern part of the country. One good flow morning to you. Welcome to Good Morning Vanuatu Show. Blowing a terry. I mean, one of the beautiful morning. Following with the bulletin where Vanuatu Meteorology Mo Geohazards Department, I mean, put them up the day today. Looking you me and the northern part of the country. You may got one warning now over the Solwara. So make him take him plan the kill time that you stop the diploma by you go outside the Solwara table today. From the Solwara Blim to Mbami Raf and a strong wind to Hemi issued Naya. Limilo Southern Islands, looking Solora, Limimiko, Emi OK, no more parts. I take a plan to get them something to bloom by you outside the Solora. You serve a some broadcast for radio of Vanuatu, Miklalong, all got a frequency, 7260 kHz or 3945 kHz shortwave, 1125 kHz medium wave, 100 MHz 7 frequency, channel 211 on Canal Plus, but on website blowing a VBTC with Hemi www.vbtc.vu. 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What about you expect the show blowing today? 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Follow Malkata selection blow music. As some one time long 7 o'clock today morning. 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Join a company blowing SN Chuck one more time with the Malkata 7 o'clock news update. Just after Malkata 7 o'clock news update, Mbaba yim to join a company blow Robson Ororo today morning with them. 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Baba Yumi to follow talk to Blue Nuvla Lot Mayam just after Molkata 8 o'clock news update. One more time, you wish me one good for morning. Can listen to radio for not too. Me hope you wake up finish early in the morning. Prepare him, you want to start off this for a beautiful Thursday. Also, every morning, I remind them you start off table with a low and positive note. Plum boys have enjoyed him table. You put one with a smile face, please. Start off table with one good for heart, one good for ting ting, and one good for. One positive mindset throughout the day, blowing at Terry. Might establish in the inside, look out for the one service past Terry in the morning. One good flow morning, you. Welcome, good morning, for another show. Me service, a brand new sub like a house early, block all work. One good flow morning, you. No forget them, you. Might establish any kind inside the one taxi or a private vehicle with Terry in the morning. One good flow morning, you. Welcome, welcome, good morning, for another show. Might establish any kind inside the Lenakel or long, Lakatoro or long, Luganville today. One good for the morning, you welcome. Look, good morning, one of the show blowing today. Baba, I'm to cut good for the time. That's a one time, 9 o'clock today, the morning. Baba, I'm still looking you with a Narfa radio friend, you Alice say rangi inside of another life show blowing today. Looking, listen to Mamad, him officially open them 5 new classroom, Blehem. Along yesterday, and the earthquake recovery program where Australian Kafmana will fund them. When we cost them around 68 million. Now, look at the classrooms here. We officially opened yesterday after 6 months of construction. And Baba Hemi accommodate them around 170 year 7 students. Where the previous classroom block time been damaged. Lo earthquake when we been taken place. Lo 2024. Listen, Explore Radio Vanuatu. Small update to say, look at the development of education inside long country. How we. You must strengthen them more, accommodate them better, learning will get a beginning. One good flow morning to you, listeners to Radio 102, where you stop, listen to me, and you just stop, get up out the bed today in the morning, stop ready for breakfast, to you with them will get a beginning before you head out to work and beginning you call school. Remind animal, you must stop stroll for them road, make them sure you look flow the traffic, time you stop walk out. Make them sure you look flow the traffic, time you stop walk out, look left, more right, time you want to cross some road. Holam could handle kata picking any time you want to cross some road and stop and pass the straight place plus stop and pass. You want bus driver or one taxi driver, we establish any kind of broadcast. Make them sure say you stop, straight bus stop. I'm keeping well. I'll get a picking in. We'll support some road for school. I'll picking in your future. Blong a yumi blot tomorrow. Papa, into continue with them selection. I'll get a music. Keep me entertained. Cast some time 7 o'clock today in the morning. Papa, into follow. I'll get a 7 o'clock news update.

listening to Sport Radio. Van Watu, my nice love voice by Jeff Peterson. You enjoy Imperial Morning. And maybe some time to 15 more minutes before you look at someone time long at 7 o'clock. Maybe you need to follow me now in the story. I'm going to begin in the radio program. You want to begin in the stop join the broadcast today in the morning. One good for the morning to you. And welcome to Good Morning for another show long today. Short for the story I'm going to blow today. Tyrell play me call Sam. Narsight Stone. Hang me Tyrell play story I'm going to blow today. You know them for the radio to you. Enjoy the story I'm blowing today.

Hello, old Pekinini. Today, by me reading one story, long you fala. Title blong storya, hemi, Narasite Stone. 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Time you harem noisia, you tanem page. Now ya, by me reading storya long you fala. 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Long village, long petal, long molecule, ipin kat one mama, mo papa, with em tufala small boy. One, name long hem bong, mo nara one, hemi tano. One time, bong mo tano, iko long reef with a mama plot tuvala, plong only look at them selfish. Time only stop long reef, bong I find em out, one selfish where I fast strong. Long one stone. Bong I want them too much blow karem selia, be I no save come out. Mama, I tell him long him blow leave him no more. By all he come back long night, blow look out them some cell. Mama, bong, modano, Oli go back long house, mo make him rere, long try leave coconuts, long light him long night. Time tuta ki come, olgeta I light him leave coconuts, mo oli go back long reef. Pong I go straight long stone where, hem I been find him celia, I stop long him. Pong I sit down long stone, mo I stop trying long stick him out celia. Hemi no savis Estonia I stop move with him hem I go long sol wora. Time mama mo danu I look out him bong petufala I look fire blong hem I stop light long way. I small coco tufala I no mo save look. Time I close up daylight, Stonia, I go so Long Island blong Pentecost. Stonia, I go underneath long some hand blong Burau. Mohemi stop trying tanem hem blong kakai bong. 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Time daylight I come, Stonia, I stop all same stone back again. 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Bong I stop hungry now. Hem I find him one fennis plong pig, mo I kakai all kakai plong pig. Every day all same. 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

0: Alo mo welcome lo FBDC news update. Folem launching blo first patterning administration review report we fanwa to lo reform commission kafman mol stakeholders holy megem we pa mi look lo au holy service strengthening powers or patterning powers blo president blo republic ilugim state house si kam blo sapote mo kapaudia blo ensure MC process blo patterning kam more transparent more responsible private secretary blo president Clarence Marai hitale MC state house mi fully sapote mo kapaudia.
1: Since the election of the current president, Philippines are asking about this committee and the process. Also, I'm positive step forward, and then you have something that can be helpful to current president and future presidents. One level is important, the NASCAR, one process for partnering committee, which are advising president, and also Kutlu.
0: I mean, voice blow private secretary blow president Clarence Marai. Nivla council blow Potfila municipality. Emi plan blow look back lo every activities or work we been taking place lo time lo last council emi pin stop lo suspension. Tokea Nivla lot mayor Samuel Yani emi dalem lo first speech blame after lo election blame molsem number 20 mayor blow Potfila. Councillor Samuel Yani we emi come out lo union blow moderate party emi Nivla lot mayor blow Potfila city council after we knock out opposition lo nomination mo election blame time 11 Lola 17 council ali megem lo first sitting blo keda 11 council we holy attendem sitting mo sapotem election blo mea yani holy come out lo one group blo UMP RDP mo Fibi. Price blo fuel lo vanwa du emi depend lo situation lo straight blo omes one important shipping route we all oil tanka will stop using blokarem crude oil equal all different country fanwa do mi karem fuel supply blame through low means of plat Singapore or MOPS one international benchmark where price blame is have a tennis volume situation low international oil market low beginning blo manisia price blo masut lo fanwa do emi go down lo 195 fatu lo 1 liter after we emi pin stop lo 225 fatu. Director lo Department of Energy, Matthew Tasale, itelem si all change lo price lo fuel, it depend lo situation outside.
2: It depend na lo situation we start atten lo omuse. So from the time we once ship, we load them lo insa lo September, we load them lo September, at any current price lo September, na even though CP kamarayat limi lo October, at any current price lo September now. Mm. So suppose for example, something conflicted me is a high time blame in September, I already load them ship. I mean, one high price. After possible, I arrive in middle of October, where some, for example, war is finished. We install a good lot of still, I mean, price for September, where time of war. That way, it's a lot of this time, probably load them the time. So now in Caravan less than 35 pagar, I think it means only been loaded ship between last money, so any local time, and then in Caravan become low Naya with immigration local time. The next situation for this month, so we see that war something, only loaded ship this month, next month or CPK come to you, and then I'm surprised and is away. Depending on the situation for this month, the price is away. Wanda, we got on.
0: Emi voice blow director of Department of Energy, Matthew Tasale. Update outside lo country president bla America Donald Trump italem si emi believe si war between America and Iran pa emi finish after lo midterm election bla America lo manis November. Trump italem si Iran is facing strong economic pressure from conflict ya mo emi no save koet blo fight long time. Hemi italem du si Iran is trying blo affect them election lo America mo negotiation with him Iran is possible pe emi no stop lo plan bla America blo look lem now ya. Mo update lo set lo sport Vanuatu United FC hemi winning former A-League champion Central Coast Mariners lo 3-2 lo one friendly match lo Fieve Freshwater Stadium yesterday. Vanuatu United is scoring first goal after lo 30 seconds no more pe Mariners equalize after 5 minutes. Ostimi take him lead back again through lo one penalty pe Mariners equalize back again. Vanuatu United is scoring one more goal lo second half Plovini Matsia mo full time score lo 3 goals to 2. Second friendly match lo Tuvla pae mi taken place lo Saturday weekend ya lo VFF Freshwater Stadium. Modem Sport and I put them end lo VPDC news update.
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long all information where you may give him out. 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

0: Hello, you may run back in for West more listeners blog program and me Rob Sendro me tell them thank you back in this week. For Sabika Temple story with them all get along music association in Malampa province Mr. Freddy Alpet let me say give me some update lo what lo program back in by me cat back in this year lo island blog program so stay tuned find when as lo place you stop mo you me say go through lo program ya Freddy or some you Mr. Cam long every year you me got association blo music mi sta putu mato la o la program blem long all different manis blo mi lo ya so mi lo sem lo tisia pa mi kat one pack ken mo mi save historia lem se pa mi sta puya mo upa fante mo amat group lo music group mi round long 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Thank you
1: tumas salo lo mi everyone lo time lo la MMA mi malampa music association mi mi kat wan festival lo mi sipa ni second one mi pai mi apel lo giro lo pama kan mi fela sta pa putumat festival ya mi 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malampa province mi one of the MMA, one of the second provincial Malampa Music Association. By me, staff lo liro pama, mi pepe splen lo mi promote mo liut lo side lo music. Mi vela I gatol kata program so by mo plan we staff ahead. Lo mi vela one of the lo music ka sem lo Tuvalu Island lo pama mo ambrem lo ka development lo music inside lo province lo mi vela especially. All youths, whereby we all want to put out one school music, school blow music inside the province blow mikala lo Malampa, and we all want to pass lo Tuvalu Island ya, proceed to mobile committees blow mikala all areas, all associations, create all associations blow mikala sa karama music, lo in industry blow Malampa province, blow music, lo side blow music.
0: So with the program we pay migat lo this year, we pay Mr. Plo Liro lo Pama straight lo Malampa province lo Yumi and Yumi got finish lo la different areas plo lo Malakula also long Soto Spay mo Yumi got tulo lagatoro. Isa veta lam small so when I'm na emi impact lo program yata wo Yumi ko long all kita areas plo all music festival people all really like him or you look him number plo group lo Yumi lo all kita youth all step increase or inogat.
1: Thank you, Thomas. Lo last two festival and one mini festival we been happen lo south mo lo 2024 got one first ever music festival lo Malampa province lo Lakatoro mi ola local all youth only interest pick on the music but somehow all not only save kat access lo save ka learn lo side to music or kat all instrument lo save play and vela sa trend lo Corona map so slow. By one day, by we will say achieving money, we will start work from.
0: So what them budget long to fill a program where you may be in run and finish long like a thorum or a set of pay. Lotisia when I'm a metal budget, we buy me soon back end, but you may run a self festival up below Pama, Low Island, play me long, Lomaloma province.
1: Thank you, Thomas. Normally, industries department, the set of music, chemist up helping. 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
0: So with them all group we all stop na around lo Yumi lo Malakula mo pali pat inside lo pick fala a festival blo music blo Yumi long ma lo Malampa especially lo Pama Island okata lipe one fee blo li pat inside lo pick fala festival music blo Yumi long we pa ivla ostem lo tisia onogat.
1: Thank you, Thomas. Mi vela ipe more accommodations so fiti mo kata and vela ipe mo kata lo stage fee no more, my performance fee, and my will invite them to come also free no more.
0: So, time only come free, but only participate in the big club program, the music festival. You may say, challenge long transport more challenge blow full of something we only face them but yet only really clap only part with the Yumi long festival where you missed up post them lo two of the previous festival my map again and you saw we confirm him you mean say how much group na ya or some while you missed up with lo by big flavor here me come on how much group finish only come in blow so him say

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1: So now you may look forward to big flavor to buy Mr. Blue, you may look for my more all group where I stop traveling come lo you may look for my song lo for my lot is here by MTKM every groupings lo you may lo sell the music more youth where you part run lo island lo for my poly part with the you may look big flavor event so what I'm straight by a big flavor event time it came place lo when a man is long this year
0: thank you. Festival ya by mistap lo man lo September lo number 16, 17 mo 18 mi vela stap invite me re youth music we you stap lo pama o ambrem please move cam lo take part to time and mena mi real date lo festival ya mistap 3 days lo pama
1: so far lo malkata program play me when I you stop look forward with them committee play me lo malamba me want them no program back lo one fla nar fla la ting ting we pay me as kem say ting ting we you stop make em na ya or some I mean play youth no more pay also when work at the schools where well, stop to lo you me lo province you learn seven include mo get inside lo music festival where you stop cut na ya lo malamba province when I'm na look mo ting ting play fla lo future lo question we me ask him.
0: Thank you too much. Emi want to ask a question whereby mi vela save tale mo sem se emi vela bringi mo ta pan so whereby di take part ya from no mo se oli activist up and especially students mo sem bizi office sta ta kam tale by mi vela blo October atin by mi vela save organize one more music lo with a celebration I think by me let's have include them all youths to all schools inside lo music time lo night lo full celebration lo malamba day.
1: So so why you stop story about music festival lo by me the game place you may look to say got some schools or some like after schools for just the one music festival and some youth chairman you are well program ya or you are well no more people program where you may stop got about a concert long la community stream long malakula malopa mamo to you may stop look lab so so far you may stop work part more story and lo think the waste up lo ambrem only away to say by you may couple Ranan festival alo we or no gat?
0: Yes, so tem mi vela til pandi utem mol AA o tana li responsible mo li bali katare mo ta string pan mo bali kamton lo island to pama mi vela kasim sam la kuro ko sem la al nem bol string pan e kat lo mo bol cancel wol ba sam pan lo we sa minisar ko tem to kata but mi opse everyone by move ko town lo pama lo se festival.
1: So while Mr. Tok na mo look for you or some chairman long big fly event to buy me cat lo pama lo this year mo all pants all stop pretty plo all travel with you me pro town and after lo pama you think say which area lo you me long malama province na buy me next one bro or me ostem pa ken music music sorry music festival blo you me pa ken long next year.
0: Thank you to Masa. Mi fala e wokol sem ma fest music festival ya pen lo malekula. Second one na ba mi apen lo parliro lo pama na number 3 next year. 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Amen. Thank you to Masa.
1: So ta yimi to kupata ambrem mi one big fly island so we are straight lo yimi lo ambrem lo north lo west or lo southeast lo ambrem now. Ba mi hostem next la music festival lo yimi

0: long next year, long 2027. Tengi tomas support to music lo MMI ko tan lo mal pa ma lo liro. Time yano ba mi vlay sete map pa all associations lo ngayon but decide one in village or one in area lo ambrem na ba music festival establish next year. Before you may stop couple and them program play me alongside the music festival when I'm straight talk now you want them give him back and look at the youth well stop run you may lampa more especially you may pama where you may stop this in there blow this have a part inside the program way by me all them long pama long lo end long at this year alongside the music festival.
1: Thank you Thomas. Mrs. Flememe, I'm also a youth or musicians inside the Pama, Loliro, or the villages. Please come support and you may call up music play me inside the Malampa province. Instead of inviting you, everyone, Lotania, please you may everyone come support and give him the blue Lotania. Time by him sharing together with the blue come, blue fine. How we serve from our music inside the Malampa province. Thank you.
0: Thank you to my Freddy. You are some chairman of the music festival. Play me from Malakula, some time from Malampa province. Play me serve a tune the program from first from Malampa. Thank you to my. Victorian play me with them Freddy Alpet. Chairman of the Music Association, play me from Malampa province or Malakula, me put you me the end long program. Looking you sometime or some back next week the program play me. Thank you to my.

You may come along planted with different islands, with them planted with different language, where you may cut planted with different story. But you may one soul water, one nation, or one people. You may reach long culture, strong long values, more united long one spirit. Today, more all time, you may must proud from you may all people, long Vanuatu. Hemia, Hemi Fibitisi, voice, long Vanuatu.

Listeners per radio Vanuatu 30 minute mileko 7 o'clock today in the morning. First load welcome service message welcome announcement when we got with them inside the studio mainly now welcome appropriate notice low language play English Mbamireti me call Sam Sawia David of Freshwater 2 Sawia David of Freshwater 2 Sawia David of Freshwater 2 Port Vila in Port Vila is a community leader who died on the 12th of September 2025. Sawia Yalu is applying for administration of his estate. This means the right to distribute Sawia David's properties. Anyone who is opposed to administration being granted to Sawia Yalu must file a response in the Supreme Court before 28 days from the last date of this broadcast. If no one does this, the court will give the right to Sawia Yalu. Anyone who thinks they're entitled to any property of Sawia David or thinks Sawia David owed them money should contact Roger Devi at Devi Bulu Lawyers, P.O. Box 6135, Port Vila in the Republic of Vanuatu. This notice is authorized by Roger Devi or Devi Bulu Lawyers, P.O. Box 6135, Port Vila in the Republic of Vanuatu. Sawia David of Freshwater 2 Board Villa in the Sawia David of Freshwater 2 Board Villa is a community leader who died on the 12th of September 2025. Sawia Yalu is applying for probate administration of the estate. This means the right to distribute Sawia David's properties. Anyone who is opposed to administration being granted to Sawia Yalu must file a response in the Supreme Court before 28 days from the last date of this broadcast. If no one does this, the court will give the right to Sawia Yalu. Anyone who thinks they're entitled to any property of Sawia David or thinks Sawia David owed them money should contact Roger Devi at Devi Bulu Lawyers, P.O. Box 6135, Port Vila in the Republic of Vanuatu. This notice is authorized by Roger Devi of Devi Bulu Lawyers, P.O. Box 6135, Port Vila in the Republic of Vanuatu.

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And we put time limit to 14 more minutes before him to cast someone time long. 24 more minutes before him to cast someone time long. 8 o'clock, 3 in the morning. You continue to listen. Straight long 8 o'clock, mobile him to follow him. All got 8 o'clock news update. One more time with them company blowing SN track. And a straight one time long news desk. And after long him, mobile him to follow him. Official speech blue new vla lot mea blue board filler when he'd been newly elected yesterday. One more time, Olga Kane, listeners for Radio Vanuatu. Me wishing you one good follow morning. And Mr. Welcome, you look good morning. Vanuatu show, blowing today. Might just make a way, blue call walk finish. So might just have a walk and stop join the broadcast today. The morning, one good follow morning, you and welcome, long good morning, Vanuatu show, blowing today. Might you stop or you stuck the traffic in law one look at the open areas blue me long country terrain morning one good for morning Liu. Welcome good morning one of the show blowing today show is to welcome up you every morning start on 5:30 the morning kasem 9 o'clock every morning. All got a normal frequency we have a kasem broadcast blue radio one what we clear long hem 7260 kilohertz or 3945 kilohertz shortwave, 1125 kilohertz medium wave, 100 megahertz 7 frequency, channel 211 long canal blues, whatema long website blong VBTC wehemi www.vbtc.vu. Now listen explore radio Vanuatu small update the site blong all gather Pacific news today morning looking one report blong Hawaii news tell them say night we hurricane lower let me pass long a side blong Hawaii me been strong to muscle the night along Tuesday morning look weaker power blong electricity and been go down some house will stop close up long solar really been damage big one was some only fall down. U.S. National Weather Services me tell them say been karma out all gather warning will been stop long side long storm yeah they'll give him warning say a big flow wave where hurricane Lowell is have a make him by me go ahead long blong putum one danger solwara with them strong rip current long planet island blong away long next day it got to one attention blong flash flooding hemi I only been put out more hemi time what time you can pick one quick time we have a full town a full map or road more place where only low only stop down. Listen, explore radio Vanuatu. Mobile to continue them selection block of the music. Terrell morning, keeping you entertained throughout the show. Blim to cast someone time to follow Molkata 8 o'clock news update.

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0: Hello, welcome to FBDC News Update. Over 170 students blo year 7 lo lisete momat lo evate pa likat nivla place blo len after one classroom or after world classroom blo geta ipin tamets lo 7.3 magnitude earthquake lo 2024 5 nivla classroom we cost lo geta ikasem 68 million fatu government blo Australia evandem moli bin building inside lo 6 manis numo. All classroom may only open lo one special ceremony with the Minister of Law Education, Simil Chonchen, Australian High Commissioner Max Willis, MB Blo Potvila, Chexen Lesa, Molnarvla Kestoli attend them. 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Folem launching blo first patterning administration review report we fanwa to law reform commission kafman mol stakeholder li megem we pay look isave strengthening patterning powers blo president blo 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Tok ya Nivla Lord Mayor Samuel Yani italem lo first speech plem after lo election plem olsem number 20 Mayor blo Potvila. 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only make him lo first sitting lo geta 11 council where li been attend them sitting he got UMP RDP mo Phoebe price blo few lo vanwa to depend lo situation lo straight blo omes one important shipping 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where price plem is have a chance for situation lo international oil market lo beginning blo manisia price blo masut lo fanua tu emi kotaon lo 195 fatu lo 1 liter after we emi bin stop lo 225 fatu 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between America mo Iran by me finish after lo meet them election blo America lo manis November. Trump italem se Iran is tapesem strong economic pressure folem conflict ya mo eminosa ve koet blo fight long time. Emitalem tu se Iran is tap trying blo affectem election blo America mo negotiation with them Iran possible. Pe emitalem se America eminogat plan yet now ya blo look lo negotiation ya. Mo update lo site lo sport Vanuatu United FC mo Central Coast Mariners FC by only meet pakeken lo Saturday weekend ya lo FIFA Freshwater Stadium lo mekem second friendly match lo tuvla lo first match Vanuatu United the coincide lo match with them confidence after we li win him former A League champion ya lo 3-2 yesterday Vanuatu United is scoring first goal blo geta after lo 30 seconds numo Mariners si kam blo equalize him after 5 minutes Osti mi tekem lead pakeken through lo penalty. Pe Mariners equalize pakeken before Vanuatu United is scoring one more goal lo second half. Blo winning match ya mo putum final score lo 3-2. Mo dem sport now you putum end lo FBDC news update.
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2: 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Emi Budumad Bede, but today, partly cloudy, more cloudy in the falls. Emi expected across Long North and more central islands, while partly cloudy, more good flow weather, emi expected long and large islands per country. Light, moderate, fresh, southeastern winds, emi blow over Long North and more central islands today, but today. While light to moderate southeasterly winds, emi persist long over the southern islands. Maximum temperature long terrain, mobile range long 25 degrees Celsius down long south, more 29 degrees Celsius and up long north. Minimum temperatures per terrain long night, mobile range long 13 degrees Celsius down south, more 22 degrees Celsius up north. Look the site, long marine focus, looking one marine strong wind warning, hem stabnaya over low north and central waters. Southeasterly winds per 21 to 25 knots, more rough seas blowing 2.5 meters. Elsewhere, southeasterly winds blowing 16 to 20 knots, and we expected with the moderate rough seas blowing 2 meters. And now I'm update the site to weather information, Blimey 2. 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

0: 10 minute emileko 8 o'clock tere le morning olgata kin listeners for radio Vanuatu. You've been following olgata 8 o'clock news update with them kabani blong SN Chuck and straight one time the news desk. Nice for number you enjoying tere le morning 98 degrees with them started to sing. Was it something I didn't say? Hemi putum time blim to also mention him earlier. 10 minute emileko 8 o'clock and welcome long you will stop joining broadcast tere le morning. You make out with you mean sat the studio Hemi. Miss Evelyn Toa, when we come over, lo TRPR back in terrain, lo kifim out sam lal kata talk safe with you mumi in it lo save lo terrain.
1: Thank you, Masin. Good morning, lo yumi everyone. We start listen for the more program lo Radio Vanuatu through lo VBTC. Thank you, lo VBTC management staff. Thank you to lo regulator lo TRPR mo team. And thank you, lo welcome, lo mituvela lo morning. Me Evelyn with them, Chris. By mituvela ista with yumi, lo story and lo yumi all work. Some lo all work we office lo regulator lo telecom radio more broadcasting ista make em. And suppose we me tell them good morning lo you first time where place you start listen lehem. Me invite them you lo stop sit down where place mo you follow mituvela lo story and lo today lo morning. Lo few weeks he passed, me too, I been come to studio, and you may been talk about one name where you me one regulation blow TRBR, lo site blow type approval. And today, lo morning, you may glad say, but you may stop talk about one very important topic issue, lo one name where by happen, lo manis or Yahweh is to come. Now, Yahweh, you may everyone is aware, say technology and me stop evolve. He got full up something and Mr. Happen. And today lo morning, you me glad lo, you me storyan lo one em we emi by happen, lo side lo close down, or facing out lo mobile technology network, lo side lo 2G mo 3G. Emi simply minim no more, say lo mobile phone we emi introduce, lo samvala yi pass finish, but you may still use some in all of Vanuatu no more, lo plant the country, lo wall, some vala will stop face them out finish. Lo side blow all button phone, suppose me save talemo sem, lo simply fire em one em where you may stop lo talk about lo studio today lo morning. The IBA office emi got plan, blow how by you may go about, blow you may close them down all button phone ya 2G more 3G. You may come to introduce some program ya to be here lo today lo morning. And you got one time table where you may lo TRBR with them all operators. You may got lo what time straight now, but you may face them out. Or you may start close them out. Network lo 2G, mo 3G lo Vanuatu. Emi one collaboration work whereby TRBR emi work with them all operators. Lo you may make sure as a time where you may start close them down mobile network here. When them next bamba me come. You may glad say lo studio, you may cut with you may Christopher Mala. Him may stop one technician blow you me. But you may give him time blow him blow. Let me talk about little bit background blow 2G, 3G network here.

0: mostly you may use for you may make a more call, more you send them SMS. And then 3G, hem se mak you may use for make a call, more you may use for send them data, but only difference is speed per 3G, hem is much slower than 4G. 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
1: So so you mista blo story ana. Emi no one talk back show mi save se ba you got plant a question. Blo you question em you me about topic ya lo tete lo morning. But in general and in overall look mo plan we stop. You me want them say you clear le hem. Lo all islands lo rural areas lo Vanuatu now. You me look full up only still you some 2G mo 3G. Osem colleague blow me talem finish. You me receive him mo make him call. You me text a message. But now we are where technology and Mr. Grow, he progress, he evolve, but you me must get rid of him now. And TRBR and me got plan, blow he face him out him ya. Some country only make him finish. And he got one timeline, one deadline. With TRBR plan, blow you me close him off to the mobile network here. But me give him lo Chris, and me tell him lo you me plan him by start what time, how by happen.
0: Okay, thank you, Andrea Flynn. I think blow you me, progression plan where a deadline blow la closure, but you me talk small about all impacts to the network, you me sudden down. When I'm now impacted by you meal consumer, by you miss have a face him. So she you meeting but I think some years back, you got some countries in Australia, I've been walked probably close him down all network to 2G or 3G, and then only close him down, you've been got some impact, but only not been look low time, and him affect him some services program. So what I'm thinking now, you may come, but you may address them all impact there before you may have a, make them all crucial or to the network. Some key potential impact where it say happen, that you may move out to 2G or 3G, but me briefly describe them, I talk quite small, but you may have a small understanding them, and then I'm just going to have some plan where Terberry work them, but you may say, move pro close to the network. I think some lol impact where pays happen and you me all subscriber where you say use all flat device where me access them no more 2G more 3G. Once you me move go by blow date with their very putum so you stay some to the device it but you know say make any call all device free now all devices free but no say access them 2G or 3G network from but you may shut them down to Vla and you but you no more make any call or all Vla device free way work no more or 2G or 3G. After some nara put a potential impact we pay me cat any block or subscriber where well, you use all that all Vla device where you work to 2G or 3G. By all numbers, make him all number able, bro. Make him more contact more emergency services. The man from so you think about them one cyclone or one you make an emergency all emergency Provide WMO, some

0: PMGD Health, או לשנדם, או למשל שקרים לי, לא ל-SMS. 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So, אני מנס, one impact פלם פאקן, another impact is o subscriber polynomial upgrade are not able to afford to upgrade to smartphones or other 4G devices. So nice step now before you me move to 2G, me play and catch 2G or you move out to 2G or 3G, me play and catch you me subscriber bring me start move slowly call all smart devices premium. I'm got a more smartphone where he work low 4G more in some names work low 5G probably him access in 52 5G to from once to the technology you offer by but you know say work low or phone be no more say work low 2G more 3G and sometimes by program 4G by you feel him say you know and then from he either equipment only SaaS too much, so you just know them move along with them change of technology. But me must have this technology me evolve, so me must go with them trend by stuff. From so you must have, but you may left pain and I mean some real impact by which I affect you million. Another something is all let talk with them all customs finish or customs broker, got a lot of customs. So data bomb let's set them aside. Suppose any man we carry to love all phone will work to 2G or 3G come to the country, or that will you program le pot no, we no must carry come to the country. So be him one risk, so be him one happy one disadvantage, you know. Suppose you start thinking we soon 2G, but that load date with their parents set them stop. Once you carry come to the customs, or that load border, body play work with them, or that body program device, you so. We need to get access to the device view. So you may tell me it's better, you may plan, I'm stuck on what now, but make him, you may plan ahead. Suppose you start thinking, plo, especially you may all import, all company will start importing more phone. Now yeah, planning view until the time of when we last set them, if you plan to get them all phone, all smart device, all device will now work to 2G, or 3G coming to the country. From suppose load set data to employ put them out, so the device come inside, customs pay hold them. Once you hold them, you must say, Karen, from me fly, you may plug a multivisor, well, the device will come inside after the set period, by me all smart device will work low 4G more, 3G no more. You mean I'm small, small impact, then where suppose you must plan ahead before you say, face more impact, so 2G more, 3G, me face more. A lot of time where by Mr. Plan by me face of them. Thank you.
1: Yes, blow me at them no more story and where you used to harem lot of the morning through lo VBTC or Radio Vanuatu. Me to like one them say by you fly listen good lo him. From you me understand them lo current situation full of people or list I use 2G or 3G. Mo osem you harem say by impact lo him and me big one. You me man Vanuatu, you me got one attitude where you me harem, but you me no save be proactive lo one em you me start make em. But you me wait lo last minute. But you save a time where you me make em, you me face em out 2G, 3G, you me close em down, or same you harem story until the morning. Network em, but you no more cut. So you me got, from now ya, you go ka same timeline where you me put to me start lo for it lo you me must start plan now. You may plan ahead. One M next. Time where you may face him out 2G, more 3G network, mobile network. Yeah. Impact play may me big one. Osem you harem say 2G, yeah, 3G. And me help him, you me low all emergency numbers. Lo side plo medical, lo side plo fire, lo side plo police emergency. Where you stop call them time you got one incident, one disaster. You may stop using 2G, 3G, and yeah, now blow make him all call, yeah, where me all free call. By the time we buy you me close them down network, yeah, by no more cut. But you me start story and say, you me prepare in advance. You me plan in advance. time we timeline or deadline blow you me knock them out to the network yeah. But at least you may prepare in advance, blow you me stop upgrade the colo 4G. And later on by you me colo 5G. But you may not have a talem say no by no possible, you may not say make him no. Am I possible. But you may say make him from osem colleague blow me talem. Time where you may close them down, but you may no more have a use them anymore. You finish now. You may stop upgrade the colo 4G. Amy mentioned about importation blow 2G mo 3G mobile phone. Arrangement is to finish. You may work together with them all get a low customs. But as we you may stop talk story and now yeah. Information is to pass finish. Customs semi aware lehem finish. It's the flag and finish. Any importation blow 2G or 3G, but ogeta only sees him no more. But you mean nothing no more say, you come, you have a still use some low one or two. From now, yeah, slowly, you may stop close them down finish. And me, I miss some low all impact. Whereby it happens, suppose you may close them down mobile net for, network blow 2G more 3G. So you must encourage him. You where you start listen. Tell him lol family blue. You me lol island. You must have a say 2G, 3G. Yeah, me walk efficiently lol islands blue. You me. But now we are where you must stop make him awareness consultation. By one day, by you me no more use them. So you me plan ahead. You plan, you budget say. One day by no more cut mobile network blue to Valachia. From you must upgrade the color G4. More after by you may call low G4 and 5. Before slowly you may start coincide the ham finish.
0: Okay, thank you. I think what time I think you've been blessed talk about closure. I think being no back no mind person. So after time closure, all frequency with to the device to the technology stuff, okay, but you make one LM. Nice stuff once. You may face him of 2G or 3G. You may make him one something where you black call him not technical temblings. You may refarm him frequency. Frequency with 2G star walk them or 3G star walk them. But you may refarm him and you may use him of 4G or 5G. To that technical frequency, you may say, him one resource for Gaffman. Where Gaffman, he came come not there, bear, play manager. So I'm going to purpose where we must. From frequency me one infinite resource. So play me say you sumblo nara technology, you may make one name golem refarm. You make you sum one technical thing you call them frequency with 2G star work them, you may refarm them but you say work 4G or 5G, most of them frequency with 2G 3G way star work them, you may refarm them to less work technology. And my from set once to lay, you may refer him to lap, you may get enough frequency, but you may share him among operators, premium, but you roll them out on the 4G or 5G technology block. I think national plan where they're very been work with them, you work them with them to the operator, national plan block closure block network, any one timetable framework where. All license operator now, only plan for closure with them TRBR. All operator only plan, some date them after consultation and all operator, like come up with them all the dates for all the national planner, but you start off with them 3G mobile network, where you should close them by 31st December 2030. After 2G mobile network, but you should close them by 31 December 2033. You may come back or license mobile network operator, you must submit in plan for the plan for 2G or 3G closure. You come to office by 31st December 2027. All plan for operator, but you show him say, how na poli move what I'm all day to me fly put to Mr. Vavinis poli closure one time how na poli go apart to make more closure all network broker so plana me play stop or operator like that poli say poli ότι το λικάτ που λειτουργήσα όλη τέτοι που είσαι πρό, μη βλέπω όχι τούκα θα πρό, γιμή. 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
1: 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Yumi plan ahead, emi kamlo yumi all consumers, we yumi yumista yusum tuvala mobile network, blo yumi plan ahead. From me, I say by affecting you, me big one, especially Lowell Island, and you are a impact player by me big one. Low emergency time, or some low cyclone, or fire, or earthquake, for instance. But you mean no most of a call them all free call or code number where well, you give them, only provide them, we start come through low SMS, through low 2 more 3G network. So, make them good to the data, what I'm by 3G. Emi close down, emi 31 December 2030, 4 years from today, and 2G, emi 31 December 2033. Lo site lo all operator, pa olgeta oli must submit him all plan. Plan lo olgeta lo change over ya, transition ya. So all plan lo olgeta oli must provide him, I come back again lo office lo regulator by 31 December 2033. 27. 3 to 4, 5 years later, blow all closure here, only taken place. Impact plan by me big one. And you will start listening more, you want importer blow all devices here, especially mobile phones. You take them into account and say, now here you may not stop blow, pay more 2G or 3G. You may stop blow, stop close them down, all service here, all network here. And then me very important blow. You may work together, you may collaborate with them. Office law regulator, mall operator, blowly provide them all initial plan, blow get I come law regulator. Blow you may make sure say everyone is ready. You may you know, take you may by surprise say, oh, but me no awele him, no. You may purposely blow come law radio from full up man or listen law radio Vanuatu. You may come blow tell them out say, start now here where you have a program here, law radio. You start prepare, finish. You start making plan, finish. Say, oh, be all device here, 4G here. Emi expensive. All iPhone only expensive. Only no expensive. And by emi same mark, no more by make them same mark service with 2G, 3G, emi provide them by network, by emi, by you meet all them all same quality blo service by better than when em we tuvala previous network emi start provide them. So you me want them emphasize them, stress them strong, say, but you me, is to face them out or close them out, to the network here, blow 2G, 3G. So you me start encourage them everyone, blow plan ahead, budget, from time we bali close them to the network here, one them next. You me start upgrade the color 4G, more 5G where by come. So you me work together, all operators, all is save. But all get to only make them work. And you may where you miss the import, you may take them into account. Law all talk here from any time any short. But you may not think, say, no, you may wait no more. Law 2020, 2030 or 2027, but you may just start. No, you may plan. From now we are, or say, maybe one issue, one project, but you may tell them, where you miss the work towards. Closure blow network ya finish. You me encourage him, you me. Suppose we you know clear lo want something, lo close down, blow to for net mobile network ya. All operators, all stop, all cut, all people blow keta, all branches blol keta, all people blol keta will stop all places, all different places where you missed up. All province, all island, Tuvola town, Villa Mulugenville. You call all office, you go ask them all information. Office blot RBI too, and Mr. Blopud Villa Mr. Los Santo. Suppose you got any information or queries, question, concern, but you know clear law, close down Blotuvola mobile network. You come Blotuvola office, Villa Mulugenville. Or you call all provinces, you call all places where all operators all establish them. Digicel with them for the phone. Only stop me believe say only have help him you but you may make sure say transition blow you me by him me smooth by no cut all challenges lo him. So me to all stop invite you for last say time where you got all issues before you may stop call a transition ya or change ya low side blow mobile network. You got time yet. Blow you must clear him. You me where you me depend plan de lo 2G mo 3G. Emi one. But you me tell him say, emi one responsibility now. Blow you me start thinking. Prepare and act in advance. You me know where say time will stop lo close him down network say, oh be, me by me communicate or someone him. Everyone you me tell him say, you me save help, blow make him say plan ya, emi carried out smoothly. Lo whole Vanuatu, how many islands, how many people, 1,000, where you miss all Vanuatu, you may help lo make them say transition ya, and me take in place more, you know, got too much issues for him or challenge. You may prepare. You may start talk ya, close up, you may start call lo cyclone season 2. By me with time, whereby you may need them all information, lo li pass through, lo different devices, you may use them lo Vanuatu. Impact for him now. You may start talk about say impact plan by me big one. But you know forget say national plan too and Mr. Finish. Office blow regulator blow telecom with them all operators. Only got plan finish. All initial plan will start finish. All operators only got deadline by December 31, 2027. Only must submit him all initial plan blow get a you come low office blow regulator. How now by Likaramo transition ya? Blow off him to the mobile network. Lo everyone is tap upgrade it call lo chifo. Yes. More after you me all consumers, users, you me got 31 December 2030, mo 31 December 2033. Lo tuvala cheese ya or mobile network ya 3G lo 31 December 2030 mo 2G lo 31 December 2033. Chris, you want to add them?
0: Thank you for the information now by Mvlai Lotiarber, Mvlai continue to make more awareness of Mvlai planning stuff, so Mvlai call all islands and any big event where by you may host them, either Portfila or Santo, by Mvlai still come out, but you may continue to let you know about all transition, face off to 2G or 3G. Listen is that you want them say once transition you can seem to take to embrace put them by you know got too much money is affected to transition by you know 100% but still you want to make sure that everyone will be not affected and once you meet move color new technology by transition by me smooth some pro ademonomo mi fly or notices me put mo atinis ko logo dalo customs about all date land blo face off and lesson to call customs broker where o katana only many dilo te mo import kami chat blo phones mo na device where only kami chat lo country you and them make sure she lo date where mi put me ta mo device kami chat everyone should be a smart device will work on 4G and eventually 5G. So I mean, one way where you must have a help you me, but you may slowly face them off 2G or 3G. But again, TRB, we continue to make awareness to the radio, all news, all put them out all that. So small awareness, all events, and all other place, but you may continue to let them all consumer premium, serve about roadmap lo 2G mo 3G face off. Ngemana information we mika primse seram tete. Pake ken na yuse roadmap yuse fanem lo website bo tiarbiar. Ko ifanem website mo nara important information about face of us tablo website. Se go tulem le putmo tulo Facebook lo mivla and campus lo office lo fila office tablo or la posto visa en Los Santo nivla location na hem sta opposite lo family health lo Santo ting emana o some information bimin mo thank you tomas
1: lo atem no mo suppose you save talem small to se wanem now hem mi some consequences we suppose or some importantly no folem national plan ya mo oli stop continue blo importing maybe you tell him finish be he could blo you me emphasize him say suppose we cut some shipment some importation blo to G3G come one em now by customs maybe you tell him finish be he could blo you Mr. Assembly clear lo everyone one em now em some possible sanction or action where got a lot of customs especially from Olketana or Limen port of entry palisave mekem suppose we some importers only fail only no meeting all standard or one em you Mr. Tremblo mekem blo face him out to for a mobile network
0: thank you I think lola lo base lo te mi ko tengo to la customs y mi boklo one em kulem ta pa profula so le pint kam to a few weeks ago ta pa proful lo customs notice we kologa emise by that 2 dates from to let talema suppose any importer I decide plus still the important any phone we work lo 2G mo 3G I can tell lo boda once all ogata lo boda lo boda bimi lo airport mo lo wof only find them out after the 2 set dates from le putuma automatically only confiscate only confiscate and by you me work lo me you know importer but no mo se take him back to 5 plus mano Pemi automatically paeli confiscate detain and eventually destroy my device. From you want them say na after lo 31st December 2013 or 2033 every device we come inside paeli no more work or no more use 2G mo 3G technology paeli use 4G mo 5G. So whenever we advise them all customs brokers. Or what about the customs? So any device you come after the data, automatically only detain. Only detain, you may walk, you may check them, so only your phone where you use all device, sorry, where you use 2G or 3G, only detain, only you may confiscate, you may detain, and one way import them come, but you must have a device problem. From you may want them, say all device come inside, only must be compatible with them 4G or 3G in a more longer 2G or 3G from you so plan to me face them of to the technology you know.
1: Yes.
0: Thank you.
1: Yes. Also, I mean, must clearly you me everyone from, but you me think nothing like him, you Mr. Wait, no cut. You got all regulation, all stuff in place. And suppose we, also, me to last time, blow emphasize, you me office floor regulator, him me work together with them customs. Type approval me to like come talk about last time finish. You may get all standard type approval devices. Well, stop. You say find them too, lo. TRBR website. All information when me will I start come the radio, lo talk about. All stop too, lo website. You say find them more, lo him. Customs only say when them all devices were only acceptable, all stop lo standard. You may say import them me come the country. Emia where you mean almost are important, for instance, or some mobile network, lo 2G, mo 3G, when now you may stop making publicity or you may promote them transition, blo move, go lo 4G, mo 5G. Suppose we customs only save, only, or some crystal them. By automatically only seize him. All device blo you, you save spend them mama's money, lehem, bebali seize him, blo only dispose them no more. So, low end blow store end by you lose. So me will I come earlier, blow me will I start talk about say plan year is that finish. Is it finish? By 2030, 2033, Moloperita solicastem 2027. Blo lista provide mo initial plan bolketa ikam lo office blo regulator. Yumi all users all consumers, yumi makem good data. Especially yumi where yumi still use some 2G mo 3G. Se by 31 December 2030, pali close them down finish. But yumi no mo save use. And emi very important. Me Mr. Blo talem lo yumi se emi very important ya. You think about say at one stage you use some emia or service plan me benefiting you me, especially low time low disaster. But time by you phase them out, you ready blow, you upgrade the call low 4G more sooner by you me call low 5G. Some country low wall only stop go finish, only stop upgrade finish. But you me low Vanuatu blow make them smooth transition, you me stop low talk about. You no clear low any something, me to light talent finish. From any no one talk back show, say where place you stop, you got one question lo mind for you. You concern lo one something. But you know save ask him now where we meet all start life lo radio. Office play you me open, you save callicam 27621 extension 50 lo office play you me Lo Santo. Or you come lo exposed office lo villa, mo Lo Santo. We me vlay move colo new place finish. You welcome lo come. All queries you got. You mean no one time say you start sit down with them all thing or worry say when I'm not by happen. By me automatically only sees him from you mean no more use him. Network by me no more allow him, but you mean use him 2G more 3G. So please you no hesitate, you no fright, you come for more information. Information in me power. You come block them all straight information. You know RM story all about the road. After you stop sit down with the thing blow you. No you come. You may work together, blow make them say transition here, yeah, and me take in place, pay me smooth no more. But you may know face some challenges where you may should avoid them Venice. So, me to last I invited you for plus have come. Any, almost you got any question, blow him, blow me to la, blow be a floor listeners, blow me.
2: Thank you. Before you missed up, finish my story and discussion, but today awareness discussion, but today you just have to talk about closure blow 3G more 2G network, and we understand them say plan the local people where they live, look at the islands, please now, or use some to plan network a big one, or symbol farmer, or fisherman, or cardinal, or island, for one ordinary Nivan Watu, where him stop listening come today, where him stop use some 2G more 3G phone today, when I'm not me one single most important something we have need to make him before shutdown and take him place.
0: Okay. Thank you, Masing. No question. I think one main something is like now you use one consumer, you must plan. You look which one device now you think say pay say which one device we work law 4G where you pay say benefit you law island. I think it's about time you start slowly switch color device up make him say time transition in Miko, but you know say left behind. But by some tell him by full of man, but you disagree with him son, but you mean say stop from every year technology evolve. Suppose you mean stop you mean on them accept them change, but you mean left behind. So you mean love Pacific some of far out, but around the globe everyone is going forward, transitioning out from 2G into 4G. So but you mean say some you mean not got any some permit them say Bimi must go along with them transition and from you not got any excuse. So you mean no one thing, but you mean left behind, and once you mean left behind, but you mean full up services where the workload 4G more 5G, but you mean no say can access them. So to answer a question to you, time hemi cut it, but you just need to you mean plan and you mean go along with them transition. All operator, well, you got all plan for the Hauna police have a move along outload 2G, go 3G. Manasum low plan, but it's something I'm low TRBR. TRBR pay looks or something in a set, you probably go come with them all operator until you may find them one common ground where pay benefit him, you may all consumer with them all operator, then mana be me. Start along with them, and I go. But plan, same time, you start roll them out now, awareness you start go. Blo, you know, plus you may fright, but you make me aware that changes are coming. And you may, as a country, as a nation, we have to go along with the changes. So you may not go along and all people are country list are moving, but you may left behind. So I think I mean a small answer when we say give him call you about all people be in Ireland, but you must adapt no more. But some point tell him we tamla call Ireland only tell him lumbla about all coverage or something. I believe that once you meet change, we may improve from coverage and quality of service where to vla new technology as 4G more 5G will give him by me say improve from life to me big one. So that's the main thing behind you move play me improve from quality of service premium and at the same time improve from life premium through a lot of technology. Thing when I answer me, thank you too much.
1: Me one day at them no more, yes. You may must prepare, plan ahead, how now, but you may help the transition it taken place. You may save good. I think it will mention and finish the beginning, say, 2G or 3G, you may make a call, you may receive a call, or you may save even text. The time where you missed a call of 4G or 5G, whereby come yet, and may you must talk about internet users now, how by you may use some more service for internet. You got plan the service, now we all list up go online. 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But you make them life flow, you may easy more. 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You may that talem say, all transition here, you may no want them anyone he left behind. From that you may start upgrading all of 4G, more 5G, whereby come later. And me help them, you may facilitate them life flow, you may. Yes, you got all benefit blows, use blow 2G, more 3G. But you may tell them what I'm saying, 4G or 5G whereby come after. But you may help them live and see more from you may get access to the internet. And every service will stop online. You by you stop where, lo kitchen, lo bed blow you, lo farm blow you, lo salt water lo where. By you use small service and we provided lo internet through lo 4G or 5G whereby come. So me to encourage them, you may say prepare for it. You know what, last minute. You walk about every day, you look at small beginning, you only have a iPhone. It means, it's up to them one something, like you may say, you may capable, you may afford, but at least you may pay them one iPhone. Like you may have access, more benefit, or service way, internet, and me provide them. So you may know must fried, you may prepare for that change. You may prepare to adapt the new modern or technology ways to come. Chris, it's finish. Suppose you may stop all the system. How now by you may adapt? All service, you might miss them some benefits, service way by internet you provide them. 4G, you may stop. Miss have a talent. Suppose me one talk back show, but you come with them plant the issues, all challenges you face them. But you may not want them. You may want them say, lo benefit blow everyone, you know got one by left behind, blow you may benefit lo service lo 4G, 5G ways to come. Please, you may ready. You may prepare from all plan or list of finish. You know clear lo want something? Me to fly talent finish. Visit him to Abia office lo Villa Monsanto. You call him come lo office or you walk party come. Or same way, TRBR office Villa Monsanto is the busy with them all user lo type approval. Let me say, Mark, you got one question, one concern? You welcome lo come.
2: 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And no forget them, some by no long time, you stop close them down to Vla network where me 3G more 2G. 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One more time, Italian, thank you, Lewis, for joining broadcast today. Lo discussion, lo DRPR awareness talk talk. 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In the talent, thank you, lo to guest, what to join you me over long office, lo telecommunications, radio communications, mo broadcasting regulator. 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I go, le Kolkata transition out, lo, I'm 2G mo 3G network today. 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
1: Yes, also me to let someone the runway lo studio now, pe lo behalf lo regulator, tia bea team mo mitovla, thank you mit vola I believe say you been stab lo track blo you or where place you stab you been listen mo fole mo story an blo you mi lo tede emino en blo story an mitalem finish mo story an lo office mo lo kokasem lo next program lo next manis whereby timi come back blo talk about mo lo wanem TRBR office blo regulator blo telecom mo radio mo broadcasting stab megem until next time lo be half lo mi mo Chris thank you too much thank you Masing. Lo stab with the you mi lo story an lo tede lo morning. All the best and good day.

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And again, you stop joining company, Blomi Alisi Serangi, inside Long this Thursday show. And what's in my day, Blomi, today? It's Thursday, number 10, Long Money Splong, September. And 4 minutes, Mila, 9 o'clock. You to tell them thank you, lo radio friend, Blomi, Masing, Falau. You've been joining company, Blomi, Long, half past five long today morning. Kam kasem long this time. Inside a good morning Vanuatu show. Pa you kat company blumi? Ko kasem long half past one. Rantan lo show blimi too. Pa to go ahead to join a women's program blimi long this morning long quarter past nine. And 10 o'clock pa to follow mulkata weather update. Quarter past 10 pa to join a financial literacy program with mulkata team long National Bank Vanuatu all time. I Mr. Gato lgeta inside long program. 11 o'clock, Emmy News Update, Pliyumi. Quarter past 11, Payim to go ahead, Long Follow Mulgata Update, Long Southern Islands, Pliyumi, Long Tafia Province. Inside Long Voice, Plung South Program, with him, Iso Yarwell, with him, Mulgata Update. Now, with him, programming up, Payim take him to Kokasem 12 o'clock, we Payim to follow Mulgata B Slama News, Pliyumi, and Long half past 12, Kokasem half past 1, Pampayim to cut live dedication. So you continue plo listening come wherever place you stop tuning in come lohem. Pampayim to start them off show blue me now. We hope see you Mr. Kato a nice flow morning and we hope see you care up lo morning you me pray you me tell them thank you for another new day back again. So Pampayim to go ahead and start them off show blue too with a nice last song with them Barry Calmet featuring Ale George Calran with them title of song Lord Help Me Walk. Sing sing I me dedicated to Kamlo Yumi. Everyone will you Mr. Pa ready blue you Mr. Pa Kolo walk, kolo school or start him of day blue this time.

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0: Hello, ¿qué tal? Listeners, we stop listening come and welcome inside lo one of our program do me today and today you me club do you me stop at one of the young for girls do me will be in part in lo one or two youth parliament 2026 lo iaia where me been happen lo manisplong August and you me club do you me stop at Joelin Joel where Hemi kat honorable hemi serve or some chair lady inside long youth parliament. Mo Jenny Blehem, hemi want create example bro how all kata young for a woman only have a step forward, mo take him on all leadership roles, mo only feel confident, lo own voices from all kata. So with them, hemi ating pamba into let them guest primi hemi. You mean to tala halo lo hem, mo thank you please have a cup. Time up you come join him, you mean at the studio. Tell us more about yourself. Thank you.
1: Okay, hello. My name is Joelin Joel. I am 19 years. I come out of Ireland from Ambrem. I am a third year student at USP Emmaus campus.
0: Thank you back again, Joelin. And yes, also, ma, me been mentioning in several program, pampa him to go ahead plus story and with him Joelin the place, we by him say talk about two experience. One him now, him he been learn him out lo training here, where he been join him inside lo one to youth parliament 2026. So me believes that this year it's number three or third one to youth parliament. So but this year, I got 52 young representatives who are from across the full country, all part of the islands, and the program I suppose where you may be in looking. I got all parliamentary debates, question time, all written statements, all discussion on national issues. And two, you may be in looking, all you've been take part one very interesting sitting where me happen on Friday. Which was 21st of August. And what's my theme blow this year? I'm empowering today's youth to become tomorrow's great leaders. So again, thank you, please, for accepting the journey you meet today. And Bamba, I'm just going to go ahead with them story and blue me. So as you me save, I'm Joelin Joel, I'm 19 years old, and I'm one third year USP student. So Emmy one very young age and Emmy take him on chair lady of some Emmy stay inside the youth parliament. Emmy could must be me look on such young age as me Emmy take him up a role. So I think first off before you meet to stop going with him story and blim too, but you should tell him more about one am now inside law youth parliament. You've been learning law first. I think law first trainings for you.
1: Okay, so I think law first trainings. Me've like at all. Okay, don't have law parliament. Only come. Only explain him. Me've like all the different roles. Law and member of law parliament is under law. Time only elected. Can't have law parliament. All. All roles, but get I got all the different kind of roles, where from only elected by all people, by all members, all community, where you put them all get I contact. So role get I time only contact, only serve, only voice them concern, all people, all get I. So yeah, I'm only one role, all get I more all get all MPs at the time only contact, only couple, only debate him all laws, blimey. Some one removal make him a youth parliament, a whole purpose plan, all youth, only actually experiment him.

0: first hand. Yes, one MP emi contable emi megem. Yes, one was something low one los first sessions for Mifla. Mifla Campbell find matu all different roles for parliamentary committees inside law parliament. We you may stop you may not save all MPs only actually make a big flower work. Especially take law side law budgeting, finance, block country. They all get only make only cut one big flower work. Really, over me call country blow insurance say every money really pass him. Hemi actually follow right process. Yes.
1: Thank you, Tomas. So yes, him to go ahead with them story and blim to and yes, you look at him emi one thing some lol keta young follow him one could follow something lolly party and all kind something we happen as much as youth parliament, him will cut all young fellow part in them from might some you may look all MPs or make him all work, but you mean a really some good one I'm not role to get inside law parliament. So one am now emi inspire you lo pa you ko you ko part into the youth parliament.
0: Okay, so me join him youth parliament lo help me can him one understanding more actually experience him firsthand one role blow one MP more blow apply him one when me learn him law studies for me you know been mentioning be me actually one law and politics student on WSP so yeah me join him programmer blow actually help me understand him more one in ways to happen outside outside my apply whenever me gain him studies for me lo real life situations more also lo learn to lo nara youth where we come lo youth parliament here lo yes learn out lo geta lo yes learn out lo geta and one more something when me join him youth parliament from me from say blow help me towards him goal blow me was one working to be a member of parliament one day.
1: And me very interesting and yes I mean good blow look say one way you make him towards own career blue yes. You look me interest blue so times you make him you service one am not objectively inside law youth parliament will you join him yeah? So it's good and also you tell him eco to please so you go you times you go inside law youth parliament if you mix around to the more kata all na raya fala we around law kata na rafala island so me been look to some might one look at the youth one past video when you've been looking you mentioned him it's good to know that one young fella so might you me you mister complain one him mister happen lo villa but you mean as I one him he okatala island only face him so time okatali come partying with you flana you like look the real problem yes. Huh? So sometimes you miss out talk about all problem with me but I mean a big one or somehow all get all so it could be you miss have a stop by you will any one program where you mix him every young flag come together. So also one young flag girl and how now you feel him time still time we you only give him opportunity up lo by you know by you lo by you take him or by you serve as some chair lady lo time.
0: Okay. So to be honest, Mimi Sek first one time name blow me come out really selected me to be the chair lady or speaker of the youth parliament. Me panic small, me sick, but me grateful too at the same time where from me beliefs, I think I plan to papa code where me make him me go through law, me call law, go through application to me go through me go part of youth parliament. me happy from say me think me look me happy from ol geta lo committee oli look potential blomi mo li give me honaya mo li trust me blomi te kema pa role blo kam speaker blo youth parliamentaire se also one young woman mit te kem hema so an opportunity blo show em on blo mi show em out se yes ol girl to oli capable blo save te kema pa one kind of role sem yes.
1: Thank you. So, times you've been taking up role some chair lady or speaker, law youth parliament. One am now, I mean, some main responsibilities where you've been learning to the time.
0: Okay, so some main responsibilities, or some chair lady, law youth parliament. I mean, or some one chair lady, or some speaker or chair lady, me now me in control of house. So me ensure him say sitting hemi follow my order or procedure where hemi stop lo standing order. Mo me control him sitting me decide him say who na hemi allow lo talk. Mo time hemi talk me must ensure say me must talk by according to lo time where only allocate him lo we start lo standing order. Yes, me must make him sure say standing order rules are followed. Me maintain him order all time. Time one point of order I'm erased. Time one point of order I'm erased. Role blow me and me blow ensure him say me guide him back in house. He come order. And yes, one more role blow me lot time. He me after one or one section blow one bill or after one bill I'm debated. But me put him on the floor blow all members only vote them.
1: Thank you, Jolene. Let me look at some you learn them kutu when I'm now someone speaker of the parliament or speaker. I mean, when I'm not get some will get a responsibilities plema during all sitting, all parliament sitting. So when I'm now, I mean, one little big flat lesson where you learn them. While you stop, while we you been taking my position, or you been some you tell them you been chair lady of youth parliament.
0: Okay, one biggest lesson where me learn them, me blow, me must manage good time. Blow make sure say everyone got chance for talk from me service. Say every member she got one concern or comment, blow raise them, and me must make him time. I give him chance. Blow Lisa we talk. Yeah, so lesson learned is to make sure everyone has a chance to speak.
1: So you look, say, all young women or girls inside the country, all you got enough opportunities, please, have you taken on leadership roles, do you mean? Or leadership roles?
0: Look, for me, anyone yes or no question? Well, answer for me, I think I mean yes and also no. So, I got all opportunities, but since you may get one patriarchal society where all leadership roles are mainly held by men, it make me difficult, more challenging for all young girls and women only take them on all leadership roles here. Yeah? Where all women and girls only must compete, only must prove themselves. So all get only capable blo take them up all leadership roles. Yeah? Well, they might go for both male and female. They have to prove themselves. So all get only capable blo take them up on leadership role, blo lead them one country or community or whatever. But I think women only must try twice harder than men. And sometimes all opportunities yeah time come to take am lol leadership role so all opportunities only no stack him chance lol women but them chance him come if you're a girl or woman just go for it you know what se pali kim you suppose you look so you capable mo you save make him you go for it.
1: Thank you. So I see him to talk about women in leadership roles. Huh? So sometimes I got some girls probably feel shy or probably fried, or you know, got enough confidence, probably so I speak up. But with them, one way you may look at them at that time during the youth parliament, you had that you got confident up, you speak up, lo you flow Hamas inside lo time you serve a talk and you share more to you serve make him. So one em now, you've been controlling finish. So one em now you serve a talent lo all get girls listening out there, all young flag girl. You have encourage more get up, you have believe more get up, you have use some voice more get up.
0: Okay, so whenever me have a talent, me you believe you want, and me have talk here where the talent says just fake it till you make it. You just fake the confidence, and you believe say you have a make him, but you sick, but you make a finish. So yes, you know, fight the talk. Time you yes you fake it till you make it that you talk you believe so you serve a make him but you sick but you make him finish once you use a 6 second have a short time no once you get the hang of it but you flow no more when you remember say you number one supporter blue all time you speak up service by that full of man only not agree with him you but him you are right you mean no stop blow make him or something blow bless him naraman. As long as you believe so one way you make a mistake, more you confidently you want. You must get confidently you want, more but you make him.
1: Yeah. Thank you. So during the youth parliament and all that trainings where you've been part in them, during lot time, he got any challenges where you've been facing? How now you come to you overcome him?
0: Okay, so during the youth parliament, yeah, you know, me not really facing all some challenges, but one thing where me take him as one challenge, where me believe say me life run, me like go through lot some something, he me time we come lot debates. Take am lot debates plus share a lot thing, but I got full of disagreements. Ol tok pai kam sambali agri sambali na agri sambali katol nara ting be you must respect him the ting the different man mo you must you know take him time ol tok ol stako you know take him ol something personally you look lo issue is that before you and me always remind me with him to tok me always one lol tok ya he me. Yes, so same talem, you know, let the feelings play with the control of you. You must train a mind blue, play me stronger than your feelings. So please have to make one decision where me actually benefit him you more to Naraman. One more talk where me hold him tight with me, hemi come law, honorable speaker of parliament, please me. Hemi pin talem say, you must think about the time law la debates, all kind. Time we come to situations, we come cut full up talk. You may debate them one issue. You miss the debater. You may not debate blow find him out. Blow make it say we are win, we are lose. You may debate blow find him a solution blow one issue.
1: Throughout lo time, who na inspire him you or encourage him you, lo work we used to make him.
0: Okay, so throughout lo youth parliament, yeah. Hello, throughout the leadership problem is one speaker, even beginning throughout the sessions we come. We got full up speaker, we are guest speaker, we come only talk Lumila throughout the training sessions. We got both women, more got all man too, high leadership roles, we come down, only talk Lumila, young fella. We got few main ones where only come talk Lumivla, well talk Lugidale actually inspire me more, encourage me, blow me, keep doing what I'm doing. First of all, let me vice chair blow Pacific Youth, and another one is the honorable member of Seashells. We have to take time blame, local country blame, come down, blow part with the youth parliament, and the other ones are the all honorable members of parliament, which is one me the only female member of parliament, And the other two are the Honorable Speaker, Honorable, and also the Honorable Minister of Climate Change. Yes, and many more Elisa ve te ke time bel kitab lol kam tok tok lom vla ol tok tok ol kita li really inspire me vla and ol man really encourage me vla plante trot lo programme he mi especially steering committee blo youth parliament ya ol staff blo parliament moto ol staff blo fanatu national youth council ol kita li stop it vla since day one only encourage me vla li train up me vla kasem day blo actual sitting ya so pam dale se ol kita na li el main man me li actually help me vla start behind lo me vla throughout lo program lo me vla whatever something me vla facing there's a lot of full up challenges to do with them social media and other things but all get analyzed out them since day one.
1: Thank you to us any good to blah I'm say that full up all get members blame the parliament we all leaders blame you really save cut make them time up lo give me good talk talk lo you save encourage you lot by lot you say think strong lo youth parliament and make him you've like make one very good job lo sitting brief flyer it was very interesting time see me watch him and I could to look how you've like everyone throughout the training you've like been save good one him role brief flyer play him lo time and me one something we've like go through with them and now you've like got one some skills now we've like been taken out the training yeah
0: mm-hmm.
1: and you've like have gone with them some youth talent since some studies blue have to do with them that's the reason why you go take him for him stop with them course we might you take him yeah so when by to stop a story and when by no long time to end them story and blue to so one important issue na is affecting more girls, more young women, lo Vanuatu. You think si hemi need more attention?
0: I think one thing well, young girls, more women, li facing lo Vanuatu li pisa we mi think si we need more attention. Emi to do with training, lo empower all kita to become, lo empower all kita. Moto support, lack of support, you don't enough support, it come lol communities and families and even women themselves, they don't support women when it comes to leadership roles. So yeah, I think area yeah, you may need blo talk plantelem, blo save give him that support and training lo all young women or girls will start thinking to become a leader tomorrow.
1: Thank you, Tomas. So, how now you look at programs in youth parliament? You look at me to help, to empower more girls or young women, to become great leaders one day.
0: Okay, so, all kind of programs in my meetings, definitely make them all one young girl or woman or even young people that might join them all kind of programs him but he feel confident more feel say voice will get me actually important and someone by save listen all get and especially taliko li train alongside all nara prata mo sista but all get only feel confident that all nara you to like at that same goal more by all programs him by provide them all get one ma all skills blo lisave come great leaders blo tomorrow and yeah for young girls and women all get our list plan to be a parliamentarian one day all programs sim by actually lift them up thinking blo get up thinking blo get up I'm strong blo yak for them one million one thing
1: thank you yes I think mamba into stop and them now going to stop and them now story and blame me too. And to stop, go ahead with the last question. I'm going to wrap up the story and blame it to. When I'm now, I'm sure you've been telling full up, planted good full up talk throughout the story and blame it to the discussion, blame it to the day. One of them, one advice, one message where you like him to give him a young flag girl, where it's a my dream to become a leader one day, or how global is to make a voice because that be heard. Thank you.
0: Okay, so me one young girl, me too me one young girl yet where it's a dream of becoming a leader one day, but even this young one message for me, call all young people out there, especially young girls. Even this young, you are already a leader, and your own ways, areas with problem, you are a leader, and yeah, start acting like a leader you want to become. You know, fright to talk, you know, fright to use your voice blue. Also, I'm talking to a former member of parliament where I am talking to through the youth parliament program. All the again vanu, hemi talalo mula se voice blue, hemi weapon blue, so you know, frightly use them. You know, frightly use them, you know, frightly share them thinking blue from you know, you never know. Thinking blue or idea blue might be the answer where you missed a wait for little issue blue you missed a face in there. So yeah, don't you know, frightly raise my voice blue. You feel confident, more you stand up, the more you, yes, you stand up, you follow him hard blue.
1: Thank you to Ms. Jolene, and I mean, I'm going to put in the story and you may longer today in the program. So you will stop listening, come, you may learn about full up, good for a talk, and I'm sure I'm informative too, it lo all the young girls listening out there. Also, you may have a guest that you've been mentioning throughout the story. You may been having me tell him, say, you know, your number one supportable, you want. So, mainly too, you must get confidently. You want them to come on great leader. But you know, so you come on great leader, suppose we, you know, so you get confident enough, please have a stand up, you have a voice for you. So, you must be confident in yourself, but you say, put you out there. So some confidence now, you some keep law. Suppose you want to take one big fly leader, especially lo you meal young fly girls. So yes, me hope so with them story and play today. From by me informative and follow up lo you me with Mr. Plissin throughout long the islands, play you me lo country. From by you, some walk follow my talk with me been shared long today. Thank you.
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2: 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I'm to been listening to nice fla song of the ambiance. Jolly jolly, you long at this time. 10 o'clock inside the studio, but I'm to have now weather update.

Longa weather report plimi we Vanuatu Meteorology mo Geo Hazards Department. Emi putuma outlong day today Thursday. Number 10 lo manis for September 2026 weather report emi show em Bambayumi ka cloudy weather over Longalkata Island lo north mo central islands plimi while Bambayumi ka fine weather Longalkata Narafala Island. Light moderate fresh southeast wind bambahemi blow over long northern most central islands Pleyumi. While bambahemi got light moderate southeast wind bambahemi blow elsewhere. Maximum temperature long today hemi stop long 25 degrees Celsius long south, more 29 degrees Celsius up north. Minimum temperature long today long night hemi stop long 13 degrees Celsius down south, more 22 degrees Celsius up north. Malong Solwara, one marine strong wind warning hemi in effect now along north and more central Solwara blong Yumi. One wind bomba hemi blow come the direction blong southeast with the one speed blong 21 custom 25 knots Solwara we hemi rough is the vekwanta po custom 2.5 meter high. Malo Olketa Narafala Island blong Yumi, long Solwara blong Olketa. Bamba yumi got southeast wind, bamba hemi blow. Ikam long one speed, blong 16, kasem 20 knots. But yumi expect them with a moderate rough solwara, we by goanta, ko kasem 2 meter high. Watem hemi now, hemi kam long putumen long weather update, blue yumi, you pass one nice flat day.

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Elisha, Sasha, Wetem, Toko, we are local string band, nice for number, you me to listen to him longer this morning, and me put him local time, blame me to 13 minutes, and me leko 10 o'clock. Pampa, you me to stop, go ahead, plonga, listen lo last for number, lo please, right before him to stop, kick off with him, Nikis, for program, blame me to, also when we've been mentioning Venice, financial literacy program, with him, look at the team, the National Bank, Vanuatu. Lautanotu, Selen Mary, you enjoy him.

0: 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You start check in balance or look last three transaction long account blue you. 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
1: 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You missed facing challenges from your suppliers or still another bank, or staff with me, bank at another bank, or something like that. This time, Mr. Confirm with me everyone say, time you start using EasyNet, all transfers out before you start struggling with them, or send them to another bank, or pay taken time. This time you make them in real time, and it happen the same second where you press the confirm button, funds me transfer go across to another bank. So we believe that me to all our business customers, me want pick for convenience, me want pick for new customers. So when I'm meeting, me probably me become lo online bargain, but me make them show the information, me spread as much as possible. You go lo you me run or you stop. Use me in it, lo Villa Santo, or Nara Islands, lo Vanuatu, or even overseas too. So, where now functionality I missed up, where now you may add them, so you may start listening, you may start using me in it, planted.

misalkan setelah you login, you put them all credentials for you, lol menu will stop, you must go to transfer, you must select them, option not transfer. Then you go to transfer, you have a transfer within your own account to an external account, maybe another NBV account or something else. So this time, suppose you go click the transfer option, yeah, but you look new vla option now be Mr. Topot, you may add a mistake, but you call them a domestic funds transfer. 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You need to select them bank, or another bank or me mention them, the story and me earlier, list block that stop. So you need to select them which one, but you need to send the money to him. Select them account number for you, amount for you, and then lo end him before you confirm, you verify when you confirm. By cut an option, he comes say you choose him either standard or agent. So you may make him, you may give him two options. Blo you choose him. Blo transfer money blo you go across another bank. Agent, I mean, minimum say you me, I mean real time, I mean you zoom when I'm payment real, so you call them RDGS. I minimum say so you start to zoom agent, you verify when you press them confirm funds blue you and you start transfer across within the same second or you press them confirm button. Standard, I mean you zoom ACH, automated clearinghouse, and yeah, time you select them standard, I minimum say payment blue yeah by me hit him nara bank lo whatever settlement time where RBV and me put him stop throughout the day between every commercial bank. So you mean take an example, suppose settlement and me usually happen lo standard settlement, so say me start happen at 10 o'clock, but you decide to make him payment blue, you choose him standard, you make him lo 9:30 by you wait around 30 minutes. 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
below law section yang bayi lugi kat all amendment forms bli yumi kat personal amendment form, business amendment form. So the login page, kota on lo potom blue page, you find a business amendment form, access them, full them up details bli you online, every section we applicable. Then you come to section F, please you need to listen them carefully, you mean all businesses, so you install islands or the villa you want them to join law service. Yeah? Then you start full them up amendment form for you, complete them all section A, B, C. Then you go to section F, but you look, you got all limits, blow, you got any section, but you full them up where any confirm them, so you want them to join them access them service law domestic funds transfer. So the place here, you need to put them limit for you. When I'm now, limit for you, and I'm say by apply you on daily basis. So maybe you want a business where you start transferring a lot of money to the other bank. Suppose you think say 100,000 and you want daily limit for you. Not them down and the domestic funds transfer, put them 100,000. When I'm by minimum for you, so you put them 100,000 and minimum say one day, you start transfer them 100,000, you call another bank. Suppose you make one transaction and be higher than that amount, but you just make them the next day. So suppose you start transact law one amount higher than 100,000, then of course you need to put one higher amount law limit to you. So it could be 1 million or 2 million or 3 million. But again, it depends on needs for one business. So once you fill my form, yeah, sign them, email them, make them law helpdesk at nbv.vu. Apa mi repeat email I'm helpdesk helpdesk me one word helpdesk at nbv.vu. Send them an amendment form blue you like come lo email address ya specify my email so you want them update them access blue you want access to domestic funds transfer then by me like give him rights to you me like confirm me come back your email. Okay, so one important information me want to clarify. Suppose you got any further queries, lo emia me encourage me especially the businesses. Send an email gam lo email address me tell them earlier helpdesk at nbv.vu or call gam lo 2201 extension 501. Lo ask them more information. Lo me like help guide them you or direct them you. Lo you start using. Service blow transfer money equal all another bank. So I think me the main information when me when I'm come blow me inform them you me through on today. Have me one big first step forward. But again, lo road blow you me blow you me continue blow upgrade them all digital platforms blow you me full of times blow pass me when comes to top out mainly easy mobile as an app. You may upgrade 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easy net where me nara channel blue me. So me wanna tell them thank you low time blue you but you continue to follow more programs from the stuff like November 2. Me look forward to you like start. Use them, services or enjoy them. All services when you last up time, lo put them lo digital platforms, but you me cut access lo services remotely. Lo Vanuatu overseas, where I place you install them. You have a still experience and good la banking with them NBV. So until next time, you like take them care. I'll be looking you in the next program. Thank you.

You Mr. Inge mo kata music number long place ya. Half past 10 in the studio. You Mr. Just a volume 2 him you kata team lo National Bank Vanuatu in set long financial literacy program. Bye bye long 11 o'clock. You Mr. Go ahead long volume news update blo Yumi. So you keep on blast up tuning in come. We are blessed you stop listening come lo him you take and plant extra care. Lulukut lo road where you stop follow them. Time say you cross the road, make sure say you look both ways 2 times before you cross them road. And all the parents, make sure say you must hold them that hand to begin any time you stop walk part the side of the road. But I'm to continue with the music selection of the song.

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Emia olga the key message to earthquake you need to survey. Before the earthquake, number one, find a strong place inside the house where you serve a hide lohem, or some underneath the table or bed. Number two, practice him whenever you serve a make him that earthquake strike. 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After the earthquake, check if you want my family suppose you got injury. Remember, but you expect an aftershock blue earthquake. Make him sure as a cast a minor leak from his have a cause and fire. Listen to radio all time. Or follow Facebook page below VMGT to catch a clear message. Talk to the department of meteorology and geohazards department.

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4: Kala my world, utem Chicago, yum tustaharam long this time. Right after Malamba Princess, utem torotua local string pan, hemi putum local time. 8 minute hemi stop and you meet us the following news bulletin or update news please me long 11 o'clock long day today. Mishua se we place you stop tuning in come hemi stay in jam music number. You between jam nice for number.

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2: 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Me sure say you've been stop tuning in. 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Me hope she's to get one good for a time, good for a day out there. And me 11 o'clock inside the studio, Papa him to stack up now. 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

VBDC News Update with me, Lodian Welin. 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